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2: Lynn, you are in Henley on Clip.
4: I think that could be a woodcutting machine.
3: Yes.
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3: Yes.
4: It doesn't matter. I'll try again, okay?
2: Yes, Lynn. Yes. Don't you let this destroy your spirit.
3: Has it got anything to do with cutting? Nothing. Here we go. You see?
2: Now that that's out of the way, the money is 3,000 rand.
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2: 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If there's value, I will show up. So how do you make this sustainable, what you've done? How can people plug into your world and follow the moves that you've, you know, that you've taken? And I said to her, let's work on something then. On paper.
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4: 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Oh. 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
2: 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This is the sound.
0: Lynn, you are in Henley on clip.
3: I think this could be a woodcutting machine.
2: Yes.
3: Or a shape wood.
2: Yes.
3: It doesn't matter. I'll try again, okay?
0: Yes, Lynn. Yes. Don't you let this destroy your spirit.
2: Has it got anything to do with cutting? Nothing. Here we go. You see?
0: Now that that's out of the way, the money is 3,000 rand.
1: 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You could win big with the sound of the city. 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
2: Right. And just like that, it's got 5 a.m., which means good morning and welcome to a beautiful Tuesday. A lot warmer than the past week that we had. And definitely going to be one for the books. Here to kick butt, take names, and on this day like a boss, 011-88-38-947. You and I get to wake up the city in the next 10 minutes. But first, let's get you out of bed. 947.
3: Well, you should be afraid of taking risks and pursuing something meaningful. But you should be more afraid of staying where you are if it's making you miserable. It's a luxury to pursue what makes you happy. It's a moral obligation to pursue what you find meaningful. And that doesn't mean it's easy.
4: You don't achieve worthwhile goals quickly or easily. They take time. They take struggle. They take relentless pursuit day in and day out. That's what it takes.
5: I wish I had not waited 14 years. Somebody said, if you want to lose something, lose money. You can get that back. 8 out of 10 millionaires have been financially bankrupt. Walt Disney filed bankruptcy 7 times and had 2 nervous breakdowns. But don't lose time.
3: You know, if you take people, and I've told you this, and you expose them voluntarily to things that they are avoiding and are afraid of, you know, that they know they need to overcome in order to meet their goals, their self-defined goals. If you can teach people to stand up in the face of the things they're afraid of, they get stronger.
0: Break the boredom. All the way till 6. Daybreak with Nick Explicit on 947.

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3: 947.

0: It's music from Jeremy Loops. This one right here is called Waves. Paul Russell, Little Boo Thang. Before that, and some Zed, Remy Wolf with Lucky. Getting us to exactly 10 minutes past 5, 011-88-38-947. Let's wake up the city.
1: Hello.
2: Hey, what's up?
3: Stuff.
2: Cool. Hanging and chilling, you know. Stuff.
3: Cool.
0: 947, hello.
4: Good morning, it's Monday Breakers. George from Centurion. What's up?
0: What's up? Centurion's in the house. 947, hello. 947, hello.
5: Good morning, good morning, Daybreakers. Chris over the hill, of Malanga. What's up?
0: What's up? 947, hello.
6: Good morning, Nick. Good morning, Daybreakers. It's Anandi from Pretoria. What's up?
0: What's up? 947, hello.
7: Good morning, Nick. Good morning, Daybreakers. Webster from Eden Park. What's up?
0: What's up?
1: Hello.
2: Hey, what's up?
0: 947, hello.
3: Stuff.
0: Talk to me.
8: Good morning, Daybreakers. Robbie from the Vale. What's up?
0: What's up?
9: Yo, where's Tony?

0: It's music from Jethro Tate. This one right here is called Sad, back to back with Britney Spears, Baby One More Time, and Sunny Federa in the mix there as well with Someday, getting us to exactly 20 minutes past 5. Good morning.
1: If you're ready to take on Joburg at 5 a.m.
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0: All right, let's wake up that brain of yours on 0663818609. And this morning's one is a bit of a tricky one, taking us back to the year 2018, when archaeologists have confirmed the discovery of 3,200-year-old food that was located in the tomb of Platmes, all the way out in ancient Egypt. Well, currently in Egypt. The question is, what did they find that dates back 3,200 years ago? According to the archaeologists as well, it was still considered fresh and edible.
3: Oh,
0: it's going to be a tough one, but I can tell you one thing. This particular food, its origin is somewhere in Europe.

0: Music from Ellie Goulding, Like a Savior, 947 Stay Break, getting us to about 4 minutes away from your eyewitness news. And our brain teaser this morning, taking us back to the year 2018, when archaeologists out in Egypt find a particular food that dates back 3,200 years ago. The clue that I gave you is that you would generally consume it on bread. And France has a version of this particular item as well. They make their own version. And there's a town in Italy that produces it as well. And it's got a particular name, and only this type of cheese can come from there. Zero double six 3818609. What are we looking for?
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11: For the headlines this morning, I'm Thembekile Mkhototo. Alleged crime boss Vusumuzi Cat Matlala has expressed his disdain for corruption-accused businessman Brown Mokgosi at the Matlanga Commission. Matlala appeared at the Matlanga Commission of Inquiry yesterday after being subpoenaed to appear. He refused to answer most questions linked to his multi-million rand healthcare tender with the police service, citing concerns that he could implicate himself. But Matlala had a lot to say about his dealings with Mokgosi dating back to December 2024. The state has reopened the Usindiso building fire case after questions are raised about the identities of some of the people who died. Judgment was supposed to be handed down yesterday against a man accused of starting that blaze, Stembiso Sithole. 76 people died, including 12 children, when a fire that he confessed to starting ripped through the hijacked building in 2023. And in Zambia, President Hakainde Hichilema has won this month's election with 60% of the vote. The Electoral Commission made the announcement after a race that critics said was tightly managed by his government. Last Thursday's election was largely peaceful, but the run-up was tainted with opposition claims of intimidation, arrests, violence and irregularities. It's a fine day in Gauteng today. Joburg temperatures 5 and 25 degrees, Pretoria 7 and 28, Vereeniging 3 peaking at 26 degrees. Those are the headlines. More Eyewitness News at 6 or as it happens.

0: Africa remains one of the world's fastest growing regions despite global instability. The continent entered 2026 with cautious optimism, with the International Monetary Fund and the African Development Bank projecting Africa's growth to 4.3%. While growth is expected to remain above the global average, instability in the Middle East has introduced new risks around oil prices, inflation, debt, and investor confidence. Africa's gains could now quickly come under pressure if energy disruptions continue. The African Development Bank has urged fiscal discipline and regional integration as buffers against external shocks.
1: Africa is potentially the next growth frontier. If you look in terms of the fastest growing economies in the world, in the top 20, you find more than half of those countries in Africa that are growing faster than the rest of the world.
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0: It's music from Carly Rae Jepsen, Run Away With Me. Jax Jones, M&EK, Where Did You Go? Back to back, getting us to about 20 minutes away from 6 a.m. Good morning. A brain teaser, meanwhile, taking us back to the year 2018, 8 years ago, when a certain food was discovered in a tomb in Egypt. And if you listen to the second last clue, I kind of like slipped up and I told you what it was. Yeah. But, there were those of you who sent through your voice notes first, and we shall judge you on those first answers before I sneakingly gave you the answer. I mentioned the fact that it is something that you have on a Sami. And the other clue that I gave you was that somewhere out in Italy, there's a particular version of this that is made and can only be made in Italy as well. What was it? We'll start off with a couple of your text messages this morning. Nadia, you're definitely on the money. So is Amanda out in Benoni. Good morning. Chantel also. And then she says, you gave away the answer. I did, but your answer came through first. Jenny also on the money. Linda, I see you. Correct. There was someone that sent through honey. Good guess, by the way. But honey is not what we're looking for. The rest of the city that sent through its voice notes, talk to me.
1: Yolandi, thanks for the clue. I thought I didn't have the answer, but since you say you can put it on a sandwich, mm-hmm. The only thing that can last that long is probably cheese.
2: I think it was cheese or something like that, from Europe or whatever, but I know they found some sort of bacteria that was in cheese that you shouldn't eat, of course, but...
3: Yeah, that's a tricky one, bro. At first, I thought it was honey, but mm-hmm. Now, after the clues, I'm thinking maybe a type of cheese that was preserved.
4: This is Andrea here from Elkton, and I actually recall this all over the news. The answer that you're looking for is a block of cheese. Not that I would eat it, but it's a block of cheese.
5: From the clues, I know it's cheese you're talking about.
6: If you're looking for a cheese, I would have ate it if it was me.
0: Andre, is there any particular reason why you wouldn't eat it? And Chris, you and I will dine on this particular cheese. We will get the salty crackers out and try it out and let the rest of the world know what 3,200-year-old cheese tastes like. And in case you're wondering, it's Parmesan, which can only be made in the city of Parma, that owns the rights for that particular cheese. The same way you can only make bubbly in France. And I know a couple of years ago we had this fight with France, where we won the rights to call rooibos tea rooibos because it exists here. So, yeah, this morning's brain teaser is definitely a block of cheese that was found 3,200 years old. And you haven't lived until you've seen that strange growth on your cheese and you thought to yourself, well, if I cut it out, I can save the rest of the cheese. Don't judge. You've done it.
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1: EWN, an update on the weather.
0: All right, let's find out what your weather's packing for today. It's going to be a beautiful, warm day across the province of Gauteng. Pretoria's kicking off at 11, reaching a high of 28. Joburg, 10 and 24 is your high. Vereeniging hasn't come to the party yet. Starting off at a chilly 5, reaching a high of 25 degrees. If you are leaving the house this morning, the only place you need to dress up warm is in Vereeniging. The rest of the province is definitely looking nice and warm. So I think the beanies and the scarves can stay at home for today. If your plans to head down to Durban, expect a partly cloudy day starting off at 16, reaching a high of 24. Meanwhile, if you're heading down to Cape Town, those scarves will definitely come in handy. Starting off at 12, reaching a high of 16 and expecting a cloudy day right across this city. For more comprehensive look at your weather, check out ewn.co.za. Otherwise, getting our first glimpse of spring across the province of Gauteng.
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0: It's music from Jesse Clegg wrapping up the show with Speed of Light. Back to back with your choice of soundtrack to wake up this beautiful city of ours, Imagine Dragons Thunder. In fact, very tough one this morning. Chris was unsure as to who should wake up the city, but your voice notes determined, and it was indeed Imagine Dragons who were loud enough. Speaking about being loud, how's about being main stage? Because you and the family could do precisely that at 947 Joburg Day, happening on the 5th of September at Crocodile Creek Polo Club. Now, for a limited time, we are hooking you and your family up. And I'm talking about two adult tickets and two kids tickets for only 1,000 Rand. Alongside all of your faves, you, the kiddos, and Bay. And I'm talking about DJ Zintle, Sunel Musician, Lord Cares, Lockenville, Casper Nyoves, and so many more that you can experience with the rest of the city. The good news is that the mercury's been on the rise, so it's definitely going to be a warm spring day as we enter the first week of September. I think it's a little under 3 weeks to go before we officially all get to headline this massive event. So make sure you jump to primemediaplus.com and grab your tickets. That's officially all she wrote. Coming up next, Anlele and the club are ready to rock your world, kick butt, and take names.
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2: Lynn, you are in Henley on clip.
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4: Or a shape wood.
3: Yes.
4: It doesn't matter. I'll try again, okay?
2: Yes, Lynn. Yes. Don't you let this destroy your spirit.
3: Has it got anything to do with cutting? Nothing. Here we go. You see?
2: Now that that's out of the way, the money is 3,000 rand.
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1: Kat Matlala tells the Matlanga Commission he hates Brown Mokgosi and Zambia's president wins a second term in power. Good morning, I'm Thembeki Lemkgothotho. Alleged crime boss for Smuzi Kat Matlala has expressed his disdain for corruption-accused businessman Brown Mokgosi at the Matlanga Commission. He appeared at the Commission of Inquiry yesterday after he was subpoenaed to testify. Mokgosi refused to answer questions about his Matlala refused to answer questions linked to his multi-million rand healthcare contract with the police service, citing concerns that he could incriminate himself. But he had a lot to say about his dealings with Mokgosi dating back to 2024. Corinda Jagmohan reports.
2: There's no love lost between the alleged criminal kingpin and the so-called political fixer.
3: I actually hate him.
4: Why, if I may inquire, as a matter of...
3: He caused a lot of problems for me.
2: Musimusi Kat Matlala paid more than 150,000 rand in a space of a month to Brown Mokgosi, who promised assistance with police matters via a high-profile link.
3: It's either he was using Mr. Senzo Mkhunu's name to swindle money from me,
4: yeah,
3: or he was working with him, but still he was asking money also on the side.
2: Matlala claims former police minister Beki Cele encouraged the payments to determine whether Mkhunu was behind it. In turn, Cele helped Matlala recover his confiscated firearms. Matlala now believes he was used as a tool in police infighting. He'll return to the commission on Monday. Corinda Jagmohan, Eyewitness News, Pretoria.
1: The state has reopened the Usindiso building case after questions are raised about the identities of some of the burn victims. Judgment was supposed to be handed down yesterday against the man accused of starting the fire, Thembiso Mdlalose. 76 people died, including 12 children, when a blaze that he confessed to starting ripped through the hijacked building in 2023. Nkosikhona Malinga Mnisi reports.
5: Judge Kasim Musa has ordered the state to reopen its case, saying refusing the application could have amounted to a travesty of justice for the victims and their families. The state must now deal specifically with three issues as ordered by the presiding officer.
6: To clarify the aspect of the identity of the deceased, the findings of the pathologist, as well as the photographic evidence.
5: Mdlalose's lawyer, Leonard Cindy, did not oppose the state's application. His client was clearly unhappy with how the matter was handled, repeatedly chastising the lawyer during yesterday's proceedings. Cindy also signaled that the defense could return to court with a further application aimed at clarifying certain issues.
7: The fire had started at the basement of that building that led to the ultimate flame going throughout the whole building. I think we need the accused to come and clarify and give us the picture of the building as to where is that basement, how is it possible that the flames could have engulfed the whole building.
5: The matter returns to court tomorrow. Nkosikhona Malinga Mnisi, Eyewitness News.
1: Zambia's president, Hakainde Hichilema, has won re-election with 60% of the vote. The Electoral Commission made the announcement after a race that critics said was tightly managed by his government. Last Thursday's election was largely peaceful, but the run-up was tainted by opposition claims of intimidation, arrests, violence, and other irregularities. The result was widely expected, though, with Hichilema in power since 2021, facing 13 challenges led by the former provincial minister, Brian Mundubile, making his first bid for the presidency. The Electoral Commission of Zambia's chairperson, Mwangala Zulumis, made the announcement.
8: I therefore declare Hichilema Hakainde S. to be president-elect of the Republic of Zambia this 18th day of August 2026.
1: A fine day in store for Gauteng today. Joburg temperatures 5 and 25 degrees. Pretoria 7 and 28. Vereeniging 3 and 26 degrees. The top story, alleged crime boss for Smuzi Kat Matlala has expressed his disdain for Brown Mokgosi, telling the Matlanga Commission that he hates him.
0: EWN, in touch, in tune, and independent. 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
9: Good morning, I'm Cindy Paluta. Springbok coach Rusty Rasmus delayed naming his team to face the All Blacks. The announcement normally comes on a Monday or Tuesday. Rasmus explains why there'll be no team announcement this week, early this week.
10: I think the announcement only on Thursday is the respect for New Zealand and knowing how tough this one is going to be. And this one specifically, we think the less time they have to prepare for our team, the better. So it's not arrogance thing, it's the respect thing.
9: Erasmus also waiting to see if Sia Khaleesi and Oxen Che will be fit in time to play on Saturday. Khaleesi has a hamstring injury and Che has a knee injury. The All Blacks depth will be tested. They have had key players injured on tour. Josh Morby on what he expects from the box.
11: Yeah, they're going to bring a line speed and challenge us with ball in hand and test our skills. So for us, we know the threat that that's going to pose upon our attack. And I guess it's about just being patient and being calm and trusting our game and our system. And yeah, just letting, I suppose, our skill set and the way we want to play do the work.
9: Live test cricket. India resumed day four with a 178-run lead over Sri Lanka, was all out for 284 in the first test yesterday. Dinusha with a century, Siddharth took four wickets. LIV Golf confirming the season-ending event in Michigan will not go ahead next weekend, with the season ending this week. LIV's future in 2027 remains in doubt after Saudi Arabia's public investment fund confirmed it would end its financing of the league at the end of the season. League CEO Scott O'Neill last week announced an agreement had been reached but not yet signed with a new unnamed lead investor to provide funding for next year.
0: We don't know what you've got lined up for today,
12: but we do know you're about to start your day the best way.
0: Anele in the club on 947.

0: today is the day to talk about some of the small or big things that you do, you know, to help out at home that you never get credit for.
1: I'm the only one who doesn't have a criminal record. Nonetheless,
2: Does that include your mom?
1: No, I think she's come close, frankly. The gene is, it's definitely her gene. See, my mama alone, she's a God-fearing woman.
3: Yes, God fears her.

0: This one is Meghan Trainor, Get In Girl, getting your Tuesday morning going. Friends,
1: yes,
0: yesterday,
1: ma'am.
0: My jaw dropped to levels of droppingness that I've never seen in my life before.
1: Like just wide open, like a
0: wide open on the floor, Kimberly Hole deep, my friend. I was listening to Marawa Sports World. What?
1: Oh yeah,
0: Marawa Sports World.
1: Right.
0: To obviously discussing Pito Mosimane. There's the new head coach of Bafana Bafana. Interesting. Robert goes into adverts.
1: Okay.
0: I hear this advert, guys. But the more I listen to this advert, the more I'm like, no, we're getting pranked.
1: This can't be real.
0: I'm just like, we're getting pranked. Okay. I look at the calendar. It's not April. It's not April Fools. We are smack bang in the middle of August, and this is the advert that is playing. And then I wondered to myself, but this sounds so serious. Surely it should be playing across the day, right?
1: Right.
0: And then I asked myself, I'm like, are we even allowed to play this advert in the morning?
1: What is the advert about?
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1: Whoa.
3: That is a... Sorry, if mistake is even the word, it is a huge mistake to make.
0: Cindy's face, babe, that was me yesterday in the car.
4: I can imagine you just going, am I hearing this correctly? 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
0: You are old money.
4: And well, if you can prove that you are using Yaz, yeah.
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3: Can you imagine?
1: What are those dates again, Toria?
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1: Wow, you could be funded. Little Johnny could be funded.
3: Dude, little Johnny, someone could be sitting with triplets.
0: Yes, little Johnny. Johnny, Jared, and Jason. Mm. But here's the thing. Cindy has been looking for her payday out of here. Cindy has been looking for her retirement plan. Cindy has been dying to be suspended with pay indefinitely.
4: What can I say? No. No, guys,
0: I know.
4: This is so bad.
1: That's so bad.
0: This is the worst thing. And I was just like, this should be everywhere. New headlines, newspapers, Instagram, TikTok, Facebook, Twitter, everywhere.
4: It's wild.
1: But this is the this is the problem with this, is because certain packs. Remember when that time when Poloni made us sick? Right? It was certain Polonis.
0: The betrayal.
1: It wasn't all the Polonis. Yeah,
0: Listerosis.
1: So how do you know?
4: Well, we're still talking about Poloni. But it's just, it was just hectic. Like, imagine, now you're looking at your... No, guys. Imagine your partner saying to you, but you said.
0: You're on the pill.
1: We're safe.
0: Yes, that's the thing. Because that is not a foreign thing to happen, right?
4: Yeah.
0: When you say no, but you said we were fine, we were safe, you're on the pill. Now here we are. We're doing a baby shower and a gender reveal.
1: Wow.
0: That baby shower and gender reveal could be paid for. There is a law firm doing a class action suit. I've watched Erin Brockovich. We are getting $900 million.
3: Come back. Come back.
0: Won't it be that much?
4: I recently read some lawsuit online where one of the states was suing Meta for something, and I was like, okay, in effect, how much would everybody get? And they were like, $28. Like,
3: because if it's a class action lawsuit, I suppose there'll be an amount to be determined, and whatever the amount is will then have to be split among the affected people.
4: After the lawyers have taken their fees.
0: $900 million. This is why I'm saying let's bench it there and then we split that.
3: I do wonder how big the batch was, because that's what might help us. The defective batch, if we can figure that out.
0: But also, was it defective or did they say it was a placebo? So it is
3: placebo,
0: like,
3: I think.
4: It has placebo.
1: Placebo's in it.
0: Yeah.
1: Look, I mean, you could speak to the government statistics and check for those dates. Then.
3: A lot of babies.
4: I'd also love to be there the day they figured out they had done it. Like, suddenly they were like, Oh, we've had a lot of people come forward saying,
0: Thembekile, please, can you keep a close eye on this? I would like for this to be, this because obviously it's going to go to court. I want it to be screened on ENCA and Newsroom and SABC News, like the Madlanga Commission. Hi, guys, I want to watch. I want to watch
1: huge.
0: The entire thing.
1: What do you think is happening on the stand in the court?
0: And, oh, by the way, news just in, 75,000 defective packs were out in the streets.
1: 75,000?
4: Can you imagine all the women standing there in court with the little babies on their hips? Here we go. Here's my evidence.
0: $900 million divided by 75,000. That's how much money they get.
4: Is it 900 million? Is
0: no, that's the number.
1: She's making it up.
4: Jeez, I got really excited.
0: $900 million. Please, get it right.
1: Wow.
0: Divide that by 75,000. Ladies, it's a payday.
1: Wow.
0: Go get your money. And please, the lawsuit, the entire court case, it should be televised. This is the next bit of riveting TV that I'm looking forward to seeing.
1: So I ran into Johnny at the Lock, Stock and Beer, and then now look, here's little Johnny.
5: Annele and the Club on 947. Where good mornings are made.

0: 20 on the clock. This is Avicii on 947. Good morning to you. Hey, brother. We would like for you to complete this sentence. My grandmother made the best, or my grandmother makes the best.
1: Yeah.
0: Because you know what? It's not the same as back in the day where your grandmother used to make the best choc chip cookies on the street, right? And she'd hold that recipe close to her bosom, and no one knew that she used to throw in an extra bit of bicarbonate of soda, which is why they were extra crispy or extra crunchy.
1: And it's not even that she held the recipe. Mm. She could give you the recipe. You just couldn't make it. This is something that she was doing that's not the same as when you do it.
0: Yesterday when we had this discussion after breakfast, Ryan almost copped a tear thinking about his grandmother's mac and cheese.
1: Yeah.
0: He was like, oh, it was the best mac and cheese. And then I asked my mom to make it. And then she boiled the mac and cheese in milk. And I said, did grandmother do it like this? And she said, no, I just wanted to try something new. Because on TikTok, it's like, no, stick to the recipe from Nana, mom.
1: I want it the way Omar made it.
0: What is it for you, Frankie?
1: So Omar Daphne.
0: Oh.
1: Omar Daphne de Doy.
0: Uh-huh.
1: She used to make two things, like lots of jams and things. But I remember her marmalade very clearly. Right. And then she used to make, and that recipe is gone with her now. She used to make a trifle. Every Christmas, she'd make a trifle, but not the jelly one. It was like a biscuity.
0: Custard and biscuits.
1: Yeah. But that thing, we've tried to recreate it over the years. No one can do it. My mom can't do it.
0: Oh,
1: we can't do it. It's gone forever. I think fondly of it. I remember I was 11 at my uncle's house and we had the trifle. I can remember it like, yes, this core memory.
0: 011-8838-947. It could be now. It could be a memory for you. Nana could still be with us making this every Sunday. Or Nana's dearly departed and she's with the heavens.
1: Mm.
0: We just want to know, what dish did your grandmother make that no one, and I mean no one, can come close to? My Nana made drama like no one could.
2: Well, good thing to see that you're running with the torch.
3: Which is like a trifle, because you just took a whole lot of things and threw them together and knew you'd all enjoy it, right?
0: And we always enjoyed it on Christmas morning.
3: Exactly.
0: Surprise, surprise.
3: Surprise, surprise. Here comes a fresh group of drama.
1: Did she serve it hot or did she serve it cold?
0: Oh, it was fine, fresh, heated up the next day, a week later, a year later. That woman served drama for days, honey. I've told you guys the story about the time she was in conflict with my mom, and then my mom said to her, you'll never see my kids again. And then she grabbed my elder sister Unati and said, I don't mind them, but leave Unati with me. And I was like,
1: wow.
2: She had good taste, is what I'm gonna say.
0: I was like, what do you mean? We are all here.
2: Wow. Also, your grandmother not liking you. It's wild.
0: It's wild, bruh. Literally, she held Unati by the shoulders, like, hey, stop Unati, ke, batata
3: abo. Wow. Extra drama.
0: Guys, when I say to you, my grandmother served drama, my grandmother served extra drama. 011-8838-947. Send us a voice note. 084-00-00-947. Let's walk down memory lane, even if it's just to last week. My grandmother makes the best, or my grandmother made the best. Complete that sentence for us this morning. All ages on board, please.
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7: 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Please keep me updated if you come across any delays this morning. 084-00-00-947. Currently, traffic lights out and pointsmen on duty. Catherine at Grayston and Sandton. Mike 1 South at Woodmead. N1 South at Malibongwe. 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
8: Headlines this morning. Suspended Ekurhuleni Metro Police Department Deputy Chief Julius Mkhwanazi and five other people will return to the Brakpan Magistrates Court today for a bail hearing. They face charges related to the murder of businessman Emmanuel Mbenza in 2022. The state last week included an affidavit from the man accused of killing Marius van der Merwe, who testified as a witness at the Matlanga Commission. The ANC has defended suspended police minister Senzo Mkhunu against claims that he was influenced by outside forces when he decided to disband the political killings task team. The party says Parliament's ad hoc committee investigating police corruption allegations would be wrong to make that conclusion contained in its draft report, which is still being finalised. And in London, thousands of people attended a vigil for black academic Jason Arde, blaming racism and relentless media pressure for his death last week. The vigil in central Trafalgar Square came as the head of Cambridge University condemned what they called a racist feeding frenzy prompted by plagiarism claims against Arde. The 41-year-old, who became Cambridge's youngest ever black professor when he was appointed in 2023, was found dead on Friday. Those are the headlines. More eyewitness news coming up at 7, or as it happens.
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0: The adoption of zero tariffs on exports from more than 50 African nations into China will disrupt the commercial landscape as we know it.
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3: My nana made the best.
4: My grandmother makes the best dumplings. Oh, I don't know how Saskia and all of them haven't picked up yet.
5: My grandmother's curry and rice. No one could ever come close to that.
6: My grandmother made the best vermicelli. It was creamy. It was, oh, man.
7: My grandmother makes the best scones and khmer, and together and in conjunction, because those things go together.
8: My grandmother makes the best of nothing. She's so lazy.
3: Khmer, guys. You know khmer? It's that ginger-ish drink that that we make in buckets.
9: Yes.
3: And you kind of make it over a week, let it ferment. And
9: ginger
3: then,
9: beer.
3: Yeah, yeah, well. And then you have it with those big oversized scones, especially around funerals. Whoa! Look, I hate it when somebody dies, but yay.
9: I do like a ginger beer.
3: Yo, that khmer is nice. And sometimes I make it around weddings, but it's mostly around dearly beloved. We are here to say goodbye to our friend. Ria, you're 6 years old. Good morning, my baby.
10: Good morning.
3: Morning, Ria. Yeah. How are you?
10: I'm fine.
3: We're fine. Your grandmother makes the best what, my baby?
10: Soup.
3: Soup?
10: Yes.
3: What does the soup have? Can you taste it in your mouth and then give me the ingredients?
10: Peas. And ribs.
3: And ribs.
9: Pea and ribs.
3: Okay. I'm writing this down, by the way, Ria, because I'm going to try and make it tonight. So it's peas and ribs.
10: Yeah.
3: And what else?
10: Mince.
3: Mince. Okay. I don't think it's
9: I think
3: ribs.
9: These are separate dishes.
3: Okay.
9: But they're all amazing.
3: It's a buffet.
9: Yeah.
3: And Ria, is the soup like, is it like runny with like lots of broth and like gravy?
10: It has gravy.
3: It has gravy.
9: Oh, sounds delicious.
3: Peas, mince, and gravy. Mom?
11: Hello?
3: Hi, babe. Now I'm interested because Ria's cute and all, but Ria's not going to give me the ingredients. What does the soup have?
11: Wow. We make some mince and peas, mm-hmm. and a little bit of onion,
3: mm-hmm.
11: and carrots.
3: Uh-huh.
9: Onion, mince, and peas.
3: And what are we using? Are we using beef stock? Are we using chicken stock? Are we using raja? Where are we?
11: I'm using raja.
9: Oh.
3: Yeah, I knew it, girl. I knew it. Okay. All right. Thank you. Was that the grandmother?
9: I'm not sure.
3: Oh, okay.
9: This sounds like an amazing soup.
3: Do you know what I'll chuck in here? Some potatoes.
9: Mince,
3: you
9: peas,
3: dice some
9: onions.
3: Potatoes, and you boil those on the side.
9: Mm.
3: With and, then salt, and then you add them in so that they don't mush up. So you make everything differently, ne? So that it can retain its own flavor and own flavor profile. And you bring everybody together and you eat them.
9: That sounds delicious.
3: You eat it. And then maybe you can make some naan bread, some rotis.
9: Or dumplings.
3: Oh, stop it. Leah, you in Boksburg. Your grandmother makes the best what, my babe?
12: Hi.
13: Morning.
3: Hi.
12: How are you?
3: I'm good. How are you?
12: I'm good, and you?
3: Okay. Are you ready to go to school?
12: I'm already at school.
3: Oh, good, good, good girl. Okay, Leah, you have to run into school now, so you're going to have to tell the rest of the listeners, what does your grandmother make that is the best?
12: Oxtail.
3: Oh, man. What does it taste like?
12: Very yummy.
3: Very yummy. And what do you eat it with?
12: Papo rice.
3: Mm-hmm. And do you know how long she cooks it for?
12: Maybe 30 minutes or an hour.
3: An hour. Okay. And have you walked around her when she's making it? Is there like a secret ingredient she puts in?
12: Nah, I was watching TV.
3: Oh. You only come when it's time to eat, hey?
12: Yes.
3: Well, Leah, the next time Nana makes this oxtail, you need to sit in the kitchen and watch her so you can

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1: Okay.
0: Promise?
1: Okay.
0: Okay. What? Who are you looking forward to seeing at school today?
1: My bestie.
0: What's your bestie's name?
1: Tlotlo.
0: Tlotlo. When you see Tlotlo today, you must say, Tlotlo, what's the best dish that your grandmother makes? And then you must tell her, you must tell Tlotlo about your grandmother's oxtail, okay?
1: Okay.
0: Okay. We love you.
1: Love you.
0: Bye. I'll
2: make you feel good. They can't help but make you feel good. Anele and the club on 947.
3: She's kind of amusing.

0: Fun.
1: Summer Award winner, Will Lindley, this past Saturday at Sun City. He was on stage. We should actually find his acceptance speech. I was watching it on silent.
2: Yes.
1: But it looked amazing. Whatever he was saying, I was like, I vote for you, Will Lindley. Whatever you're saying, I'm right behind you.
2: He was so excited just to be on stage and receive the award. Right. He couldn't believe it. He was like, I can't believe I'm doing this.
1: And then I kept on saying, that man is going to be a headliner at Joburg Day on the 5th of September. Grab your tickets, primemediaplus.com. Time is running out and so are tickets. But y'all, Will Lindley, celebrating you, my friend. Well done on getting your latest summer award this past weekend at the Summers.
2: Question this morning is, what does your grandmother make best? Or your grandfather make best? Like, just no one comes close to it. You see the dishes being prepared elsewhere. Maybe mom tries, dad tries, but it's just not the same.
1: And it's one of the things that nanas need to do. You need, there has to be one dish. We're not saying you must be a chef, right? But there must be one dish. Like, it could be your lasagna.
2: Mm-hmm.
1: It could be your bread.
2: Mm-hmm.
1: It could be your butternut soup. It could be your oxtail, like little Leah said to us now. But there has to be one thing that your grandmother is known for making. Your grandfather, it could be the way he braises a chop.
2: Yeah, it's just okay. Better than your dad.
1: We're just looking for that one thing.
3: Good morning, Anala and the chap.
1: Morning.
3: How are you?
1: I'm fine.
3: And you? My grandmother makes the best soft porridge better than my mom.
4: My grandmother made the best pineapple tart ever.
5: My grandmother made the absolute best cheese spread.
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7: So my Oma couldn't cook. So the one thing you could always find in her fridge was a tin of condensed milk that had a hole on each side, and that was her little treat.
1: Oh, you see, those are the little things that we're looking for. Even if she doesn't know how to cook, or maybe because you know those grandmothers who keep money in their bosoms.
2: Yeah.
1: And every time you see your nana, you know that you're gonna get at least 10 rand.
2: Like you're handing off a little fist. Yeah.
1: You know, she's like, it's like a drug deal.
2: Yeah.
1: It's like yeah. This is yours. Don't tell your parents.
8: Hey, Anneli in the club. My name is Raylene Martin, all the way from Eldorado Park, a 38-year-old senior credit controller. If I win the Suzuki 20,000 Rand pop quiz, I would definitely add the money to my savings account. Wish me luck, Johannesburg.
9: 947. Anneli and the club
10: on 947.
11: It's so important to know who you are first.
2: Yeah.
11: You know? And for the longest time as Africans, we didn't. 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If there's value, I will show up. So how do you make this sustainable, what you've done? 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And I said to her, let's work on something then, on paper.
12: Want to hear Black Coffee's full interview and his advice to South African artists? WhatsApp the words Black Coffee to 084-000-0947 and we'll send the link straight to your phone.
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7: 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Nominate a mother, a mentor, a friend, a teacher, or everyday change maker on suzukiauto.co.za by uploading a 60-second video telling her story. 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
8: Let me tell you something, Raylene. Yesterday it was a slippery slope. Batman got 4 out of 10. Did you listen?
9: I did.
8: And you were like, whoa, ah, so bad. are you scared?
9: Yes.
8: Are you scared to make a comment now because you're scared things are going to go the same way for you?
9: I am shaking, Anele.
8: Okay, your two daughters, Jazia and Talia, am I saying their names right?
9: No, it's Jazia and Tahila.
8: Tahila. Jazia and Tahila, they're the ones helping you out.
9: Correct.
8: Well, they should come on board then. Raylene, 10 questions, 60 seconds, 20,000 rands to be won. More numbers for you. We go in 3, 2, 1. Good luck.
7: Who was voted out of the Masked Singer South Africa this past weekend?
9: That's Spanish.
8: Yes.
7: True or false, the Suzuki Fronx is a crossover SUV.
9: That's true.
8: Yes.
7: Which former president said that we have a crook running the country?
9: Duma.
8: Yes.
7: Spell the word explore.
9: E-X-P-L-O-R-E.
8: Yes.
7: The CEO of which airline has been placed on special leave?
9: FAA.
8: Yes.
7: Down South is a 2014 song by which South African artist?
9: Skip.
7: Who won the 2026 Women's African Cup of Nations?
9: South Africa.
7: Pietermaritzburg is located in which province?
9: KZN.
8: Yes.
7: Who is famous for the Abbey Road Crosswalk album cover?
9: Skip.
7: In fashion, what would you be wearing if you had an LBD on?
9: Yipsos.
7: Down South is a 2014 song by which South African artist?
8: Come on, man, Jazia and Telly. What is wrong with you guys? That's oh, when you're man. Supposed to be Googling for mom.
9: They were the same.
8: Oh, man. Okay, that's 1, 2, 3, 4, 5, 6 out of 10. Better than the yesterday's guy, so yeah. You can officially laugh at him. also, Raylene, you are one of those people yes. Where you will take your time, eh? Because you're like, that's this. That would be Zuma. That would be true. Girl, you've got 60 seconds. Get on with it. 6 out of 10 means you get yourself 1,200 rands in cash. Well done, Raylene.
9: Thank you.
8: And yeah, I want to say thank you to Jazia and Talia, but am I now?
7: They were silent there. Shall we go through the ones you got wrong quickly?
8: Yeah, yes.
7: Down South is a 2014 song by Jeremy Loops.
8: Mm-hmm.
7: Cameroon won the 2026 Women's African Cup of Nations.
8: I didn't know that.
7: The Beatles are famous for that Abbey Road crosswalk album cover. There's a famous, famous album of them walking across the road. In fashion, what would you be wearing if you had an LBD on?
8: A little black dress.
6: 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Suzuki turns everything into a fun adventure.
8: My school top five. St. Stithians. They've been on here, but obviously St. Stithians got different departments, different wings, darling, if you will allow. St. Stithians Girls Prep in Sandton. They want to come through and give us their top five. Their number one song is going to rock your socks, I'm telling you now.
0: My school top five.
10: Five.
0: The top five songs that are rocking your school.
11: Good morning. This is Mrs. Barnard and Miss Bekwa from St. Stithians Girls Prep. Our number five song is Fate of Ophelia, Taylor Swift.
12: Lauren and Zarin. We've seen it, heard it, now enjoy it. Because at number four is I've Seen It by Olivia Dean.
13: All around you all the time, catches your eye, you blink, and then it's gone. 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
11: We are Julia, Tepedi, and Samira.
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0: out to absolutely amazingly curated and 100% on execution. Well done. St. Stithians, Girls, Breath and Saturn, give them a
1: round of applause.
0: Loved every second of that. Well done, girls. Give yourselves a high five. That was good.
1: No, that was very good.
0: That was very, very good. I liked it. Every time there was a new song come, I was like, ooh, come, what are they going to say? How are they going to introduce it? I like, you guys were a bunch of radio DJs. Look at you now. Look at you now. It was amazing. Well done. My school top five, if you want to be like St. Stithians Girls Prep in Sandton, send us a message on WhatsApp, 084-000-947. Just say, my school top five.
1: Joburg's biggest family day is back. It's the 5th of September. We've been talking about this. This spring, 947 Joburg Day, captured by the all-new Samsung Galaxy Z Fold 8, is bringing you, your besties, the kiddos, and the entire city together. It's going to be an incredible day. 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Unbeatable energy. It's going to make the day awesome like it always is.
0: And here's the thing. This music sounds dramatic. Because the situation is dramatic.
1: It's dramatic.
0: Everybody is invited. That's why 947 Joburg Day is proud to welcome Samsung as the official mobile technology partner, serving you up with even more unforgettable experiences than ever before. 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
1: It was an experience.
0: It looked like it was a spaceship that was just going to leave as soon as the last artist says, okay, that's it. 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It was going to fire up the engines and go straight up into the atmosphere. And now you will get to be in it. You'll experience all of the Samsung devices as well. But there's a head boy there.
1: There is, but let me tell you about the family packs, right? 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
0: 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Oh my word, I forgot that. We keep forgetting Zin Khumalo.
1: Zin Khumalo is going to be playing. She's amazing. If you haven't seen her on stage yet, you got to see her.
0: Dude, she was amazing at the Summers. Yeah. Amazing at the Summers. Nominated 3 times. Zin Khumalo is also there. Will Lindley's there. Lockenville is there. Lord Kays is there. Casper Nyovest is there. San Al Musician is there.
1: Everyone is a headliner. Like, it's just big artists all day long.
0: This is an insane lineup. It's an insane lineup. 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
3: You know a story like hers, a young hustler with a...
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1: 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Germiston, there's been an accident on the N3 North before Geldenhuys. Traffic slow past there. Peak time delays. Mike 1 North between Crown and Boystons. No other massive issues on the highways across Gauteng. But if you are stuck somewhere, please let me know. 084-00-00947. 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
13: Julius Mkhwanazi and his co-accused will again try to convince a magistrate to release them on bail, and the police ad hoc committee deliberates findings against Police Minister Senzo Mchunu. Good morning, I'm Thembeki Lemkhototo. Suspended Ekurhuleni Metro Police Department Deputy Chief Julius Mkhwanazi and his five co-accused will return to the Brakpan Magistrates Court this morning for a bail hearing. The group is facing charges related to the murder of businessman Emmanuel Mbenze in 2022. The state last week included an affidavit from the man accused of killing Marius van der Merwe, who had testified as witness D at the Matlanga Commission. Now, in that affidavit, Madibandile Soteni denies being involved in van der Merwe's murder, who exposed details regarding Benze's murder. Dimakazo Leshoro reports.
14: Senior Prosecutor Ngebantelwa read into the record Soteni's affidavit to bolster the state's case in opposing bail. Defense counsel advocate Peter Wilkins then asked the state to clarify whether it relied on the correctness of Soteni's version, including portions that clear him of witness D's murder.
15: If I understand correctly, my learned colleague says that they rely on it, and that is correct.
16: It is out of court understands it.
15: By doing that, the state will concede that he is innocent of the charges.
14: Criminal lawyer Ian Ellis says the state is playing a dangerous game.
17: The state will bear the onus to prove that he's guilty are going to be double-checking on what they say is true when it comes with guilt or not guilty, or they're going to end up before that withdrawing the charges.
14: Dimakazo Leshoro, Eyewitness News.
13: The ANC has defended suspended police minister Senzo Mchunu against claims that he was influenced by outside forces when he took the decision to try and disband the political killings task team. The party says Parliament's ad hoc committee that's investigating alleged police corruption would be wrong to make that conclusion contained in its draft report, which is still being finalised. Babalondenze has more from Cape Town.
18: The ad hoc committee yesterday continued its discussions on another version of its draft report. Like in earlier discussions, members disagreed on what should be included in the final draft. ANC Chief Whip Mdumisani Ntuli says the report cannot conclude that Mkhunu was influenced by the likes of crime activist Mary de Haas and self-styled fixer Brown Mohotsi, as recommended by some parties.
19: I don't quite agree with the strong assertion that the minister has been influenced, because it's a very strong assertion that he has been influenced by external forces.
18: EFF MP Leanne Mateys also said there is no evidence that Mchunu instructed his chief of staff, Cedric Ngabinde, to record a conversation with Nhlanhla Mkhwanazi about the PKTT. The committee will continue its report deliberations this week before concluding on the 11th of September. Baba Londense, Eyewitness News.
13: And in London, thousands of people have attended a vigil for black academic Jason Ade, blaming racism and relentless media pressure for his death last week. The vigil held in central Trafalgar Square came as the head of Cambridge University condemned a, quote, racist feeding frenzy prompted by plagiarism claims against Ade. The 41-year-old, who became Cambridge's youngest ever black professor when he was appointed in 2023, was found dead on Friday after mounting accusations that he had plagiarized parts of his doctoral thesis and exaggerated some of his personal life achievements. Ade was diagnosed with autism and other developmental difficulties as a child, had disputed the claims against him. He said in a public resignation letter released on the 5th of August that he had, quote, reached the limits of what any person should reasonably be expected to endure. A fine day in store for Gauteng today. Joburg temperatures 5 and 25 degrees. Pretoria 7 and 28. Vereeniging 3 peaking at 26 degrees. The top story, suspended Ekurhuleni Metro Police Deputy Chief Julius Mkhwanazi and his five co-accused will return to the Brakpan Magistrates Court today for a bail hearing.
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20: Good morning, I'm Sidi Paluta. Is Springbok coach Rassie Erasmus starting the mind games? He's delayed naming his team to face the All Blacks in what he claims is respect for the opposition. Team will now only be announced on Thursday. Springbok technical advisor and former referee Jaco Pepa has also hit back at those who claim the Boks are deliberately slowing the game down.
21: The law is very clear. 30 seconds from the moment the referee puts his foot down to make a mark, whether a scrum or line out, not from the whistle, from when the foot's put down, there's 30 seconds to form, not get the ball in. We have to adhere to that and we respect that and we train to that.
20: Here's Coach Rassie Erasmus' thoughts on those 30 seconds.
22: What do you do up until that line out? You can pray if you want to. You can go down on your knees. You can do, if you want to huddle, you can huddle. There's nothing in the law that says you can't huddle. You know, so we've got 11 languages, which we have to make sure that everybody understands the line out call. So you can huddle. Yeah, then when the referee gives the mark, then within 30 seconds, you must form the line-out. So there's no law that says you can't huddle.
20: Well, Erasmus also waiting as long as possible to give Siya Kolisi and Oxenchair the chance to come through fitness tests. All Black winger Josh Moorby says the Boks are unpredictable.
23: Obviously, they're very good at retaining possession through the high ball and contestable game, but they also got the athletes to throw the ball around and challenge us out wide. So, yeah, we can expect a variety of rugby from them. You can see the passion, how important, I guess, their crowd is and their support are, and obviously it's about watching the forwards go to work and putting in some massive shifts. They trust their set piece, and yeah, big challenge come the first test.
20: Live test cricket, India 49-1, a lead of 227 over Sri Lanka on day 4 of the first test. LIV Golf confirmed the season-ending event in Michigan will not go ahead next weekend, with the season ending this week. Last week, the league announced an agreement had been reached but not yet signed with a new unnamed lead investor to provide funding for next year. And tennis's last Grand Slam of the year, the US Open, starts Sunday. Top players warming up at the Cincinnati Masters. No problems for the women's top seeds, Pegula and Anisimova. They're through to the last 16.

0: Today is the day to talk about some of the small or big things that you do, you know, to help out at home that you never get credit for.
1: I'm the only one who doesn't have a criminal record. Nonetheless,
2: does that include your mom?
1: No, I think she's come close, frankly. The gene is, it's definitely her gene. Leave my mama alone. She's a God-fearing woman.
3: Yes, God fears her.

0: Mr. Harry Styles, getting work done here on a Tuesday morning. This one is Aperture. Yeah, we are just a melting pot of emotions today here on Anneli in the Club. And as if we had reached, you know, the brim. Now you think to yourself, okay, no, we cannot get any more emotional than this. A voice note comes in. Marie, talk to us.
1: Good morning. This is Marie from Silverton. My brother is getting married. And I look through his guest list. And there I see my brother Kobus has invited my ex to his wedding. This guy hurted me very, very much. Ask my brother, now why are you inviting my ex to the wedding? And he says, no, this is my friend and I will invite him to the wedding. I don't know what to do. Like I said, he hurted me very, very badly.
2: Shame, Mari.
0: What's Mari asking us?
2: Well, she's saying, I think she's trying to say that her brother's now invited her ex, but she obviously feels that he shouldn't have. He feels that she's his sister, and he knows the drama that was involved there.
0: So is she asking us what she should wear to the wedding?
2: No. Mm-hmm. She's asking whether she should go or what she should do. Should she confront her brother?
0: About what? It's not her wedding.
2: Oh, no, but I mean, yeah.
0: It's not her wedding. I don't think you get a decision on who two people who are getting married invite to the wedding. I don't think, if you are part of the guest list, you do not have a say in the guest list.
3: My initial thought is that it depends on what, when she says he hurted her, what did he do? Because that sometimes can sway the decision, right? If you know how deeply someone wronged your sibling, that might sway you then to have to be loyal to your sister.
4: I think if the brother was friends with this guy
0: before
4: she dated him, then the brother can invite him.
0: Oh. In a turn of events, Cindy Peluta.
4: Why not?
2: No, but what if they would... so if they were friends before, they were besties before, you have to date...
4: Yeah, you are besties with Thembekile.
2: Yeah.
4: All right? Then I come along, I'm your sister, whatever. Then I start dating Thembekile. We break up.
2: Yes.
4: He's still your friend from the start. You should be allowed to invite him.
2: But no, because I don't think that's the case here. I feel like you started dating Thembekile. I met Thembekile because you dated him. And now we become besties, and then the two of you break up. I think that's what Marty is saying.
4: Then you can't. I think it's as a result. I think you should be allowed to invite somebody who was your friend before, like not as a result of us having dated.
3: And you
4: She's
3: guys
4: just
3: never
4: basically
3: listen.
4: Asking how vus is she allowed to get with her brother? Like, is she allowed to be angry or is she allowed to be angry?
0: Oh, she's absolutely allowed to get angry, but she's not allowed to tell him that he's not allowed to invite people to her, to his wedding. That you are allowed all of the emotions in the world. Mm-hmm. Your reaction, however, is the one that we can judge you on and the one that we can regulate you on. It's not your wedding. On your wedding, then you must invite the people that you want at your wedding.
2: I would be if I was Mari, I'd be super upset. Super upset.
0: And what, like I say, valid. You can definitely be angry and still attend a wedding because it's your brother's wedding. What, you're not going to go to your brother's wedding because he's inviting your ex?
2: No, but I feel like my brother should choose me because he knows the drama that's happened with my ex.
0: There is no wedding that goes on for longer than 24 hours. For 24 hours, you can put your feelings aside so that your brother can get married. He wants his friend there.
2: Now your ex is there up with, because maybe it's like
0: you
2: the
0: better
2: best
0: look
2: man.
0: Good. When is the wedding, Marie?
4: You're both in the retinue.
2: Yeah, oh. Now exactly. Now we're standing next to each other up front there.
0: Mari better get to Pilates now. She has to look snatched on that day. So that he, because clearly there's still something going on. Not something going on. He hurted me.
4: He hurt her. He hurted her so bad.
0: Yeah, so and that's the thing. You want to look good, revenge. You know, you want a revenge body, revenge look. You want everyone to be like, oh Mari, you look so good. Rather do that. Rather make sure that on that day you look fabulous. Because the truth of the matter is, you are not gonna miss your brother's wedding because they've invited the ex. And you cannot tell your brother to not invite people to the wedding.
3: Her brother's a traitor. I've now leaned firmly towards Frankie's side because how dare you? How dare you choose a stranger over your blood?
2: That's how I feel.
3: You don't know that man.
2: I would be very upset. You know that maybe we were even in a long relationship. Sure, you guys are buddies. But I just feel like in this moment, you should be choosing me and know and recognizing me as well.
4: If you've been friends with Tim Bekile since high school, now he can't come to your wedding because
0: he hurted me.
3: Yes.
4: Hell hath no fury like a hurted woman.
2: If we were friends since high school, fine.
4: Then yes, this is what I'm saying. It all based on how long they've been friends.
2: No, I'm saying Marty makes it sound like we met each other through you guys. Mm. I met Tim Bekile at a bribe because he was dating my sister.
0: No, guys, you cannot allow people to come into your space, you and your wife to be space, and dictate who you invite to the wedding. Because if you start with one, and then sooner or later you've got 10 people now that you guys are questioning whether they must come because somebody else doesn't like them. People must put their differences aside for one day. One day, that's what people are asking you.
3: Ma'am, your wedding is not the United Nations General Assembly. And also, why do you have so many questionable people? I think, to Frankie's point, if I, as your sibling, introduce you to a partner, a lover, a husband, whatever, right, and we break up, they're not allowed to come to any place where I am out of the fact that you are my sibling. I knew you before the stranger.
4: Yep.
2: Yeah, even your friendship is questionable, but we're going to not deal with that. Because I'm just saying at the wedding.
3: As a sibling, how are you able to overlook my suffering?
0: Then you guys must not befriend your siblings' partners where you guys are now going away and you're going fishing and you're becoming best friends. Because now all of a sudden, because you are no longer there, I must get rid of my feelings for this person.
3: I practice that now. Guys, if a friend breaks up with someone, I block them in solidarity.
4: No, we're not saying you must not end the friendship. We're just saying please don't invite them to the wedding.
0: But I want them at the wedding. They're fun. They're the ones that are going to do this. Maybe they're going to whip out their guitar and start singing.
4: Oh, yeah.
3: I know a good band. I know a good cover band.
2: How many weddings have you been to where an ex has been there? This is terrible.
4: Wow,
2: you're friends with all your exes.
0: Invite them all,
2: you break
0: guys.
2: Up nicely.
0: Yeah, invite them all.
3: No, she's writing their vows.
4: No, wrong case in point.
2: No, wrong
0: person. 011-8838-947. Yeah, I'm pretty sure you've been in the situation before where you would like a couple to not invite somebody to the wedding. Do you ask your brother, hey, please don't invite him? And is that fair? Do you think it's fair for Mari to tell her brother that he is not allowed to invite her ex to the wedding, but this ex happens to be the brother's friend?
2: I think it's fair. I think I would say if I was her, I'd be like, no, please, man. You know what happened
0: there. Do you think Mari should stay away from the wedding?
2: Well, I think if the brother's pushing her to go there.
0: What? So you would not go to your sibling's wedding because they have invited somebody you don't like?
2: No, it's not a don't like situation. There's plenty of people I don't like that'll be at the wedding. It's a hurted, really badly situation.
0: 084-00-00-947. Silverton's next to Centurion, eh?
2: It's on the other side. It's northish.
0: Same though.
2: Northish, yeah, okay. The other side, yeah, yeah.
0: All right. Problems from Silverton this morning. They went down the highway and landed here in Joburg. Marie is like, Johannesburg, I bring this problem to you. What do you think?
1: Good morning. This is Mari from Silverton. My brother is getting married. And I looked through his guest list. And there I see my brother Kobus has invited my ex to his wedding. This guy hurted me very, very much. I asked my brother, now why are you inviting my ex to the wedding? And he says, no, this is my friend and I will invite him to the wedding. I don't know what to do. Like I said, he hurted me very, very badly.
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0: Beyonce single ladies put a ring on it. On the way, we have all the reasons in the world for putting off a health screening. The next story you're about to hear is from somebody who chose to get screened. 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Right now, 084-00-00-947. 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
1: Good morning. This is Mari from Silverton. My brother is getting married, and I look through his guest list, and there I see my brother Kobus has invited my ex to his wedding. This guy hurted me very, very much. I asked my brother, now why are you inviting my ex to the wedding? And he says, no, this is my friend, and I will invite him to the wedding. I don't know what to do. Like I said, he hurted me very, very badly.
2: If you didn't know this guy before we dated, then absolutely I can make that decision. You know him through me, so no.
3: No, come on, guys. I'm sorry. You hurt my sibling. That's it. I cut you off.
4: Guys, there's no way. I have so much loyalty for my sister. I don't care whether you, my friend, or past friend, or current friend, and you dating my sister and you break my sister's heart. No it.
5: Yeah, no, this is very unfair. I would give him an ultimatum, and I don't even like ultimatums, but that's your brother.
6: The brother was supposed to sit down with her before and let her know, because what he did is totally wrong. Siblings first.
7: Please note how the brothers have had nothing to say.
0: Yes, because the brothers also understand that a wedding is no place to be solving problems. If you had an issue with the fact that your brother is friends with this, your ex, you should have addressed it long before weddings. Now you're coming here and you want to, true to your point, the General Assembly, you want to treat this wedding as the United Nations. No, it isn't. You should have told your brother long ago that, I don't like that guy, I think you should cut him off. To now allow them to have a friendship. And when you see this friendship develop into an invite to the wedding, then you have a problem with it.
7: Yes, Judas.
0: No, man. Rifilwe, good morning.
8: Morning, guys.
0: How are you, Rifilwe? Fifi?
8: I'm well. You know what? It's time that we listen to our brothers. Our brothers will tell you, Anele, do not date my friends. I know them. I know how we roll. But we're still going to do that. I did that in high school, and this boy broke my heart. And my brother was right. So she needs to just come to the wedding. And my friend is my friend. He told her, do not date my friends. She didn't listen.
0: Now we are here.
9: Rafael, I've got to ask. I've got to ask quickly. So are you still, is your brother still friends with this guy?
8: They still ride and die.
7: His poor wife.
0: Because they know each other. They know how they roll. You're right.
8: They told me stay away. I didn't listen.
7: So was this war talk at your brother's funeral?
8: No, he's going to talk. He's his best friend. And he told me, stay away. I know how we roll. I didn't listen.
0: Now you want your brother to lose his road dog. He's ride or die.
10: I can just
8: come to the wedding. She's too old for that.
10: When you came home and told your brother that you'd broken up, was he just sitting on the couch with popcorn going, yeah?
8: Yeah, he was so happy to say, I told you so.
10: Riding his high horse.
0: He hurted you, girl. He hurted you. You're so fine. You're so hurt. You find the extra ED. By the way, to all the kids who do English at school, it's not hurted. It's hurt. It's just some woman called in like, guys, you're confusing our kids. Please tell them that it's not hurted. It's hurt. But guys, you know when you're so hurt, even English leaves, eh?
7: Also, parents, focus on the lesson here. Never mind the spelling.
0: The lesson here is you cannot dictate to people who they are going to be friends with. If your brother sooner or later figures it out, then that's a conversation that you guys are going to have, and he'll owe you an apology and be like, sorry to put you through all of this. What a fish place. But you cannot tell your brother who to invite. Here's another example, right? Let's say you are marrying somebody who was married before, right? Mm-hmm. And now the siblings have got a relationship with the any of the exes or the
9: ex. Yeah.
0: Yes, but it is your sister's getting married, Frankie,
9: mm-hmm.
0: right?
9: With you?
0: Yeah, your sister's getting married and invites your ex to her wedding because she is very good friends with your ex.
9: All right, throw. It's not allowed. Mm. You can't do that.
0: How, guys?
7: They can both go sit together on the ex island.
9: But seriously, I would have a serious conversation to say I would really, really prefer if that's not the case.
0: So if, after 20 years of you, let's say you were married to this woman for 20 years. So this person, this lady has been around in your lives for 20 years. You brought them here, right? And you expected us to become friends with her. And we did that. And then we became very close besties. And then I am getting married. Your sister's getting married. And she's friends with that ex. And that ex is not allowed to come to the wedding.
7: Hmm.
0: Yeah.
10: Mm. Correct. She's not.
0: Even if the you...
10: Yeah, no. No, it's before, your sibling.
0: Your sibling. Dan.
9: It's your sibling.
0: Dan.
9: Yeah. Your sibling's got it. I mean, I know. It's a tricky situation. I know that you want your friend there, what. But I am your brother. And especially if we're close. If we're close, I would think that you would have chosen that long ago to let go of that friend, right? Yeah. But if we're close and you know what I went through in that breakup and you're still inviting it, I don't know. That, for me, is too much.
0: But why do you only discuss it at the wedding?
9: I've probably raised it.
7: Because Mark, I didn't think you'd have the audacity to invite them to your wedding.
9: Yeah. When did you lose your mind?
0: You're the ones that married her. You're the one who made the bad decisions.
7: Now, you know, I have bad taste.
0: Now we're the ones who have to live with it. You're the one who cannot choose well for your life.
9: For me, it would literally be a case of, no, I'm sorry. I know, you know what I went through. Mm-hmm. Please don't invite this person. I want to share this day with you. It's your happy day. Let's all be happy together. Now we've got to have this person there in the background niggling because we're going to think about it.
0: He cheated on me repeatedly. No, babes, he cheated on you once. After that, you allowed him to do that. And now we're the ones who must not invite people to our events because you don't have standards for yourself.
9: I do have standards. I cut him off. But now you didn't cut him off. Now he's still in your friends.
0: He didn't cheat on me. He didn't.
11: 947. Get ready for your chance

0: Africa remains one of the world's fastest growing regions despite global instability. The continent entered 2026 with cautious optimism, with the International Monetary Fund and the African Development Bank projecting Africa's growth to 4.3%. While growth is expected to remain above the global average, instability in the Middle East has introduced new risks around oil prices, inflation, debt, and investor confidence. Africa's gains could now quickly come under pressure if energy disruptions continue. The African Development Bank has urged fiscal discipline and regional integration as buffers against external shocks.
1: Africa is potentially the next growth frontier. If you look in terms of the fastest growing economies in the world, in the top 20, you find more than half of those countries in Africa that are growing faster than the rest of the world.
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4: 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You know? And for the longest time as Africans, we didn't. 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And, you know, so that's how I handle myself. 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So how do you make this sustainable, what you've done? 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And I said to her, let's work on something then. On paper.
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8: Please keep me updated if you come across any delays this morning. 084-000-947. We have slow-moving traffic, R21 South between Atlas and Pomona due to an accident. Also an accident M2 West before Boysons. Traffic to slow from Ilof Street. And in Germiston, an accident on the N3 North before Caldenace. Slowing traffic past there. Once again, our WhatsApp line, just drop a WhatsApp voice note. 084-000-947.
9: Headlines this morning. Suspended Ekurhuleni Metro Police Department Deputy Chief Julius Mkhwanazi and five co-accused will return to the Brakpan Magistrates Court today for a bail hearing. The group is facing charges related to the murder of businessman Emmanuel Mbenze in 2022. Some communities across the country are counting the cost of the recent cold snap. In Vosloorus, Zandile Nkosi has lost more than 200,000 rand worth of livestock, leaving her uncertain about farming operations going forward. 26 cattle and 5 goats died as the cold weather gripped the region. And U.S. President Donald Trump has now threatened to bomb Oman 60 days after the signing of a memorandum of understanding towards a peace deal to end the war between the United States, Israel, and Iran. Trump says that he will bomb a country that's long been considered an American ally if it gets in the way of a U.S. deal with Tehran on the Strait of Hormuz. Those are the headlines. More eyewitness news coming up at 8 or as it happens.
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0: 7:40 on the clock. It's Doja Cat at 947. This one is Jealous Type. Music from Ed Sheeran and some Black Coffee. We'll try to squeeze that in before we get to your 8 o'clock news with Thembekile right now. Down the road we go to Silverton. Good morning, Marie.
1: Good morning. This is Mari from Silverton. My brother is getting married. And sure, I look through his guest list. And there I see my brother Kobus has invited my ex to his wedding. This guy hurted me very, very much. I asked my brother, now why are you inviting my ex to the wedding? And he says, no, this is my friend and I will invite him to the wedding. I don't know what to do. Like I said, he hurted me very, very badly.
2: Ah, guys, you get one sibling in life, you're probably going to have many lovers.
3: I am hurted on her behalf. I really wouldn't have if I was the brother. But nonetheless, it's happened and Anel is right. It is his guest list after all. So
4: marry my baby, my sister. Heal. Heal from that hurt pain. And then the only revenge is to look gorgeous at your brother's wedding.
5: Hi, Mina, I'm petty. Not attending the wedding. Go with your best friend. Go.
6: Marie needs a revenge body for that wedding. That's the only thing that's going to hurt that man right back.
0: This is what I want. Marie, you need to tell us when this wedding is, and then we need to make sure that you look, you look 10 out of 10 on that day. Because outside of that, all you're doing now is you are continuously hurting yourself by putting yourself in a situation where you're pulling an end. And here's the thing, it's now just with your brother, but the entire family is going to get involved sooner or later. And all you're doing is you're hurting yourself more by constantly bringing it up.
7: Yeah, look, I mean, I agree. Mari should maybe look, everyone's now going for Mari. Shame, she just sent the voice note. But yes,
0: they're advising her. She
7: should heal, correct? The revenge body is tough when you're eating your feelings. I've been there, Mari. Right, I know. Right, it's really difficult. It's what you want versus what... Anyway, but I still feel in this situation, that's future Mari, fine. Mm. But now the issue is the wedding is upcoming.
0: Veronica in Boxburg, what do you think?
8: Guys, morning. How are you?
0: Morning. How are you?
8: I'm okay. I'm split in the middle because I'm in exactly the same situation as Mari.
0: Okay,
8: but
0: tell
8: I'm
0: us.
8: Actually on the other side. What happened is that my sister dated one of my friends. I knew the guy and I told her don't. Like I laid it out from back to front that if something goes wrong, this is what's gonna happen. She said, no, it's fine, I know what to do. They were planning their wedding and then things went wrong.
0: Oh.
8: They broke up. Now my daughter's graduation is coming up. This guy has been like a father to my kids. I can't just cancel him out of the whole thing. And then my sister feels that I should choose her side because she's been my ride or die. But I feel during my divorce, she chose my ex-husband. So I don't know what to do.
0: Invite the guy, babes. Invite the guy to the graduation. It is 24 hours, guys. A graduation is one day. You feel that...
8: But my sister feels that if he comes, she doesn't come. He doesn't have a problem with her. He moved on with his life, but she was hurted by the guy. So she's like... This guy hurt me. You don't care about my feelings. You're still with him. But I don't know what to do.
0: Babe, invite whoever you want to invite. And the people who want to stay away, you cannot be angry with them for staying away. You must continue. Chances are they'll be angry with you. They don't want to talk to you. Afterwards, you guys are going to... It's going to be a long road to go back to who you are to each other. But you must invite whoever you want to invite. And then you guys after that will work it after that. There is no ways, guys. There is no ways that... You say it yourself. This guy is a father figure to your own daughter because he rocks up. What happens in relationships is different to what happens in other relationships, right? And if we had to govern ourselves on what happened to other people in relationships. Now, I'm not talking physical abuse.
7: Extreme cases.
0: There, it's a given. We should have you in jail. Now, we are just here because somebody cheated on somebody else. Now the rest of us must now take a stand because you as an adult put yourself into a situation that you were told not to do. Veronica, you told her not to do it. You asked her nicely. So now she is allowed to not to listen to you, but you are not allowed to not to listen to her. How? What, guys?
7: Quick question, Veronica. I might have missed it. How long ago did this happen?
8: It was about 2 years ago.
7: And has your sister moved on?
8: Not really, because every time she sees me, she's like, are you still seeing the guy? Do you guys still meet every week? So, yeah. She's married, though.
0: Ah!
7: Your sister's married?
8: So, yes.
0: Switch it off at the main switch.
7: No, you must
0: raise this around her husband. See how quickly she retracts.
8: Whoa, guys, that would cause a national disaster. Because even during my divorce, my ex cheated on me, and then she told me that I take his side in the whole story.
7: She doesn't have a foot to stand on. Sorry, this is a completely different situation. Veronica, you go to the graduation with you invite their husband.
0: Yeah.
7: Invite their husband and say, we'd love you guys to come.
8: But the husband doesn't know what happened.
7: That makes it even better.
8: But then he didn't know exactly what
7: quiet.
8: Happened.
7: Sister must keep quiet.
0: That's what I'm saying. You must raise it around her husband and see how quickly she changes her mind. Invite everyone to the graduation, Veronica. Trust me. 24 hours. Humans, you guys are weird. Hey, you want to tell me you cannot be uncomfortable for 24 hours? And you know what it is about seeing someone like that, like an ex or whatever, or an adversary, an enemy or whatever? The anticipation of seeing them is so much more drastic than the actual moment it happens. Because when you guys see each other, it's, hi, unjani, all right, sure, move on. That's it.
7: Yeah, it's still a wedding. I'm still feeling for Mari. Veronica's in a different situation. Mari.
0: Don't bring your extra change. Sorry, we must move on. Shoni, you in Vanderbilt Park. What do you think?
9: Hi, Anil. How are you, my dear? Thank you for taking my call.
0: Yes, Shoni. Talk to us.
9: I understand you and I really respect your line of thinking. I'm a very pedantic Tswana guy, unfortunately. Anyone who is my my enemy's friend is my enemy. I'll cut you off. Mm. I'm sorry. If you're not loyal to me, I had a friend in 1999 who died. I had a girlfriend, and the friend was friends with all of us. The day the lady dumped me, he told her, listen, don't ever call me, don't ever talk to me, because you and I knew each other through Sony. So, sorry, bye-bye, don't ever call me.
0: Mm. So now, if you go around amassing enemies, when are you collecting enemies? So every week, when are you must update the enemy list for us, so then we can know who not to talk to, because we are loyal to Clony.
7: No, but Clony, you're saying if it's your blood, it's your blood, eh?
9: The issue with this one, unfortunately, is blood related. And unfortunately, I'm very sorry. My blood comes first and anything else later. I'm sorry.
0: No.
9: Like I said, I'm very pedantic about this one.
0: So you won't come to the wedding then?
9: No.
0: Then your blood doesn't come first now, does it?
9: No. In this case, my blood has chosen to exit.
7: Oh, wow. In this case, they
9: know my principles. If he's not going to come up with my principles, line up with the principles, I cut him off as well.
0: So your blood comes first as long as they're towing your policies.
9: As long as we understand the principles of, you see, among the family, there needs to be a level of loyalty and honor.
0: But guys, loyalty and honor is also earned. It's not something that's there. Yes, it is there when you are born. You guys are born into blood and you're born into honor and all of that. But it is also maintained. Just because you're my sibling, it doesn't mean that at all times I must just always take your side because of blood. You need to maintain that as well.
7: No, look, I mean, this is a very black and white line in the middle. I don't live my life like that. I think that situations can change and be different for other people. If that, like, hey, these kind of hard rules... Clony's cutting out a lot of people out of his life.
0: I just want Clony to update the enemy list on the weekly, please, just so we know who not to talk to.
10: My dad's like, if you want to win again, I can teach you how to win again. We've got to put the phone off. We've got to get that mindset back. Get rid of everything that's happened in the last couple of months. Speak to someone properly. Get your mind right. It's nothing to do with your ability. You're the man.
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13: I wonder if I should sell my car. I'm not sure where to go.

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6: 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Alberton, an accident on the N3 North. That's just before Heidelberg. Then in Kempton Park, delays on the R21 South. And between Atlas and Pomona due to an accident. And in Grayston, also an accident, Mike 1 North between Corlett and Grayston Drive.
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0: Ed Sheeran with Azizam on 947. So now we all have reasons to put off our health screenings. 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
1: 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Chantal Abrams, is it Chantal? Chantal, good morning.
3: Good morning, yes, it's Chantal.
1: Morning, Chantal in Centurion.
0: How are you, Chantal?
3: Yes. I'm good, thanks, and you?
0: We are great. Look, firstly, because what you're doing is helping other people, we are going to help the people that you love as well. Discovery Health wants to give 5,000 Rand to a charity of your choice. Who is the charity that you're going to give this to?
3: Reach for a Dream.
0: Reach for a Dream. There we go.
1: Okay, wonderful.
0: We are going to make sure that they get those 5,000 Rand, and I'm pretty sure it's going to go a long, long way. All right.
3: Good.
0: In continuing with helping out, everyone, talk to us. Tell us about your screening story.
3: Okay, so I went for a mammogram recently. So the last time I actually went was 10 years ago. Mm. It was just for a checkup, because I had a baby 10 years prior to that, and I thought it was time. So anyway, so since last year, I've been feeling pains in my breast, slight pains in my breast. So I was just like hoping it would go away. And then earlier this year, I discovered some lumps in my breast, and it scared me. It really scared me. So, and then again, I was too scared to go for a test. But then eventually I got the courage to go, and I went for a mammogram. I booked it twice, actually. The first time I didn't go. After a week, I booked it again. I said, I need to go because I need to find out what is happening with me. So I went for a mammogram. And after the first one, they said, no, they also do a scan. And that scared me even more. I'm like, why do I have to go for a scan as well? They said, no, it's part of the package. We do the mammogram and do a scan as well. And then when I got the result, they said to me, everything's fine. Mm. And I was like, I felt lumps in my breast. And they're like, yes, you got lumps, but it's hormonal. I'm 46 years old, and I'm perimenopausal, so I didn't even know that. But I was so scared to go because I didn't know what was wrong, and I didn't want bad news. Mm. But I had to do it. I had to do it. So I booked it, and I went. And at the end of the day, it wasn't bad news.
0: So, Chantal, who were you talking to? Did you have a friend that you were talking to around the lumps that were scaring you? Were you Googling the information? Were you talking to ChatGPT?
3: I was actually talking to my older sister.
0: Okay, good.
3: And she told me you're at that age where your body's going to start changing because you're in your 40s already. And I'm like, I'm scared. What if it's something else? Because just a couple of months ago, my older sister, my mother's firstborn, she was unfortunately diagnosed with cancer.
0: Mm.
3: So I was even more scared, like, what if this runs in our family? And she's like, I'm sure you'll be fine, but you need to find out first what is happening. And that's why I said, okay, let me just do this. Let me go for the test and just set my mind at ease.
0: And you are okay now. You are
3: yes,
0: okay.
3: I am.
0: Because you just went for the screening.
1: Exactly.
0: You just went for the screening. Well, we need to reward your bravery on both ends, on finally stepping into the doctor's office and getting screened, and ultimately on coming onto the radio and telling us about this.
1: So we're going to give you 2,500 Rand, Chantal.
3: Thank you. Thank you so much.
1: And let's ask you the question. Have you activated Personal Health Pathways through Discovery Health Medical Scheme?
3: Yes, I did.
0: Oh, yay. Love to hear that, because now we're going to give you another 2,500 rand.
1: There
0: so all in all, Chantal, 5,000 rands for you and 5,000 rands for Reach for a Dream. Woohoo!
3: Thank you so much. Thank you so much.
0: I want to say keep healthy, but I'm pretty sure now you're going to make sure that you keep healthy and that you and the doctor...
3: I've been going for all my tests, my HIV, the blood glucose, everything. I've been doing that.
0: Wonderful. Love to hear that.
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11: Can the NPA convince a court to keep Julius Mkhwanazi in jail longer? And Trump threatens to bomb America's longtime ally, Oman. Good morning, I'm Tembeki Lemkhototo. Suspended Ekurhuleni Metro Police Department Deputy Chief Julius Mkhwanazi and five others are due to return to the Brakpan Magistrates Court today for a bail hearing. They face charges related to the murder of businessman Emmanuel Mbenze in 2022. The state last week included the affidavit of the man who's accused of killing Marius van der Merwe, who had testified as witness D at the Matlanga Commission. Now, in that affidavit, Matibandile Soteni denies being involved in van der Merwe's murder, who exposed details about Mbenze's death. Dimakatso Leshoro reports.
12: Senior Prosecutor Ngabantelwa read into the record Soteni's affidavit to bolster the state's case in opposing bail. Defense counsel advocate Peter Wilkins then asked the state to clarify whether it relied on the correctness of Soteni's version, including portions that clear him of witness D's murder.
13: If I understand correctly, my learned colleague says that they rely on it, and that is correct.
14: It is hard of court to understand things.
13: By doing that, the state will concede that he's innocent of the charges.
12: Criminal lawyer Ian Ellis says the state is playing a dangerous game.
15: The state will bear the onus to prove that he's guilty are going to be double-checking on what they say is true when it comes with guilt or not guilty, or they're going to end up before that withdrawing the charges.
12: Dimakatso Leshoro, Eyewitness News.
11: Some communities across the country are counting the cost of the recent cold snap. In Vosloorus, Zandile Nkosi lost more than 200,000 rand worth of livestock, leaving her uncertain about the future of her farm. Nkosi Kwanamalinga Mnisi reports.
16: For Zandile Nkosi, cattle are far more than livestock. Raised on a farm, she developed a love for animals at a young age and spent years building a herd she hoped would secure her family's future. But last week's freezing temperatures and relentless rainfall brought tragedy to her farm. 26 cattle and 5 goats died as the cold weather gripped the region, leaving behind losses estimated at more than 200,000 rand. Nkosi says the financial blow is devastating, but the emotional toll has been even harder to bear.
17: It has affected all of us. Even the herd boys are feeling the impact, because if the cows continue dying at such a rate, their jobs are at risk. My family members have also been affected, because this is both their pride and their joy, and they've been supportive as the herd has grown.
16: Oh, see, Konamalinga Mnisi, Eyewitness News.
11: U.S. President Donald Trump has threatened to bomb Oman 60 days after the signing of a memorandum of understanding towards a peace deal in the war between the United States and Iran. Trump says he'll bomb a country that's long been considered American ally if it gets in the way of an American deal with Tehran on the Strait of Hormuz. Tehran and Muscat have been in talks for weeks now on the future of maritime navigation arrangements through the shipping route. The foreign ministry in Tehran says the two sides are now working on a joint declaration. Iran's foreign ministry spokesman says that a 60-day deadline for negotiations with the U.S. included in June's memorandum of understanding is now irrelevant because the U.S. violated the deal early on. A fine day in store for Gauteng today. Joburg temperatures 5 and 25 degrees. Pretoria 7 and 28. Vereeniging 3 peaking at 26 degrees. The top story, suspended EMPD Deputy Chief Julius Mkwalazi and his 5 co-accused will return to the Brakpan Magistrates Court today for a bail hearing.
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18: Good morning, I'm Cindy Paluta. The Springbok sides face the All Blacks will only be announced on Thursday. Since Rassie Erasmus was named coach, it's been tradition for the team to be named on a Monday or Tuesday. Some saying this could be mind games, the coach claiming it's respect for the All Blacks. He's waiting to see the match fitness of injured players Sia Khaleesi and Oxenchey as well.
19: They're advocating this high intensity, running multi-phase intensity. Nobody can keep up with us, and I mean, they're not hiding it. Everybody's talking about it. So, yeah, I've seen that. And when you analyze that, it definitely shows that in the stats. And it shows on the scoreboards if you watch the last 3 games they played.
18: For Dave Rennie, it's his first game in charge of the All Blacks against the Springboks. He has previously taken charge of other teams against the world champs and has learned enough.
20: We're well aware of the quality of the side that we'll play against and the pressure that they'll bring. Though certainly the line speed will be a hell of a lot higher than what we faced in the weekend, especially in any of those games, and then the intensity throughout. So, but we've got a number of guys who've played a lot of footy here in South Africa, and we know we're going to have to be really good. We're going to have to play at our best and force them to be below their best.
18: FIFA COO Kevin Lemieux has been fired after he openly criticised President Gianni Infantino's ill-fated plan to sell off parts of the World Cup to private investors. Lemieux said before he was well aware that speaking out would cost him his job. Live test cricket, India 82 for 3, a lead of 260 over Sri Lanka on day 4 of the first test. Former Australian cricketer Dave Warner was convicted and fined 18,000 rand for drink driving. For 12 months, his car will have a vehicle ignition interlock device. It's a breathalyzer wired to his car's ignition system. It stops the engine from starting if it detects alcohol. And in tennis, top players are warming up at the Cincinnati Masters ahead of the US Open. That's the last Grand Slam of the year starting Sunday. On the women's side, top seeds through to the last 16 include Rybakina, Pagula, Anisimova, and Noskova. On the men's side, the 9 seed Leheka was beaten in the round of 32, but going to the last 16, Zverev, Dimina, and Kaboli.
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0: Miss May Stevens coming through this 8 o'clock hour with If We Ever Broke Up. The money is at 3,000 Rand. The sound has not changed.
1: It's the sound that makes you win on 947.
2: 3,000 Rand, but we squeezed the clue out of Ryan yesterday.
0: Oh, you did.
2: I did. Because we were wondering, and someone guessed that some kind of cutting sound. This sound has nothing to do with cutting.
0: So they were like, it's a wood cutter. And then Frankie then asked Ryan, is it anything to do with cutting, like a glass cutter, a metal cutter, a meat cutter? None of that. So take that out of your guesses.
2: No cutting.
0: It's going to lead you nowhere. It's a cul-de-sac. Don't do that.
3: Sound of the city is a pneumatic pencil grinder.
4: My guess is that it's a blender or a food processor.
5: The sound of the city is a school break type sign.
6: You know those Siaya taxis, the one that... I don't know if it's the gearbox or... Yeah, but it's the, those taxis.
7: I think the sound of the city is one of those kiddies' electric cars.
8: Is that song that you play at the beginning of the sound of the city, like, woo, woo, is the sound of the city, woo, woo?
0: Look, you're not wrong, but you're wrong now, but... I can see where you were going with that. I can see where you were going with that. Please keep that voice on every now and then. Just play it for us where she's like, that thing you play at the beginning of the sound of the city. Whoop, whoop. It's the sound of the city. Hebaleng.
9: Hello.
0: No, in Tebaleng.
9: Tebaleng, yes.
0: Why can I not read that? The I and the T look like an H. So I was like, Hebaleng. Wow. I've had a low moment.
10: What did you
0: Cindy said, Hibiri. I'll see Zubu Shabi too.
10: Hibiri. That's why you can't read this morning. Youth gone.
0: In the meantime, in Tebaleng, you are in Savannah City. Where's Savannah City?
9: Didier. It's in Midvale.
0: Okay. From Midvale to Johannesburg, you have a guess. Tell us, what do you think it is?
9: It's an umbrella.
0: An umbrella.
10: Ella.
0: Yeah, I know. Hey, what is the umbrella doing? You're opening it.
9: Pardon?
0: What would the umbrella be doing? You're opening it.
9: At the beach, yes, when you're opening it.
0: Mm-hmm. No, sorry, that's wrong. Absolutely wrong. Askisne.
9: Okay, thank you.
0: Bye. I love people who say pardon.
10: Pardon.
0: Pardon when they can't hear. As eh? Yeah, nah. Sorry. excuse me.
11: Nah.
0: People go, pardon. They're just elite people.
11: Nah.
0: Elite. Jacques, you're in Randfontein. Good morning.
12: Good morning, Daniel at the club.
0: How are you?
12: I'm well, and yourself?
0: Talk to us. What is the sound of the city? It's not an umbrella.
12: Yeah, definitely not. I think the sound is an electronic pellet stacker. One that you find in the shops.
2: Oh.
0: What does
2: that do? Yeah, you know, when you're stacking the pallets, right?
12: Yeah.
2: Because it makes that little noise, that macro, when it's reversing as well.
0: Oh, that little car.
2: Yeah.
0: That you take and then...
2: That lifts...
0: Lifts things. Oh, yeah, it does make the sound when it's driving around the macro.
2: It does.
0: Absolutely, definitely. He's right. There's no doubt about... Sorry.
12: Thank you, guys.
0: Sorry, Sean.
12: I'll try again.
0: Yeah, okay. No, please do. Oratilwe.
13: Hello.
0: Oh, Jackal Creek, good morning.
13: I'm good, how are you?
0: We are fantastic. What do you think it is?
13: I think it's a laptop cooling sound.
0: Mm-hmm.
2: Is this a laptop the company gave you? Oratil? It's supplied by your manager.
0: She's just trying to show how much work she does.
2: Yeah.
0: She works so hard that the laptop has to cool off. Eh? No. Is she correct? Sorry.
13: Okay.
0: Every single one of you who's gotten it wrong... We're not saying you're wrong forever. We're not saying you're wrong for life. You're just wrong right now. Get back in the game.
2: Yeah, exactly.
0: Guess again as many times as possible.
2: 0614 947 947. The keyword is sound.

0: It's 8:20 on the clock, 947 on your dial. This is BTS with Swam. Swam. I just wanna dive, I just wanna dive. Let's dial the clock back to yesterday when we were chatting to one of us. Good morning, fellow in Pretoria.
1: My sister's last child broke my couch, my recliner couch. Oh. If you come and visit me, you won't be able to recline the couch.
2: So it's just upright now. It's no more recliner.
1: I'm reminded daily that the child broke my couch.
0: She is reminded daily that her sister's child broke the couch because why? The seat just does not recline.
2: And that's the problem with this, because that's why we wanted to talk about this. If something like this happens, that's your couch. You can't get a new couch. So now you, every single day when you sit down, every single time, as you're about to sit down, you remember someone broke this thing or something happened to it.
0: We all have that one thing in our lives that doesn't work the way it was meant to. And either you've tried to get it fixed, but then it can't be fixed, so you must just keep it the way it is. Or you haven't gotten around to getting it fixed. Or like me, in my example that I'm about to give you, we did get it fixed, but we couldn't fix it to the full capacity of getting it back to 100%. So now every time I walk into our bathroom, I can see that we once had a problem there. So our bath had an issue, and then they had to break through a tile to get to the mechanics of the bath underneath the bath.
2: Yeah.
0: But now this house was built 20 years ago. So when we went to the Builder's Warehouse and Leroy Merlin and CTM and anybody else who sells tiles, we could never find that tile. So now in place of that tile is something that is the same size as the tile, but it's like a silver plate.
2: Yeah, they put like a little silver plate on there.
0: I hate it. Every time I walk into our bathroom, I see that we once had a problem here.
2: Yeah, and there's no way escaping it. It's just going to remind you of it, eh?
0: It's the chair that doesn't recline.
2: For many people, and this was my case as well, when you scratch your car, every time you see that scratch, you realize how it happened, when it happened, every time. And even if you get it fixed, you'll see the difference.
0: You'll never be the same again.
2: It's never going to be the same
3: again.
2: You're
3: like, this blue is not the same.
2: No.
3: It's close, but this is not the same shade.
0: And then you're just like, why didn't you guys go to BMW to get that blue?
3: But that's why they tell you now, only go to an accredited dealer.
0: Oh, this is true. 011-8838-947. What in your life is just not the same? And every time you look at it, you're reminded that, oh, Konja, this broke. Oh, Konja, somebody scratched this. Oh, Konja, they dropped this. Oh, my sister's kids broke my chair. Now it doesn't recline.
2: And you see it every single day.
0: Every day. It breaks your heart. Every single day it breaks your heart. And you've called out every handyman, and they all come back with the same thing. Ma'am, we can't find these tiles.
2: And you could replace it, but it just doesn't make financial sense to do that.
0: And deep down you know that the value of that thing has dropped. The resale value in it has dropped because it's just not the same.
2: You're looking at your cell phone right now. There's a little crack. That crack is there.
3: Mine has three.
2: It's sitting there.
4: Now mine's also.
2: You know you can't fix it. It costs too much to fix it. It doesn't make sense.
0: You're waiting for your upgrade.
2: You're waiting for your upgrade.
0: You're waiting to win a phone at Joburg Day.
2: 14 months to go.
3: Are we doing that, by the way? Because I'd like to enter. I will wrestle anyone in the crowd if I'm getting a free phone.
0: Samsung is the technology partner, so
3: hey,
0: we
3: Samsung.
0: Are giving a lot of Galaxy Z Fold 8 out there on the day. I'm just saying. Wait it out.
3: I'll be there as gates open.
0: 084-00-00947. What in your life will not be fixed, and you have to sit with it looking the way it looks? That's what it is now.
2: And it's small. But it catches your eye every single time.
0: It grates you. It grates you. Could even be something broken on your fridge. You know, like those vegetable drawers.
2: Yes,
0: and then
2: it's
0: like
2: cracked.
0: Yes. Where do you find that vegetable drawer to buy again?
3: Have you walked into someone's kitchen where there is nice little situation in your kitchen? It looks lovely. Mm. But there's just that one door that's skew now.
2: Mm-hmm.
3: And you've tried to fix it, but no one can get it back to its original position.
0: Have you been to my house? The entire kitchen looks like that. The entire kitchen looks like it was struck by lightning, bro.
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5: Please keep me updated if you come across any delays this morning. 084-00-00947. Alberton, there's been an accident on the N3 North before Heidelberg Road. Then Wadeville, queuing traffic N17 West between Osborne and Witz Rifles Road. Kempton Park, delays in the R21 South between Atlas and Pomona due to an accident. And traffic backed up at Mike 1 North between Corlett and Grayston, also due to an accident. That's much earlier this morning. So they're obviously clearing that, but still quite slow.
6: Headlines this morning. Police have arrested a 16-year-old boy in the Western Cape for allegedly working with international child exploitation networks. He was arrested yesterday for accessing, possessing, and facilitating the downloading of child sexual abuse material. South African police received information from the FBI, the United States Embassy, and the National Center for Missing and Exploited Children. The ANC has defended suspended police minister Senzo Mkhunu against claims that he was influenced by outside forces when he tried to disband the political killings task team. The party says Parliament's ad hoc committee investigating alleged police corruption would be wrong to make that conclusion contained in its draft report, which is still being finalized. And Zambia's President Hakainde Hichilema has won this month's election with 60% of the vote. The Electoral Commission made the announcement after a race that critics say was tightly managed by his government. Those are the headlines. More eyewitness news coming up at 9 or as it happens.
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0: Corey with Ray, David Guetta. This one is Bed, 8:33. Good morning if you've just joined us. Woo! What a fancy time to wake up. But hey, each to his own, man. Each to his own. Listen, yesterday we had a conversation around if your friend, if your friend's child breaks your phone, right, who's liable, to repair, to pay for the cost. And then we got this call. Good morning, fellow in Pretoria.
1: My sister's last child broke my couch, my recliner couch. If you come and visit me, you won't be able to recline the couch.
2: So it's just upright now. It's no more reclining.
1: I'm reminded daily that the child broke my couch.
0: And then the conversation

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1: Previously, when you had to export into China, you could look at the tariffs, anything between 8 to 15% on various commodities, various goods, etc. So now it's tax-free.
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3: So when it's time to press OK, you speak.
4: Oh, guys, my daughter broke the iron. You see the pointy part of the iron, like the front. So each time you iron, the iron hooks on clothes.
5: The microwave at home, that glass is cracked. Every day when you open the microwave, you will be reminded.
6: I used to have a very cute behind. I was a model. And then I had kids. So now every time I look in the mirror and I see this flat bum, it really makes me sad.
7: We have built-in cupboards in our room. It's quite big doors. One of the doors fell down. I called the carpenter and he said it can't be put back. We have to redo the entire cupboards. So I just have to look at the cupboard with one door missing every day.
3: And the thing is, whatever it is that's broken, scratched, damaged, it can still operate. It can still do the job. It is just doing it broke.
8: And there's nothing like, that's a great example, because this is nothing you can do about it. Like, your kettle works, but half the handle is gone.
3: Your iron.
8: It fell and broke.
3: Your clothes are still getting ironed.
8: You see.
3: But it's just got that little
8: that
3: crack.
8: That little thing at the...
3: Siamkela in South Hills, good morning.
9: Good morning, Anele and the club.
3: Morning.
9: So, I'm well, thanks. And yourself?
3: Great. Talk to us. What's broken but still works?
9: For me, it's my favorite jumpsuit, Anele. You know, it lost one button. And then I replaced it with the inside button, and then it lost another, and I can't find any of those buttons anywhere. I had to go to crazy stores and buy a whole set of buttons and change the whole thing. It works. I still wear it. I still like it, but
3: it's not the same.
9: Mm-hmm. And the buttons are slightly bigger now, so I kind of have to force it in every time I wear it. Mm-hmm.
8: And you fight. Now you have to fight it. And every time you fight it, you go, you used to be fine. This
9: exactly.
8: used to be easy. This used to be amazing. Now
3: you
8: I'm fighting you.
3: You used to make me look good.
8: Yeah.
9: Yeah. So yeah, that's where we are with that.
3: And a jumpsuit here, you can't gain any weight to that jumpsuit now, especially that the buttons are different, because one move horizontal.
9: Oh, no, I can never. I have to maintain this weight now. And at this age and three kids, it's not easy.
3: Wearing a jumpsuit after having three kids, that's actually the story. Yeah. Well done.
8: Well done.
9: Thank you.
3: Because jumpsuit is one of those outfits that reply to you when you wear it. You wear it and it says you must ask.
8: You didn't check first,
3: did you?
8: You
3: must check with us first if you can do this. Ayanda, you're in Northcliff. What's broken but works? And it breaks your heart, but that's the way the life is now.
10: Good morning, guys. You're making me very emotional this morning.
8: Sorry, buddy.
10: A couple of years ago, I was chilling with a mate of mine. I was sitting on the pavement. He was sitting on this huge rock and using it as a stool. He kept rocking it back and forth. I'm not sure if he slipped or what, but the rock fell onto my hand and crushed my finger.
3: Oh!
8: And now your finger's just never been the same.
10: It's never been the same. All the meaty bits came out. You could see the bone. Went to the ER. They had to take my nail off, stitch it back, and wait for it to be healed, and it just never looked the same.
3: And it's on your left hand, eh?
10: On my right hand.
8: The right hand. Ayanda, we've got a photo of it, because you sent us a photo on the WhatsApp, right?
10: Yes.
8: This I get you, because this is a frustrating injury.
10: It was very frustrating, because I'm right-handed, so now everything just became 100 times more difficult.
3: It's a defect. I'm not going to lie to you.
8: Is it because it doesn't work so well anymore? Is it aesthetically? Because I see the nail is still in the middle. It's still cut there.
10: It just grew back like that. It never grew back normally. My hand still functional, still does everything.
8: See?
10: But my handwriting is just messed up now. And I've just never been.

0: same.
1: I want to describe this, and, you know, correct me if I'm wrong when I end up, but, you know, like lunch boxes, those kaftins that come with different compartments.
2: Yeah, the two. The one for the juice and then for the food.
1: For the,
2: yes.
1: His finger looks like.
2: So there's the juice side, is the small nail, and then the there's a bigger part of it.
1: Yes, that's what it looks like. Yeah.
0: You're wrong for that, but you're right.
1: I am wrong for it, but I'm right. So, Ayanda, are you still friends with this person? Do you remind them every time? Good when?
0: Yeah, no, I used to remind them, but they're not friends anymore. You started dating my sister and it was all right.
1: He broke other things, sir.
0: He broke other things.
2: Ayanda.
1: What a terrible person.
2: And here's the problem. You can't escape it. You never leave your finger behind. So now everywhere you go.
1: And you never leave your sister behind. Now look, everywhere you go, he must be. Is he still dating your sister?
0: No, they broke up. It was bad.
1: Yeah, because we've assessed that he is the villain in every story, this guy. In every story. 947.
3: Hello. And the club on 947.
4: It's so important to know who you are first. Yeah. You know? And for the longest time as Africans, we didn't. We were just like following other cultures, other trends. And, you know, so that's how I handle myself. If there's value, I will show up. So how do you make this sustainable, what you've done? How can people plug into your world and follow the moves that you've, you know, that you've taken? And I said to her, let's work on something then, on paper.
5: 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WhatsApp the words Black Coffee to 084-000-0947. And we'll send the link straight to your phone.
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0: to Classic or Not. I'm taking you 10 years back. But before we do any of that, let's do this. At 9:47 Joburg Day, everyone's already a headliner, including you and some of the biggest artists in SA. DJ Zinhle, Casper, Moda, Lord Kez. We were talking San Almuza Shian. We're talking Lockenville, Z Nomalo. We're talking Kabza De Small. I said San Almuza Shian. I think I'm pretty much
1: the list just goes on and on.
0: Mikasa. How do I forget Mikasa? Now, here's the thing. You can take your experience to the next level in the VIP hospitality area. 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
1: When we say now available, it's just open, right? 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
1: 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Hey, like that looks so lekker.
0: 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The drinks look cold. They've got their own bathrooms. You know, they've got snacks. They've got a place to sit. 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
1: 9:47 Joburg Day with XM, the official hospitality partner. 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
2: 947.
0: This is one of my favorite songs from this artist. Released 10 years ago. Massive artist. We always compare him to another artist, but they're both selling our stadiums at the moment.
1: Ed Sheeran.
0: No. Okay, but around there.
1: Around Ed Sheeran.
0: The video features Zendaya.
4: Yo?
1: Is it not
5: Zendaya?
1: Harry Styles.
5: No. 10 years old.
1: Zendaya.
4: Always a solo artist or in a band?
0: Always a solo artist. So but presents as a band when they perform on stage. And they did partner up with Anderson Park for
1: Bruno Mars?
0: Yes.
1: Okay. You're taking us back, to the show that you saw.
0: This is the song that he did not perform. But he played it whilst we went to go change, and then there was like a band on stage singing the song.
1: Okay.
0: Zendaya's in the video.
4: Oh, yeah, you got to see him, right?
0: Yes,
4: recently.
0: I saw him in Paris.
4: Oh, I'm jealous.
0: Oh, he's amazing.
4: He's amazing. A talent.
0: He needs to come to South Africa. Somebody do something. Rassie Erasmus, what are you doing over there?
4: Which song haven't we played? Because we played a lot of Bruno Mars.
0: It's a ballad.
1: This is off the Uptown Funk album.
0: Yeah. Off the 24K Magic album.
1: 24K Magic.
0: Inspired by a romantic R&B ballad, Bruno recorded 6 different versions before settling on this one. The video stars Zendaya.
5: Can't be Versace on the floor.
0: It is indeed.
5: Oh, is it 10 years old?
0: Right.
1: This is a good song.
0: Oh, guys, I love this song so much. Versace on the floor. It just sounded like Aaron Neville should have sang it.
1: Yes.
0: Do you know what I'm saying? Yes. It had that old school R&B vibe, and Bruno Mars was right up there with it. 084-00-00-947. Do you think Bruno Mars, Versace on the floor, is a classic or not?

0: Love it for me, love it for you. I think it's a classic. What do you think, Frankie?
1: Absolute classic.
0: Yay! Timbegile?
2: This is a classic.
0: Cindy?
3: Joburg is going to say this is an absolute classic. I don't like the song. But it's...
0: Who hurt you?
3: No, and I love Bruno Mars. I was like, mm-mm.
0: Where's Cindy's voodoo doll? Who's shaking it around to make bad decisions like this?
1: I understand where Cindy's coming from because both of us have not seen Versace on the floor.
3: I don't even think I've ever seen in the literal sense. I don't think I've ever seen a Versace in either.
1: Exactly. What are you singing about?
3: What does it even touch? Never what does it even feel that. Like?
1: Exactly.
0: Versace's so tacky. I'm just going to tell you right here. Out of all of the brands, it's very tacky. Okay. Sorry, Donatello, you and your brother. Yeah, but the song's good. Yay. Joburg?
4: Classic.
5: It's a sexy classic.
6: You have unhurted all of us. It's a classic.
7: I nearly. This is a classic, my girl.
8: Yeah. For the lovers out there. Yeah, definitely a classic. Come on, man.
0: That's even Gayton McKenzie. Thinks the song is a classic. Even Gayton McKenzie sent in a voice note saying it's a classic. I don't know where I stand with Mo because he may feel like this is a knockoff version of real R&B.
1: No, he's totally going to give this to you. Absolutely.
0: You. Is he with me? Mo, are you with me?
9: Very smooth, very silky. Of course, it's a classic. I mean, you can never go wrong with the song.
0: Okay. All right. Thank you, Mo. And as we hand over to you to drive this thing until 12 o'clock, what are we doing?
9: Have you ever been in a situation where you sent confidential or private information to the wrong person? It happens so often in the workplace, eh? It happens a lot on our WhatsApp groups, emails, etc. And often we left embarrassed, like ashamed. It's a mess. So let's talk about those oopsies, those mistakes, and the sort of stuff that you sent by accident to the wrong people. Woo! Can't wait.
2: It's never happened to me.
0: But
2: I've never been the sender. But one year I did receive a tranche of increased letters.
1: Oh.
2: Yes, for several people.
0: In this building?
2: Yes, but the person who made the mistake no longer works here, so the statute of limitation has passed and they cannot be prosecuted.
1: No.
2: Hence, I bring it up. This was me.
1: I didn't know this.
3: Did you cry for me?
2: I did. I wept, friend. You and I weren't in there, and I knew then. I said, Cindy and I will be here until the morning of our funerals.
0: And what do you do? Do you reply to them and say, hey?
2: I said, doll, no. You've just sent me something I shouldn't see. Please recall the email.
3: And then?
2: Only after I'd read 5.
3: But when you recall an email, everybody can still see it, right?
2: No, it was sent to me.
3: Oh, it was just sent to you.
2: Yes, I mean, I know another chick who made an oopsie once somewhere else. Where she sent out everyone's invoice details with everyone's rates and whatever.
3: Oh,
2: I wasn't worried though because I knew I wasn't the highest paid. Mm. You're never the target when you're not the most paid.
1: Yeah. God.
0: And is that person still here?
2: No, they still have their job. Someone else got fired though because they forwarded the email to their lover.
0: I think I know the story.
2: Yeah, there are rules against that, puppy.
0: You know, you amateur hour. Don't forward the email. Take a photo of it and send it on. What is wrong with you? With WhatsApp, I've now learned that if you're sending a document or whatever it is, always look right at the bottom.
1: Oh yes, because
0: you always give the name of who you are sending it to at all times. So, now, if I say, let me find Frankie.
1: Yeah. But also, you must be careful if you're forwarding documents on WhatsApp because it includes the message that was attached to the document when it got sent to you. So you might automatically just forward someone's comment.
3: Do you know, and sometimes you forget and you take a screenshot. Like, let's say Gavin sends me something and I want to screenshot the conversation and I want to send it to Frankie. And then by mistake, I send it back to Gavin. And Gavin's like, and then? And you're like...
0: You got to think quick, babe.
3: Oh, jeez. No, it was just...
0: No, just say it. You must always be like, I was just laughing at this conversation again.
3: That we've just had.
2: Who are you sending it to?
0: I don't think I've ever been caught like that, have I? Yo, I'll die. I'd move. I'd go work at a German radio station.
1: I did it.
3: Guten Tag.
1: I did it recently. I've never done it to that level, but I included the wrong Bonolo.
0: Oh.
1: Yeah.
3: You keep getting included. Anela kept getting included in some long email for the longest
0: time. There is an Anela who's at Exco at Transnet. I know everything wrong going with Transnet, bro. For years. And I'd be like, guys. And I'd reply to all so they can all see me. I'm like, hi, guys.
1: Wrong Anela.
0: I'm begging you. for everything holy and for everything Prasa and Railway related. Can you remove me off this thread?
1: I'm not going to be your whistleblower.
0: I don't want to know. I don't want to know.
2: Everyone at dinner shocked at Anil's impeccable knowledge of the country's railway system.
0: It's because I'm included in the high-level conversations, Tabile.
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2: It's around 16 degrees in Joburg. Good morning, I'm Thembeki Lemkhototo. Police have arrested a 16-year-old in the Western Cape for allegedly working with international child exploitation networks. He was arrested yesterday for accessing, possessing, facilitating and downloading child sexual abuse material. South African police received information from the FBI, the United States Embassy and the National Center for Missing and Exploited Children. Here's the police's Amanda van Wyk.
19: The 764 networks are violent international online extremist networks associated with child exploitation. These perpetrators reportedly target, blackmail and coerce minors into online sexual abuse, torturing and murdering of animals and other forms of harmful criminal activity.
2: The ANC has defended suspended police minister Senzo Mkhunu against claims that he was influenced by outside forces when he disbanded the political killings task team. The party says Parliament's ad hoc committee investigating police corruption allegations would be wrong to make that conclusion contained in its draft report, which is still being finalised. Baba Londenze reports from Parliament.
20: The ad hoc committee yesterday continued its discussions on another version of its draft report. Like in earlier discussions, members disagreed on what should be included in the final draft. ANC Chief Whip Mdumisani Ntuli says the report cannot conclude that Mkhunu was influenced by the likes of crime activist Mary de Haas and self-styled fixer Brown Mokgosi, as recommended by some parties.
21: I don't quite agree with the strong assertion that the minister has been influenced, because it's a very strong assertion that he has been influenced by external forces.
20: EFF MP Leanne Mateys also said there is no evidence that Mkhunu instructed his chief of staff, Cedric Ngabinde, to record a conversation with Nhlanhla Mkhwanazi about the PKTT. The committee will continue its report deliberations this week before concluding on the 11th of September. Baba Londense, Eyewitness News.
2: And consumer hypertension or consumers of hypertension medication enalapril have been warned that some of the pills are defective. The South African Health Products Regulatory Authority says patients must consult their doctors. SAHPRA's Roger Baloyi has encouraged patients and health workers to quarantine that medication, well, basically stop using it for now.
5: We have recalled 4 specific batches of enalapril, 10 milligrams ARIA. After testing, found that they did not meet the required quality standards. If you use this medicine, please check the batch number on your packaging.
2: Your Gauteng temperatures today will peak at around 28 degrees. Thembekile Mkhototo, Eyewitness News.
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3: Moment, hell of a start. 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I don't wanna hide it.

0: Calvin Harris, Rihanna, This Is What You Came For on 947. Anele and the Club will return again tomorrow morning, so tune in and have a great start to your morning. Today's the 18th day on this Tuesday mid-morning. Welcome to Mid-Mornings with Mo Flavor. Good to be here, ready to rumble. And you and I are going to be riding together. And guess what? We're doing the show like co-hosts. So looking forward to spending my time with you today. And I hope we'll get through everything we need to while we get through everything we already have on our plates today. Okay, so a couple of exciting things are happening. Our good friends from Chateau Gâteau, the most delicious cake you'll ever taste, are joining the show throughout the week. They're happy to give you a Chateau Gâteau cake of your choice and a spa voucher. But you have to tell me about the occasion where you celebrated with Chateau Gâteau. So let's see what will come through on our WhatsApp line. And then GoTime Bank is going to be coming to 947 Joburg Day. They're happy to give you a 1,000 rand voucher to spend on the day and 4 grand in cash today. So figure out how you can get in on that. We started yesterday and we'll certainly continue today. And then the Daily Dilemma is also coming through. Nomsa has sent in her story. She's complaining about the fact that her clothes were stolen from a complex communal washing line. Hey, as if we don't have enough struggles. So let's see what the drama around this one is. But on Tuesdays, we look at what's happening in your neighborhood. And apparently, the residents in this particular area of Randburg are taking back Stradom Park. They're taking it back. And we're going to find out how they did it. So looking forward to that later on in this hour. But here's where I want to start today. Imagine you receive a confidential document or an email or a message that wasn't meant for you. Especially if it's in a work environment or even on a WhatsApp group. Do you open that message even though you know it's not meant for you? Ah. What to do? What to do? We'll start there this morning.
1: Been there, done that. And he's got the cheesy one-liners. It's Mo Flavor on 947.

0: Can't go wrong with a bit of Disclosure and Sam Smith. That's Omen on 947. It's Mid-Mornings with Mo Flavor. Welcome aboard. Don't go around touching things that you can't afford. And don't go around opening things that aren't meant for you. That is a voice that came through into my head in this particular moment. So, the other day, at the other work that I do, I got an email. And it was an email that was sent to everybody in this project that we're working on the mailing list, etc. It was an email of one of our teammates' payslip and an invoice that they'd sent through for some other work that they did, extra work, etc. And it was literally sent to everyone. Now, I'm pretty sure that this was a mistake. So then a few of us started discussing it. I didn't leave the conversation. I must just also put it out there and declare. And then it almost is certain that everybody opened this email and opened the document and looked at its contents. Everyone except me. I chose to do the right thing. And I was like, you know what? I can see what this is and I'm not going to open the document. Yes, I opened the email, but I'm not going to open the document because it is quite evident that this information wasn't meant for everyone. Now, the sender at that stage had no idea that this had happened. And I'm not quite sure if the receiver at that stage had any idea that we've all seen what we were not supposed to see. But I didn't open it. I didn't open the message, or at least the document, the payslip to see the contents. I didn't double click on the invoice and look at all the things. I didn't. Because you know what? Integrity is about doing the right thing even when nobody's watching. But some of my other teammates did. And I was like, but guys, this is... First of all, it's embarrassing for the person who sent it and for the person who was meant for. And thirdly, it's none of your business. And I know this stuff happens all the time in the work environment, very common, and other scenarios. So the chat that I want to have today is this. If you were in my shoes and you received a message that contained information or a document that clearly wasn't meant for you, clearly that you are not supposed to see, do you open that message and read it, or do you just completely ignore it? And of course, I chose to do the right thing. Do you do the right thing when that happens? And have you ever been in a scenario where you've sent or received confidential information by mistake that actually wasn't meant for you? 0663818609. I'd love to chat about this one because, yeah, it's a really extreme conditions there by flying emails in the workplace. So send your voice notes, and by all means, I love taking your calls live on air. So 011-883-8947.
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0: Pink Pantheress, Illegal. It's Mid-Mornings with Mo Flavor on 947. Oops is probably the only expression that comes to mind and comes out of your mouth. Because honestly, what else are you going to say when the wrong person receives confidential information? When the wrong WhatsApp group is exposed to all your secrets? Maybe it's a really confidential document, like a medical report that only you are supposed to see. And then boom, there it is. Everybody's got it. And it was sent by mistake, either by you or by somebody else. So it happens. I don't know if it's technology dribbling you or if it's gremlins in the system. And the other thing is the consequences of that. Imagine you're an employee and then you send someone's payslip to, you know, the rest of the company, maybe in the HR department. Surely there's a consequence. It can't just end at, oops, we're human. Because people's info is exposed and it's very embarrassing, and sometimes it can bring about quite a bit of distress. Now, when that happens, I choose to do the right thing. I don't open the document. If it's an email that's typed out and everything is there, it's difficult, but I'll try and like shut my eyes and like not look, pretend I never saw anything. So is that what you do as well, Ayanda?
1: You know, Mo, you have to look at it this way, right? If you don't go through the contents of that email or that PDF, you won't know if it wasn't meant for you. What if your name is somewhere in that document in small letters? You have to go through it, check thoroughly to make sure it's really not for you. And then you're like, no, I went through this. It's not mine. You can pass it on to the right person. You know, like, yeah, I feel like that's a proper way to handle it, Mo.
0: Ayanda, you're acting like a peeping Tom.

0: Africa remains one of the world's fastest growing regions despite global instability. The continent entered 2026 with cautious optimism, with the International Monetary Fund and the African Development Bank projecting Africa's growth to 4.3%. While growth is expected to remain above the global average, instability in the Middle East has introduced new risks around oil prices, inflation, debt, and investor confidence. Africa's gains could now quickly come under pressure if energy disruptions continue. The African Development Bank has urged fiscal discipline and regional integration as buffers against external shocks.
1: Africa is potentially the next growth frontier. If you look in terms of the fastest growing economies in the world, in the top 20, you find more than half of those countries in Africa that are growing faster than the rest of the world.
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0: Bruno Mars, I Just Might on 947. Coming up in just a moment, we're going to be looking at what's happening in your neighborhood. And there's been some good work happening in the Randburg area, particularly along C.R. Swart Drive. Apparently, the Stradom Park Greenbelt on C.R. Swart Drive has been marred with illegal dumping and pollution and crime. It's been quite the nest for that, but they've turned it around. So find out how they did it. And this is the sort of stuff that I think we can do in many other areas. In My Neighborhood is brought to you by Salga. And of course, it's always about, you know, residents playing a part in restoring our spaces and making sure that we come together as communities to bring about positive change. So we'll find out what the full story is in just a moment. Maybe there's an IT wizard who can give us the hack on how to unsend an email. Like what you can do on WhatsApp and Instagram, etc. Because seriously, some of the stuff is criminal. Do you know what I mean? Your contract gets mistakenly sent to other people in the company. Now everybody's perusing through your beautiful contract with all the perks and all the figures pertaining to your remuneration. Now everybody knows. That stuff is confidential, man. So when it happens and you receive such info, do you open the document? If you are the sender, you're obviously embarrassed, but what's your follow-up from that? You're like, oh, sorry, guys. The thing I just sent isn't meant for you. Please delete and cross your fingers. Let me go to Paige in Olivedale. Good morning.
1: Good morning. How are you?
0: Very well. And you, Paige?
1: I love the radio. This is so cool.
0: Well, I love the fact that you're on the radio, so this is very cool indeed. Paige, what happened?
1: So my phone broke, and I could only see the top half of my phone. It had dropped in the morning.
0: Right.
1: So I had to go in the afternoon to the bank to draw my pay slips, like my bank statements, because I needed 3 months' bank statements.
0: Right.
1: To take out a new contract.
0: I see.
1: So when I went to put my card into the machine, it said my card was expired. So I was already having a bad day. My phone's broken. My card's expired. I was like, okay.
0: Yeah.
1: I'm going to try on the app and just send it to my fiance and he can send it to this lady.
0: Right.
1: So it was my whole statement of everything that had come into my account for that month.
0: Oh my word.
1: My salary. How much money was in my account.
0: And everything else you're spending on.
1: And as I sent it to him, and as I sent it to my fiance, because my phone was broken, it kept getting stuck on other contacts. It sent to my work group chat. Everybody at work, like,
0: no.
1: So.
0: No.
1: A group chat with 100 women I'd never met. Saw it. And I didn't know because the phone then went black. So my colleague phones me and she's like, Paige, you've just sent something very personal on the group chat. I was like, I can't delete it. Oh my God.
0: She's like, we know your name is Paige, but.
1: She was like, I don't know what you want to do about it. I was like, my phone's broken.
0: Oh my word.
1: Then luckily, I phoned my boss and he deleted it because he was the admin. But yeah, everybody saw like all that personal information.
0: And you know, there's certain transactions, Paige, that you're even trying to hide from your partner. Were you like,
1: yeah, let's try to get into it. You know, I was like, I was actually praying because I still don't know which statements I sent. I was like, I hope it was the statement with the least amount of money so everybody feels sorry for me. I'd rather have that.
0: People start scrutinizing your spending habits like, whoa, you spent an awful lot of time at this and
1: this and that.
0: You
1: could have worth a lot.
0: But
1: it was very embarrassing.
0: Can you imagine? So I was about to ask, Paige, because, I mean, how do you recover from that emotionally? I mean, the embarrassment, oh, my gosh.
1: I just bought cupcakes to the office that week and I was like, can we all forget about this?
0: Yeah. Now everybody knows how much stuff from Timu you're buying.
1: Yeah.
0: Maybe. And Sheen. Oh my gosh. All right. Thanks for the call, Paige. Sorry about that. Yeah. 3 month bank statements are the death of a lot of us. Boy, do they end up in the wrong hands, eh? Snare?
2: We listen, we don't judge. I happen to open them, but that's only because there's certain emails that come to the workplace that the admin staff miss or that they don't open on a particular day and we find out about certain things late. So since I have access to the work emails, I do open them, and if it's something that has nothing to do with me, then I just ignore it. Sometimes I do get curious and I open the attachments, but then I don't share it with anyone, so I don't think there's any harm in that. Yeah, so it's more so a curiosity thing for me.
0: Sure, you guys are just blind to doing what's right in the name of curiosity, eh?
3: You see, there it is. There she's giving it away. What is she enjoying? She's enjoying the invasion of privacy. She's enjoying seeing what she knows she's not meant to see. That's why there's enjoyment.
0: Yeah, Daryl, I think he's responding to one of the previous messages, and I think it even goes to the message by Snay as well. People enjoy looking at stuff that is none of their business.
4: I would definitely open the email. Definitely. I want to know what's going on. And then I'll just close it and act like nothing happened. Remember in the Bible, there was a guy called Uriah. He was a soldier. He was given a letter by David to give to his superior so that he could be killed. So he was put in the front of the battle lines and he died. So imagine if he had opened that letter. He would have saved his life, taken his wife and ran out, but he didn't. So I'm not Uriah. I'm opening that email.
0: Yeah, you're not Uriah and this is not the Bible. So leave it alone.
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0: Selena Gomez, single soon on 947. It's mid-mornings with Mo Flavor. So if your day is not going all that great, listen, that could change because I've got some serious cash to give away with GoTyme Bank. They're going to be joining us at 947 Joburg Day. They're giving away thousands of rands. All you have to do is send us a WhatsApp with the keyword GoTyme Bank to 061-497-947. There are a couple of prompts that you need to follow. Now, there is something you need to listen out for. And I'm hoping that you're going to be switched on enough to pick it up, because when you do, you need to dial in immediately. Now, what do you need to look out for?
1: It's Christine.
0: Yeah, you got that?
1: It's Christine.
0: Right, so when you hear that, you need to call in. But the trick is, you need to have entered, you need to have followed the prompts, and you need to listen out to my radio show to hear if your name is going to be one of the names read out on air, being one of the people that actually need to call in. So only if your name is read out on air should you call in. I'll give you all those names in just a moment. There's 4 grand to be won. We'll give away an extra 1,000 rand that you can spend at 947 Joburg Day. It's coming up just after 10.
2: Holding a better Josie. One problem at a time. If it's happening in your hood, it's happening on Mo Flavor.
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0: Indeed. And In My Neighborhood is brought to you by the South African Local Government Association. It's about inspiring service delivery. And things are happening in Randburg. In fact, they're taking back Strydom Park, and residents got involved. It's all along C.R. Swart Drive in Strydom Park. And this article was actually covered in the Randburg Sun. And the city has reclaimed the Strydom Park Green Belt on C.R. Swart Drive. This is after years of illegal dumping, pollution, crime, illegal structures being erected there. I mean, it was a mess. But they put aside 2 days to come together, multi-agencies, residents, on a cleanup that saw waste removed, trees being cleared, and, you know, all those illegal structures basically demolished, and also the area then faced basically fenced off. Now, it was all in conjunction with the Strydom Park Ratepayers Association, and it was a much welcomed intervention because we all know how such places can just suffer from decay as a result of all that I've mentioned. So to take you and I through this and what happened is Carolyn van Vuren, the chairperson of the Strydom Park Ratepayers Association. Good morning, Karen, and thanks for your time. Do we have Karen on the line? I think we do. Let me just see if I can quickly get her on. Karen, are you there? Let's try again. Good morning, Karen.
4: Hello.
0: Are you good, Carolyn?
4: Yes, if I can hear you.
0: Ah, excellent stuff.
4: I can hear you.
0: First of all, well done to you and your team for this great initiative. I'm just curious, Carolyn, how do we get to a point where an area like this deteriorates to this point in the first place, and how do we make sure that it doesn't happen again?
4: Well, you know, it takes time, obviously. Mm. And we, as residents, we watch it over a number of years, and a few of us start complaining. And yes, it's bad. The area degraded into what is, can only be described as an eyesore.
0: Mm. Absolutely.
4: Vegetation, etc., and it begins to compromise your community safety. Mm. And so when it starts to lower property confidence, you know, our long-term tenants in the area start to move out, and your residents start to withdraw from the green spaces. And it used to be a place where our staff could walk at lunch or just take a little break. Mm. And so we watch it happen over time.
0: So, Carolyn, what then happens to the space now that it's all cleaned up and, you know, a lot has been demolished? Obviously, that's a process. But, you know, what if I'm a resident in the area, you know, what am I expecting this green belt to become, and how can we then utilize it as a community?
4: Look, there's always the risk of the rot returning. Mm. And I think, you know, we want to be able to enjoy the space, and we each have a responsibility to make sure that, you know, it is what we want it to be. And we know that a once-off cleanup isn't enough. Long-term prevention requires active maintenance. Mm. And regular security patrols. Mm. And enforcement against illegal dumping. And this costs money. again, it takes resources. And as residents or business owners, you know, we already pay huge taxes, and we should expect the kind of service delivery as a natural course of doing business with the municipality. But it always comes back down to the property owners to dig deep into their pocket. And unless there's a current administration change, we simply are going to have to keep doing it and keep digging into our pockets. And our best deterrent, I believe, for a relapse and to keep the beautiful spaces that we've got, has to be our eyes on the street. The community members themselves have to keep watch. The more residents who are out there watching and reporting, the harder it is for unlawful activity to return.
0: Yeah, absolutely, Carolyn. And nothing is more stressful than driving around an area and realizing just how it deteriorates with, you know, litter and illegal dumping and illegal structures, etc. So I think kudos to you and your team, you know, with the Streatham Park Ratepayers Association and all those involved in cleaning up that green belt in Streatham Park. And yeah, I think it's a model that a lot of communities can certainly adopt indeed to put things right in their communities. Carolyn van Vuren, chairperson of the Streatham Park Ratepayers Association, just sharing with you and I what they did to clean up their area so that it can return to what it's actually meant for, in this particular case, this green space that is great for just hanging out, taking your pets out, going on a quick 10, 15 minute date with someone. I mean, it's really what those spaces are meant for. And that's what's happening in that area. So yeah, I mean, it's about strong communities, and they're built on strong local government. 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As the voice of local government, SALGA represents, supports, and empowers municipalities to build capable institutions, promote good governance, and advance effective service delivery. 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
8: It's around 20 degrees in Joburg. Good morning, I'm Dominique Machola. Police have arrested a 16-year-old boy in Malmesbury for allegedly working with international child exploitation networks. He was arrested yesterday for accessing the possession, facilitation and downloading of child sexual abuse material. South Africa received information from the FBI, the United States Embassy and the National Center for Missing and Exploited Children. The police, Amanda van Veek.
9: The 764 networks are violent international online extremist networks associated with child exploitation. These perpetrators reportedly target, blackmail and coerce minors into online sexual abuse, torturing and murdering of animals and other forms of harmful criminal activity.
8: Van Veek says an inspection of the suspect electronic devices uncovered explicit images and videos depicting child sexual abuse and animal mutilation.
9: The devices will undergo comprehensive forensic analysis to determine the full extent of the alleged offences. A number of child victims have been identified thus far. The teenager is expected to appear before the Malmesbury Magistrates Court on Tuesday, the 18th of August.
8: Controversial group March in March has set another unauthorized deadline for all undocumented foreign nationals to leave South Africa. This time, D-Day has been marked down for the 30th of September, with the group promising what it called the mother of all demonstrations countrywide. Yesterday, at least 200 members demonstrated outside the Durban Convention Center, where the SADC summit was underway. Tabiso Koba was there and filed this report.
10: This is a no-follow. At a recent media briefing, March and March labeled its June 30 protest as a success. Without citing any official sources, the group took credit for a decrease in crime since then, a decrease in traffic at public health facilities, and for more creation of jobs. However, the group says it's not responsible for any hostile events that took place around June 30, including the looting and harassment of foreign nationals. March and March leader Jacinta Ngobese Zuma.
11: Looting is a criminal issue. We're not criminals. We don't go around looting shops. We don't need all that rotten food. So the government must deal with looters the way looters should be dealt with by the law.
10: She says illegal immigration still remains a crisis.
11: And September 30 is another way that we're going to be on the streets to make sure that we make our voices heard. Like we said, we're going to continue marching.
10: At the same time, police in KwaZulu-Natal have warned demonstrators against looting during protests following a number of recent incidents. Thabiso Koba, Eyewitness News.
8: Consumers of hypertension medication Enalapral have been warned that some of the pills are defective. The South African Health Products Regulator Authority says patients must consult their doctor. The South African Health Regulator Roger Baloyi has encouraged patients and healthcare workers to quarantine the medication.
12: We have recalled 4 specific batches of Enalapral, 10 milligrams ARIA. After testing, found that they did not meet the required quality standards. If you use this medicine, please check the batch number on your packaging.
8: Your Gauteng temperatures today will peak at around 28 degrees in the traffic. There has been an accident on Parkmore and Sandton Drive before Greyston Drive, causing delays. Dominic Machola, Eyewitness News.
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0: Kaigo Miguel, remind me not to forget on 947, it's mid-mornings with Mo Flavor. Hope your Tuesday is moving very nicely. In fact, it will, because Spotted is coming up, and the clue I have so far that describes this place we're looking for is that if the road ahead has more corners than your average Joburg commute, then you've almost solved what the location is. Corners, okay. City center, busy CBD, I don't know. We're going to find out a little later on. And then this entire week, 947 and Go Time are hanging out together. We're giving you a chance to win your share of 60 grand. In fact, we're giving away 4,000 rand daily and an extra 1,000 rand voucher to spend at 947 Joburg Day, because Go Time Bank will be there. All you have to do is WhatsApp the keyword Go Time to 061-4947-947 and then follow the prompts. They're all there. Now, of all the entries that have come in, you have to be like literally amongst the first people to enter this competition. I'm going to read out a couple of names from the entries. And if your name is read out and you hear this, it's Christmas, then best you call us on 011-883-8947 right now to claim your prize. So may the following people please call in, because these are so far the first batch of five that entered. Five names I've got here. The first name is Zanele Sikwaila. Zanele Sikwaila, best you call in. Joseph Mpasha, if you're listening, do what's right. Susan Mputswe. If that's you, Susan Mputswe, dial in. Sandra Mayer. Don't waste time. Get dialing. Florence Tulu. If you're listening, well, you know what to do. So if your name has been read out and you're listening in right now, you better dial in, because you need to claim your prize. I'm giving away 4,000 rand in cash and a 1,000 rand voucher to spend at 947 Joburg Day, thanks to Go Time Bank. Remember, I will only give you that extra 1,000 rand voucher if you have bought yourself Joburg Day tickets. If you bought the tickets, I will give you that extra voucher. So my advice to you is that buy those tickets so you can get the extra 1,000 rand voucher to spend at 947 Joburg Day. And of course, download the GoTime banking app and sign up today. All right, we'll see who is going to be calling in. We are waiting patiently. Let's see what happens in this hour.
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1: Oh! Where in the world are they? It's time to play Spotted on 947 with Mo Flavor.
0: Well, another place that you and I need to find based on the clues that have come in. And I would probably say that based on what I've squizzed through as far as these clues are concerned, we might possibly be left confused. That's all I'm going to say for now. But when I get a sense of things, the difficulty level here is apparently medium. Okay, so let's see. Here's the first clue. You have found me if you're standing at a place where the sound of an engine can turn a normal day into a spectacle. You are definitely in the right place if the roads around you are designed for speed, precision, and very little room for mistakes. In fact, you're getting warmer if the nearest traffic jam that you're worried about is one happening on the track. You're getting hotter if the place around you has seen everything from good food, music, major events, and even driving experiences. This destination is definitely just a short drive away from another very busy hub, one of Gauteng's busiest hubs. If you are in and around this area, and if all of those clues make sense, then you have spotted me. Where is this? First of all, this is a racetrack. I think that's the first thing. Because ain't no way you're going to drive on a normal route like the N1 or any other route and be driving purely for speed. So that's not going to happen. That can only happen on a racetrack. And I think this is probably Swartkop's racetrack. That is going to be my initial guess here. We've got a couple around the province, obviously, but, you know, there are some standouts. So I'm guessing that is where we are. I don't know if you're aligned or if you have a different view. Because, yes, Swartkop has hosted a lot of really cool events and, obviously, all around motorsports. So that's my guess. What's yours? And does this place sound familiar? Do these sets of clues describe the place that you have in mind? Send your correct guess, or just any guess, really, to 061-4947-947 or 066-381-8609. And let's see if you are spot on with your guess for Spotted.
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0: I believe we're looking for a racetrack. It's just a question of which one. And the clues certainly point straight to that, in my view. So, yeah, I think this is a difficulty level of medium, probably even easy. Today's Spots It. But anyway, it's a place that's got lots of loud engines. It's quite a spectacle. This place is designed for speed and precision. Very little room for error. It's hosted some major events. And not too far away is another one of Gauteng's major hubs. So, where is it? I think this is the Swartkops Raceway in Centurion. And yeah, the place to be if you want to blow off some steam. What do you think?
2: Kyalami Racetrack.
0: Okay.
3: Next to the Kyalami Chisanyama. So I think that's the clue that gave it away. Kyalami Racetrack.
0: You have to mention the Kyalami Chisanyama label just to show us that you and Groove are one. Eh? Now we know what your weekends look like.
2: Kyalami Grand Prix Circuit in Midrand.
0: Okay, Kyalami Grand Prix. So nobody's saying Swartkops, but why? Hmm? What makes you so sure that it's Kyalami? Anyway, only one way to find out, and that's to get the final verdict from my producer, Kenzie, as to where we are. But let me go to another guess.
4: Kyalami Racetrack.
0: Oh, another Kyalami. Okay. Does this mean that we are definitely getting F1? If everybody is pointing towards Kyalami, if it's a Kyalami morning, is this a good omen that we're going to get the Formula One Grand Prix back in South R? All right. Getsy, where we at?
5: Hey, yo, Mo, what's good? So for today's Spotted, you are looking for the Grand Prix circuit in Kyalami. Let's go.
0: Okay. All right. I told you today's difficulty level is easy. Because there are only a few really notable, you know, racetracks that you can point out to. Anyway, if you said Kyalami Grand Prix circuit, you are indeed spot on. Of course, we're rooting for the Formula One Grand Prix to, you know, peg a date for us on the calendar. And we're hoping that it will happen, that Midrand and that entire waterfall area is going to be buzzing really, really soon. But it's quite the place. Yeah, I mean, it's really special what you see out there and what you get to experience in terms of events and the world of motoring. I mean, the Festival of Motoring is happening in the next few days. So that alone says a lot. It's quite a lengthy circuit, 4,522 kilometers with 40 pit garages. Or not 4,000, it's meters. So that would be 4.5 kilometers. Let me get my bearings right. 40 pit garages. It's currently classified as an FIA Grade 2 racetrack. And of course, there would have to be Formula One upgrades, etc. I believe they're currently underway, if I'm not mistaken, to get it to the right level. And yeah, a lot of major events coming through from the Festival of Motoring and many other really cool stuff. So, Kyalami Grand Prix circuits, come on. Let's get it on that calendar, eh?
1: Anele and the club on 947.
6: It's so important to know who you are first. Yeah. You know, and for the longest time as Africans, we didn't. We were just like following other cultures, other trends, and, yeah. You know, so that's how I handled

0: for myself. If there's value, I will show up. So how do you make this sustainable, what you've done? How can people plug into your world and follow the moves that you've, you know, that you've taken? And I said to her, let's work on something then, on paper.
1: Want to hear Black Coffee's full interview and his advice to South African artists? WhatsApp the words Black Coffee to 084-000-0947 and we'll send the link straight to your phone.
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0: 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So essentially, we've had quite a moment here throughout the show because we're looking for one of five people. All you had to do to enter was send the word GoTime Bank as the phrase to 0614947947 and then, you know, follow the prompt and ultimately listen out to this sound. Yeah, that sound. And when you hear it, make sure that you call in on 011-883-8947 because I need to give you a prize. So earlier on, we ran out a couple of names. Let me just go through them. Florence Tulu was one of them. Sandra Mayer, Susan Mputswe, Joseph Mpasha, and Zanele Sikwaila. Any one of those people had to call in and be the first to call in to redeem their prize. Let me go to Roddy Port because I believe that Zanele has called in. Good morning.
4: It's go time.
0: It's go time indeed, baby girl. It's go time. Okay. Zanele, I am really excited because I have to ask you a couple of things here. I mean, first of all, did you get the Go Time banking app?
4: It's my main bank account.
0: It's your main.
4: I've been using it.
0: It's your main bank, baby girl. Ain't no other. That's your main.
4: Oh, yes.
0: And the other thing I want to quickly just check in is that 5 September is going to be an absolute smash at 947 Joburg Day. Did you by any chance get tickets?
4: Yes, I did. Three of the best.
0: Three of the best, Zanele. Oh, it gets even better. So listen, I'm going to give you 4,000 Rand in cash. I'm going to throw in there an extra 1,000 Rand voucher to spend at 947 Joburg Day. This is all thanks to GoTime Bank. Well done.
4: Thank you so much. 947 and GoTime.
0: Oh, yes, baby girl. We'll certainly see you there and congratulations. And yeah, enjoy, enjoy. All right. Brilliant stuff. Zanele out in Roddy Port. Yeah, I would also be that excited if there was 4 grand and some change landing in my account. So congratulations. And listen, it doesn't end here because there is your chance to win a little later on with Afternoon with Zweli. Remember to WhatsApp the keywords GoTime Bank to 061-4947-947 and then follow the prompts. Really that simple. When you hear your name being read out on air, you have to call in on 011-883-8947. And yeah, we'll see if you get to do so. It's go time. You could be winning and scoring extra cash to spend at 947 Joburg Day. It's go time. And Go Time Bank is the official banking partner of 947 Joburg Day. And it's all happening. T's and C's. 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

0: Mimi Webb, Ghost of You on 947. It's Mid-Mornings with Mo Flavor. Coming up after 11 is your chance to get a taste of something really delicious. Chateau Ghetto is giving you a chance to win a delicious cake and get a spa treatment. And all I want to know is how you celebrated a special moment with Chateau Ghetto. It's all coming up after.
1: My dad's like, if you want to win again, I can teach you how to win again. We got to put the phone off. We got to get that mindset back. Get rid of everything that's happened in the last couple of months. Speak to someone properly. Get your mind right. It's nothing to do with your ability. You're the man.
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8: It's around 20 degrees in Joburg. Good morning, I'm Dominique Majola. WhatsApp messages linked to late taxi boss Chatham CB are under scrutiny at the Madlanga Commission of Inquiry with allegations that he was involved in plans to sell Grabber Technologies. There's no witness on the stand today owing to the postponement of alleged crime boss Vusmuzi Cat Matlala's testimony, which was scheduled to continue today. While the testimony sits to resume on Monday, evidence leader advocate Matthew Chaskelson is presenting messages between MCB, suspended police sergeant Fanning Gosi, and another unknown expert. The message reveals the trio discussed Grabber Technologies with plans to sell the devices, people yet to be revealed in Eswatini.
9: What will emerge is that Mr. Msibi, Sergeant Nkosi, and I, and quite possibly Mr. Mutsumi and Mr. Molefi, will get to them later, have a plan to sell Grabber Technology to the Kingdom of Eswatini. Now, of course, that's not what the Czech Republic has been told at all. The Czech Republic has been told that this is a demonstration for the South African police service.
8: A disclaimer, the following story contains details about a minor allegedly involved in child exploitation and may be upsetting to listeners. A 16-year-old Malmesbury boy is expected to appear in court today. After police linked him to international child exploitation networks, the teenager was nabbed yesterday for accessing the possession, facilitation and downloading of child sexual abuse material. The South African Police Service received information from the FBI, the United States Embassy and the National Center of Missing and Exploited Children. Lauren Isaacs has more.
10: The police's Amanda van Wyk says intelligence indicated that a target suspected of being linked to violent online syndicates, commonly referred to as 764, was detected in South Africa. She says the 764 networks are violent international online extremist groups associated with child exploitation.
11: These perpetrators reportedly target, blackmail and coerce minors into online sexual abuse, torturing and murdering of animals and other forms of harmful criminal activity.
10: Van Wyk says a search of the suspect's electronic devices uncovered explicit images and videos of child sexual abuse and animal mutilation. Lauren Isaacs, Eyewitness News.
8: And a grade 10 student has been shot dead at a high school in the southern Philippines. The shooting happened yesterday at a Catholic private institution in Western Mindanao. Police say a ninth grade student bought a pistol and rifle inside the campus and opened fire at a classroom, killing one person. The Gauteng temperatures today will peak at around 28 degrees. In your traffic, there has been an accident at Parkmore on Santon Drive before Grayston, causing delays. Dominique Machola, Eyewitness News.
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0: Raven Lene, Love Me Not. It's Mid-Mornings with Mo Flavor on 947. I hope you're feeling well. If there's one thing that is going to make you feel better, is that things are getting much, much warmer. I'm one of those people who's always checking, you know, weather updates for the week, sometimes for the month, you know, so it's always nice to see that things are getting warmer, and that's kind of where we are right now. So I hope that will certainly lift your spirits a little bit. Something else that's going to lift your spirits is what's coming up in this hour. If you'd like to win with Chateau Ghetto, tell me about that special occasion where you celebrated with a delicious slice of Chateau Ghetto. You know, and which cake is your favorite? What was the moment that you celebrated? Who are you with? And why was it even worth celebrating? You can send your answer to 061-4947-947 and just include the word celebration so we can pick up the message, and later on we'll find out if you're a winner. Remember, send a voice note so you can really just give me a little story, a nice good story of how you celebrated with Chateau Ghetto, and let's see if you will get a piece, an entire cake, as well as a spa voucher, which is on offer. All right, coming up in the next few minutes, today's dilemma is from Nomsa. Apparently somebody stole her clothes. The CCTV footage in the complex pointed out as to who the culprit is, and following that, there's so much drama. Stick around to find out what drama.
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The Killer's Human. It's Mid Mornings with Mo Flavor on 947, and it's time for today's dilemma. Nomsa has sent a story in that she'd like you and I to listen to and just give some perspective on. And I just wonder, you know, for those who are living in complexes or in residential areas where this happens, how do you deal with this? Okay, so here's the story. Nomsa says, I live in a complex where we all use the same communal washing line. One afternoon, I put my clothes out and went back inside. When I came back, several items were missing. I immediately posted in our residence WhatsApp group asking if anyone had seen them, but nobody responded. A few hours later, the caretaker privately contacted me and said he'd eventually found my clothes. He told me he had checked the complex's CCTV and could see exactly who had taken them. I asked him to show me the footage or at least tell me who the person was, but he refused. He said he didn't want to get involved and that because my clothes had been recovered, I should have just left the whole matter alone. That made me even more angry. If he knows who took my property and is deliberately protecting that person, I don't feel comfortable just letting it go. I want to then take action. So I went to the police and opened a case against the caretaker for allegedly being an accessory to the theft. Can you imagine? And this was hoping that this would force him to reveal who was caught on CCTV. Now I'm being told that I'm taking things too far because I got my clothes back and the caretaker isn't the one who actually stole them. But my argument is, protecting someone who steals could allow it to happen again. Am I wrong for taking this further, or should the caretaker be held accountable for refusing to identify the person on the footage? When this happens in those residential complexes where you guys are sharing a communal washing line, how are these matters handled? Because I certainly never experienced it, but I can imagine. So Nomsa, okay, cool, I get it. You want to know who the culprit is. I would want to know too. Do you know what I mean? So that person needs to be ousted one way or the other. Whether it's getting the body corporate involved or, I mean, you've obviously decided to take it a step further, but it's important for us to know who it is so that we can be wary of this person and also somehow find an outcome where this person is held accountable, either by virtue of a warning or something like that. I don't know. Because he's just going to go do it again. Do you know what I mean? So I think it's important. I don't necessarily blame the caretaker. I think they're just trying to, you know, keep the peace and, you know, I don't want to cause trouble. Because, you know, we get those kinds of people who just don't want to cause any trouble. But unfortunately, we have to know who this person is. So, Nomsa, I'm totally with you. Are you taking things too far? I mean, who am I to say don't report a crime? Who am I to say that? So, I'm not going to judge you for that. I think you feel that that's the right course. So, by all means, explore all your legal options. But I think for my biggest chat is we need to know who the culprit is. So, why are we protecting them? What is your thought on this? And when this happens, what is the best way to deal with it, especially in those environments, residential complexes or, you know, residential environments where washing lines are very close to your neighbor. You could literally just peep over the wall and grab that Gucci jacket and be on your way. You know what I'm saying? Yeah, drop your comments. Nomsa is keen for some perspective. 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
1: And Marie and that Psycho on 947. It's mid-mornings with Mo Flavor. I did speak about warmer times, and listen, it's going to be really, really hot on the 5th of September because 947 Joburg Day is going down. Now, one of the biggest things is how you rolled on the day. Now, I'll be very honest with you. I love the energy and I love the crowd in the main area in front of the stage. But if you're looking for me at Joburg Day, you're going to find me in the VIP section. That's just me. That's how I roll. And what I love about this year is that 947 Joburg Day has gone and partnered with a really, really exceptional VIP hospitality partner. Because we want to take the experience to the next level in terms of our VIP hospitality. So it is going to be brought to you by global trading powerhouse XM. And the best part of it all is that exclusive VIP hospitality tickets are now on sale. So you can actually get yourself a VIP ticket. So here's how it works. Grab yours today for just 2,500 rand. And here's what it comes with. Dedicated parking, priority entry, because, you know, you don't want to be in the queue. 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So priority entry, a premium shaded area, because it will be very hot on the day. I don't know if you've checked the weather. And the other thing is getting a great view of the main stage. 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

0: Africa remains one of the world's fastest growing regions despite global instability. The continent entered 2026 with cautious optimism, with the International Monetary Fund and the African Development Bank projecting Africa's growth to 4.3%. While growth is expected to remain above the global average, instability in the Middle East has introduced new risks around oil prices, inflation, debt, and investor confidence. Africa's gains could now quickly come under pressure if energy disruptions continue. The African Development Bank has urged fiscal discipline and regional integration as buffers against external shocks.
1: Africa is potentially the next growth frontier. If you look in terms of the fastest growing economies in the world, in the top 20, you find more than half of those countries in Africa that are growing faster than the rest of the world.
2: WhatsApp the word Africa to 072-702-1702 to get a link to watch or listen to the full episode on primemediaplus.com.

0: Olivia Dean, Man I Need on 947. It's Mid Mornings with Mo Flavor. Coming up in just a moment, your chance to win with Chateau Gâteau, something really delicious. Let's just get through this dilemma from Nomsa, who says that somebody stole her clothes. She had them hung up in the communal washing line that they use in her complex. CCTV footage, courtesy of the caretaker, actually identified who the culprit was, but the caretaker doesn't want to reveal to Nomsa who it is. She decided to go to the police station to perhaps take it further. And she's wondering, like, is she taking it too far, or is she even wrong to want to know who the culprit is, considering that she actually got her clothes back? The caretaker makes sure that the culprit handed the clothes back. We've got Marcelina on the line. Good morning.
1: Good morning.
0: How are you? Very well, and you?
1: I'm fine, thank you.
0: So what happens when one of the residents decides to take an item from the washing line that isn't theirs? Even if they return it, Marcelina, surely it can't just end there.
1: They need to get to the bottom of it. If the caretaker had footage, he needs to reveal that to her. And if he doesn't want to reveal that to her, she must go to management, because that's why you have managing agents. And if the managing agents don't want to assist with the footage, you go to the PPR, because they are registered with them. You demand footage, because that means that he might be protecting someone he knows, a staff member, and that's not fair to the residency. It's not safe for them.
0: I agree, because the other thing is, why would you protect someone who could possibly do it again? I mean, that's the sort of headache that you wouldn't want as a caretaker.
1: Yeah. So what I'm saying is, it could be a staff member that took it.
0: Aha.
1: You know, and yeah. It doesn't necessarily mean one of the tenants or owners took it in the complex, and they need to reveal this. And if he doesn't, she needs to go to the managing agent, because that's why they are there. They are there to protect. I mean, they are there to help the people in the complex. That's why they are managing agents. They must intervene. They want the footage, and you need to get to the bottom of it and get the culprit. And if they don't want to do that, you go to the PPRA. That's because they are registered under them, and they will force them.
0: Got you, Marcelina. Something tells me that I would happily send you to help Nomsa out with her drama.
1: I am an estate agent. I'm an estate agent by profession, and I sell the best property. So if you want to give my name out there, they can phone me. I'm happy to sell them properties.
0: All right. Brilliant, Marcelina. Thank you so much. Marcelina out in Alberton. And I'm glad that she's somebody who's involved in the property space as an agent. So she knows about the goings-ons of some of the things to be wary of when you're living in a residential complex. And yeah, I mean, for heaven's sake, yes, I got my stuff back, but it's not like the crime didn't happen.
2: Positive Mo, great show as always. Listen, brother, if there's somebody stealing in the complex and you don't expose them, they're going to continue stealing because they know there's no repercussions. So she's well within her rights to open a case. The security must get boshwad. The culprit must get boshwad. And whoever else is protecting them must get boshwad.
0: Yeah, I hear you, Vusi. This is why we have things like the Madlanga Commission. If there's one thing it taught me, is that there are bigger fish than the police, eh? There's bigger sharks who can deal with the people that don't want to police. You know what I'm saying?
3: Well, I believe everybody should be arrested. Like, everybody. And matter of fact, like, it comes to a point where we protect the thieves. Then tomorrow, when our place and our country is the way it is, we get surprised. The same security would not like it if he was on the other receiving, like, well, if he was on the receiving end. So, yeah, no, definitely. Let them all get arrested. Fix the country, my sister.
0: All right, Kuperi, thanks for that. Yeah, I love my colleagues. They just shoot from the hip, and it is what it is with that. Okay, Nomsa, some interesting perspective, but I think the sentiment is that you are well within your rights to be really upset about this and want to take it further.
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0: 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So what special moment did you celebrate that deserved a slice of something sweet? Tell us about that occasion that you celebrated with Chateau Ghetto, and I will give you a Chateau Ghetto cake and a spa voucher. Because you know what? Every great celebration deserves a great cake. So all you had to do was send me your voice note on 061-4947-947, along with your name and your ID number. So many voice notes came in, but here's a special moment that Zanele shared.
3: My recent memory with Chateau, it's when we were doing my daughter's 5th birthday. At the time, she liked a Ladybug Miraculous cartoons. Miraculous, simply the best. Yes, those cartoons. And then, as you know, it's black and red. So we did everything, and then we needed the cake. So we went to Chateau and got the red velvet cake because it's red. It's decorated in red. Mm-hmm. And then she liked it. So we enjoyed it. We enjoyed everything. This year, the theme is she wants a princess theme. So yeah, I guess we'll need to head back there again.
0: Indeed. You know what? Like, nothing beats being a parent, like knowing the opening title sequence of like some of the biggest cartoons on TV. That's when you know that, you know what? You are deep in parenthood. Zanele, that is a beautiful moment. That is very, very cute and special and very sweet. So congratulations. I'm giving you a Chateau Ghetto cake of your choice and a spa voucher. Because all those great moments need to be celebrated. So congratulations to you. All right. So if you want to be like Zanele and win with Chateau Ghetto, then tell me about a special occasion that you celebrated with Chateau Ghetto and which cake you had, you know, the flavor, why, and why that moment was so special. Remember to send your voice notes to 061-4947-947 and you, like Zanele, could win.
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0: Martin Garrix, Loiso, Real Love on 947. And that's how we wrap things up today. Thank you so much for hanging out. It's been great as always. Tomorrow, we'll do it again to get through another mid-morning. Zweli's coming up next with lunch.
1: That's all, folks.
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4: 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We're going to put the phone off. 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Get your mind right. It's nothing to do with your ability. You're the man.
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12: It's around 24 degrees in Joburg. Good afternoon, I'm Dominique Majola. The National Student Financial Aid Scheme improperly funded more than 40,000 students across 76 institutions to the value of 5.1 billion rand. This is according to investigation conducted by the public protector advocate Kolega Qaleka, released the findings of the probe today. Qaleka says the money improperly dispersed, only 2 billion rand, has been recovered so far.
13: The collective conduct by NSFIS in the Department of Higher Education, as canvassed above, impairs the practical realization of the right to further education contemplated in Section 29(1)(b) of the Constitution and constitutes maladministration in terms of Section 6, Subsection 4, and Subsection 5, rather, of the Public Protector Act.
12: WhatsApp messages linked to late taxi boss Jotam CB are under scrutiny at the Madlanga Commission of Inquiry, with allegations that he was involved in plans to sell Grabber Technologies. There's no witness on the stand today owing to the postponement of alleged crime boss Vusumuzi Cat Matlala's testimony, which was scheduled to continue today. While that testimony is set to resume on Monday, evidence leader advocate Matthew Chaskelson is presenting messages between MCB, suspended police sergeant Fanny Nkosi, and another unknown expert. The message revealed the trio discussed Grabber Technologies with plans to sell the device to people yet to be revealed in Eswatini.
14: What will emerge is that Mr. Msibi, Sergeant Nkosi, and I, and quite possibly Mr. Mutsumi and Mr. Molefi, will get to them later, have a plan to sell Grabber Technology to the Kingdom of Eswatini. Now, of course, that's not what the Czech Republic has been told at all. The Czech Republic has been told that this is a demonstration for the South African police service.
12: And US rapper Kanye West may perform two concerts in the Netherlands in June, despite controversy over the anti-Semitic remarks and praises of Nazi leader Adolf Hitler. The mayor of Arnhem approved the concert, saying there are no legal grounds to ban West from entering the country. West has faced concert cancellations and travel bans in Britain, France and Poland over his controversial statements and alleged promotion of Nazis. West denies this and denies being a Nazi and has blamed some of his behavior on a bipolar disorder. Your Gauteng temperatures today will peak at around 28 degrees in your traffic in Sharon Lee. There has been an accident on Malibongwe Drive after the N1 slowing down traffic. Dominic Majola, Eyewitness News.
1: Oh my goodness, it is so hot in the studio.
12: It is actually.
1: I've even got my fan, if you can hear it. Yes, I've got a physical fan outside of you being my fan listening, but this is all Mo Flavor's fault. I just want to put it out there. Mo Flavor studios are always hot.
12: Really?
1: I'm just putting it. They are. Dom never ever agrees. And I've had to come to this conclusion. Mo, I love you. I love you, bro. But I think it's because Mo is from Lesotho, and in Lesotho it's very, very, very, very cold. So he needs warm environments. And the worst part about Lesotho as well is that now it's cold and they don't have cars. They have to use horses. So he knows. He knows about the real cold. Just putting it out there. Mo Flavor, in Gauteng we use air conditioning.
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1: We've beaten them in the rugby and the cricket, the New Zealanders, that is. Now we've just had the Golden Shears Championship, which saw competitors from all over the world coming together to showcase their skills and shearing styles. And two of South Africa's teams earned gold and silver at the event. South Africa has beaten New Zealand to take top spots in the division. Someone on Twitter aptly said, gee whiz, we seem to be winning everything right now. Can we have a Power Generation World Cup? I just want to test something. 947. Good news. We've kicked Monday out. Yes, it's Tuesday. The Blues, they're all gone. Hope you've been having a good day thus far. Even better news, you're halfway through the workday, so you're almost at that knockoff time. You know what I mean? Yeah, it's Afternoons with Zweli. Welcome to the show. Oh my days, there's so much that is happening. They've given me tickets to give to you for the Lions and the All Blacks. Your chance to win 5,000 rands with Go Time Bank is also on the way. And we're getting Benji, the MasterChef SA Season 6 champion, in the studio a little bit later. They're having a great celebration for him just outside the studio. Let's kick off the show with some Tay-Tay. That feels-

0: Ah, I haven't heard this classic in a while. It's Kerry Hilson, Pretty Girl Rock on 947. I know I'm not the only guy who does the Pretty Girl Rock as well when I do the Pretty Girl Rock. Hey, hey, hey. Good times, good times. It's a Tuesday. Welcome to the show. It is Afternoons with Zweli, and we've got 3 hours ahead of us. I've got all of the tunes. I've got new music from Noah Kahan, Kylie Minogue, and Madonna have got some new stuff for us. Ariana Grande a little bit later. There's a whole lot that is happening. However, I can't help but notice that on social media right now, the arguments have already started. All of the, what you call it, the think pieces about...
1: Why do you enjoy winter so much? How come you don't like summer and a heat wave? And
0: it is what it is. But I was chatting to my helper this morning, whom, by the way, I know she's probably listening right now, but on Anela in the club this morning for Classic or Not, she was belting Bruno Mars. Like, you know when you sing quiet? She wasn't singing quiet. She was like, Versace on the... I love you, Alice. Anyway, nonetheless, we're talking about how last week was... insufferable. It is unbearable, actually, in terms of how cold it was outside. I heard on EWN that there are cattle that have died somewhere in the East Rand as well because of the extreme conditions. And I'm so sorry to everyone who is enjoying that, because I think yesterday confirmed it, because electric blankets did not need to come on. No extra blankets were needed. My friend, we are well and truly entering the spring season. We're going to be allowed outside again. We can go to parties. We can see all of our friends without worrying about the fact that it's going to get dark too early. It's going to be cold, so I need to go home so I can be in front of the heater. None of that. When we call you at 10 p.m. and we say, we are going to Saints tonight, you better be answering your phone. And say, we are going for dinner at Club Como. You are coming with, my friend. There's no saying no. So I just wanted to sincerely send all of my love and no apologies on this side. Just love to everyone who is sad about winter coming to an end, because the best season of them all is about to come, spring. And then we'll head into South Africa's favorite, a maza of a summer. So, I'm very excited about how things have changed in just 1 week. Anyway, also, last week, I told you about new music from two pop icons, Madonna and Kylie Minogue, the Australian from Down Under. Madonna's got Confessions 2. That's out right now. I'm actually wearing her t-shirt for that Confessions 2 today. And I thought, how about some brand new music? Who would have thought that in 2026, we are going to get a collab between icons, Madonna and Kylie Minogue? It's Love Sensation kicking off the show. This is 947. What's happening?

0: Two icons colliding, Madonna and Kylie Minogue. Love Sensation. It's the After Hours radio edit on 947.
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0: All right, as we get into some new Noah Kahan, coming up, I've got word on the street and we need to talk about the number one newsbreakers.
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0: It's not Eyewitness News. It is not any journalist that you know. It is not Mandy Wiener, my friend. It's the children. That's next. Here's Noah Kahan on 947.

0: are swirling that she's working on yet another studio album. I feel like Sabrina Carpenter just dropped Man's Best Friend last year. She's with 5050 on Cupid on 947. So the funniest thing that I've realized about children is that they don't ever realize they're snitching. They're just breaking news. Breaking news. Remember this TV show? You can hear we're in the 90s, just at the sound quality. MTN Gladiators. Yes, MTN Gladiators was absolutely massive when we were growing up. You'd watch all of your favorites. Remember, there was Spider-Man. I remember Sahara, who had the blonde hair like the Sahara Desert, I think is what they were going for. And everyone had a favorite. And I remember we once went to MTN Gladiators and we got to see it live. It was in the East. It was at Carnival City. But you know what? That wasn't the best experience of seeing Gladiators live. It was what happened with my friend Charlie while we were there.
1: Gladiator! Are you ready?
0: So we must have been about 11 or 12 years old. I was. Charlie was about 2-3 years younger than me. And like I said, coolest experiences ever. Now, the thing is, our supervision on the day wasn't parents. It was older siblings. So we had family friends. Charlie's older brother was there. Kelly, he was about 20 years old. And then we also had another family friend. We're all like siblings, really, sure. No, and she was also older. They took us because they could drive at that point. And I'll never forget my friend's older brother, Kelly, casually pulling out a cigarette. Yeah, he just pulled out a cigarette. Now, you know, for like a 12-year-old, that's like, but I was like, it's fine. Charlie, on the other hand, his little brother, saw him and immediately at full volume, "Ha! Kelly, you smoke?" Kelly's friend just burst into laughter. So did I, because we all knew immediately that Kelly is finished. He is absolutely finished. Charlie is not keeping this secret. He was 3 years younger than me. He was ready. He was ready to break the news. He was like, "I'm gonna go home and I'm gonna tell mom and dad what's been happening." Now I'm trying to say, like, Charlie, dog, just relax, you know, because when you're 13, you kind of start getting street smart and you're like, don't go and snitch on your older brother. That's a cardinal sin. We don't do that. It didn't happen. That's the thing about younger siblings and cousins. You could be living a whole double life and they will expose you as soon as we get home. We got home. Charlie, he told the truth and shamed the devil.
2: Pooja, what is this behavior?
0: And he was like, "Mom, Dad, Kelly smokes. Kelly smokes." And there we are. And we're like, "Oh, Charlie." You're getting Kelly into unnecessary trouble. We know he shouldn't be doing this, but why are you reporting back to the parents? Why? Why? And the thing is, you've probably been in a situation. Maybe your little brother saw you kissing someone and told your parents. Maybe you were caught sneaking into the house by someone younger. Maybe you saw in front of the kids and suddenly this is the one word that they are repeating at all the lunches. Mate, I need to know about these younger siblings and cousins. When did your younger relative expose you for something? Or maybe you were the little snitch, you snake. What family secret did you accidentally expose as a child? 066-3818609. It's forever etched in my memory that my friend at the time, when we were still kids, exposed his older brother for lighting up a cigarette and he got into trouble when we got home. And I need to know. The youngins, they're just breaking news. They're not spilling any secrets. Who's the young one who exposed something that you did? Or maybe you were the little snitch. What did you expose? Was it family? Was it a friend? Get in touch. Send me a WhatsApp or give me a call.
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0: Calvin Harris and Tom Grennan are by your side on 947. So once upon a time, it was back in the 2000s, I was fortunate enough to go and watch the MTN Gladiators live.
1: Gladiator, are you ready?
0: Oh, one of the best days of my kiddie life. While we were there, though, I was with a friend of mine. He was about 9 or 10, and I was about 12, and his older brother stepped outside after Gladiators were shot, and then we got home, and Charlie...
2: Breaking news.
0: The young lad, my friend, had other plans. He saw his brother, and everyone knew immediately that he did that this is going to be a problem. Also, I was like, Haley, why would you light your, you know, things, illegal things in front of your little brother over here? Because he's going to go and tell your mom and dad. Nonetheless, wanted to find out, when did the younger sibling or cousin just rock up and expose you? And since that day, all you've kept thinking, just please, dog, you can't be here because you are here to gather evidence and to go and expose us. Rorisang! Rorisang's in Krugersdorp says, hey, Zwals, my older sister had a boyfriend my parents didn't know about. One afternoon, he dropped her off down the road and she thought she was safe. One evening at dinner, my seven-year-old brother basically exposed her because he was in the garden, he saw everything. And while we're sitting there at dinner, he randomly asks, Daddy, why doesn't that lady kiss that man in the blue car?
3: What? You need a wee.
0: Silence. Awkward silence. Marlena lady, why was she kissing that man in the blue car without making sure she was hiding herself properly? You're going to be seen, na lady. Another one, Marsha says, my niece exposed me over McDonald's. Her mother is strict about takeaways, so I bought her a Happy Meal and said, this is our little secret. Guys, we hadn't even reached home. Her mother opened the gate and this child shouted, Mommy, don't worry. Auntie Marsha said I mustn't tell you about the McDonald's. Found myself asking, what was the point of this briefing? And that's the thing with children here, is that I don't brief them. And let me tell you why you must never brief a child. Because as soon as you're like, don't go and say this, don't tell Uncle Mang Mang, don't tell Aunt Mang Mang, their intrusive thoughts get the better of them. Of course now they want to go and try this and tell someone to see what's going to happen. Especially if there's a slight chance that you might get into trouble. They want to see what your punishment's going to be. You see why I call them little miscreants. Aye. Some 47 and Tiffany still coming. 947.
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It's 4-7 and Tiffany with J'adore at 9, on 947 rather. Dominique Majola's got your news coming up at 1 p.m. And we have got the biggest music festival in the city coming straight to you within the next 3 weeks. I'm talking about 947 Joburg Day. Oh, we are so back, baby. Spring is on the way and you get to party it with us with the most epic main stage ever. And here's the thing. Everybody is going to have to show up and show out, especially when all your favorites perform their hearts out just for you, as well as the rest of Jozi. Now, we know that we have got an incredible lineup. The likes of Lockenville are over there. Zinqumalo, Murders coming with the Soweto Gospel Choir. Oh, my goodness. So many incredible acts. But you're also going to get to check out some Will Lindley.

Beatles. Fresh off of his winner for Best Pop Album at the Summers this past weekend, Will Lindley is going to be at 947. Joburg Day. How about the King? Comes at a small.

No one's ever going to convince me that this isn't one of the hardest piano songs that we've had in South Africa. So good! So good! And you'll hear it live on the 5th. And how about the guy that gets every dance floor filled across the world? Sanal Musician will be there!

0: Going to be an absolute party. Just a few of the artists that we've got lined up for you on the 5th of September. And that's not all. 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
2: 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So how do you make this sustainable, what you've done? How can people plug into your world and follow the moves that you've, you know, that you've taken? And I said to her, let's work on something then, on paper.
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6: It's around 26 degrees in Joburg. Good afternoon, I'm Dominic Majola. Late taxi boss Jothan Msibi has been linked to alleged tender fraud at Ekurhuleni Municipality. WhatsApp chats from Msibi's phone are under scrutiny at the Maldanga Commission, although no witnesses is on the stand. Msibi, who died in January 2024, was referred to by previous witnesses as being at the helm of the so-called Big Five cartel. Advocate Matthew Chuskelson revealed Msibi's WhatsApp messages detailing apparent plans to sell Grabber Technologies abroad, ties to the cartel, and alleged dealings with businessman Zenqumalo in 2023, regarding it as a tender bid to the Ekurhuleni Municipality.
7: Mr. Nqumalo sends to Mr. Msibi a WhatsApp which forwards the tender advertisement for this project management unit that Mr. Msibi wanted for Camprock.
6: While Nqumalo submitted an affidavit to the commission denying the messages, Chuskelson revealed the tender was awarded to Camprock, a company tied to an associate of Msibi.
7: We see that the successful bidder in relation to the provision of a project management unit and technical services for the development of the city of Ekurhuleni Integrated Rapid Public Transport Network from date of award until 30 June 2026 was none other than Camprock Pty Limited, who had been nominated by Mr. Msibi in April of that year.
6: The National Student Financial Aid Scheme improperly funded more than 40,000 students across the 76 institutions to the value of 5.1 billion rand. This is according to an investigation conducted by the public protector. Advocate Kolega Qalega released the findings of the probe today. Qalega says the money improperly dispersed, only 2 billion rand, has been recovered so far.
8: The collective conduct by NSFIS in the Department of Higher Education as canvassed above impairs the practical realization of the right to further education contemplated in Section 29(1)(b) of the Constitution and constitutes maladministration in terms of Section 6, Subsection 4, and Subsection 5, rather, of the Public Protector Act.
6: In Pakistan, the Supreme Court has ordered the transfer of jailed former Prime Minister Imran Khan to a hospital. This follows a petition by the lawyers that he needs medical checks. Khan has been jailed since 2023 on corruption charges. His arrest triggered nationwide protests, some of which turned violent and led to hundreds of arrests. Khan was Prime Minister from 2018 to 2022 before being removed in a no-confidence vote. He has since faced multiple legal cases on corruption and other charges, which he maintains are politically motivated. Your Gauteng temperatures today will peak at around 28 degrees in your traffic. In Jimston, there is roadworks causing more than a 20-minute delay on the N17 East from Wits to Roundabout Road. Dominic Machola, Eyewitness News.
0: You know, there's a new fear in me that's been unlocked that I never ever thought would become a fear, is when people that you know are mentioned at the Matlanga Commission. No, not that one. It's a scream. We're not cheering. It's not like we're famous and we're like, yeah, Dominic's been mentioned over there. Scary. You're like, where? And then they are going to find old pictures and be like, and then where now? What were you doing with that person?
6: How do you know this person?
0: What were you talking about? They were literally just buying Hubbly Flavor.
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0: Lunchtime, yes, you're probably going to head out, go grab something to eat, chill out just a little bit. This is your time to listen to the show without feeling guilty because your boss is like, are you working? No, I'm listening to Zweli. Nonetheless, your chance to win with Go Time Bank a little bit later, 4,000 rands, and then 1,000 bucks to spend at 947 Joburg Day if you're a Go Time Bank client and you've got your tickets. 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
9: One Republic.

Bull. K-E dollar sign to the huh. That's Kesha. Timber on 947. That's what Kesha used to call herself in interviews. I'm just putting it out there. I'm not that, like, uncool uncle who's just making up things. Because her name is spelled Kesha with a dollar sign. So it's K-E dollar sign to the huh. Didn't get that? No? It's fine. Don't worry. All right. Well, we'll get into News It or Lose It in the next couple of moments. What's happening in the world of all things celebrities? Well, I can tell you that there's a massive TV show that's making its return to HBO. I cannot wait. It's the second season. It's a horror and I'm obsessed. I want to tell you all about it in the next couple of moments. We also need to chat about this mysterious 702 microphone. There's a mic cap or pop filter, if you like, that's been doing its rounds on social media. So we'll get the latest on what exactly is happening with all of that. And Zara Larsson, like I said, woman of the moment. She must be tired of performing Midnight Sun. So I will not play you Midnight Sun, but I will tell you what Zara Larsson is up to on her latest tour. And she's also somewhat re-releasing a music video of Midnight Sun. Imagine how tired we were. But I love you, Zara Larsson. I do. Indeed, I do. Let's get into some Holly Ray. This is a former Record of the Year winner at the South African Music Awards. Lewis Capaldi on the way. And like I said, Zara Larsson. But it's not Midnight Sun. It's 947. Paper.

I'll say it every time I hear it. I think it's such a beautiful song. And I just think Lewis Capaldi is so gifted. He's an incredible songwriter and he's able to sing with so much emotion. You're really drawn into what he's saying. Like, I believe him when he's singing Stay Love. It's just brilliant. It's Afternoons with Zweli on 947. And let's get into the latest in the world of pop culture. It is news it or lose it time. And yesterday, as I got home, this news broke literally about 15 minutes after I had gotten her back home after the show. And I was super, super excited because there's a particular TV show that's been renewed for a second season and it's making its return to HBO.

0: So that's the teaser. Just a bit of a teaser. You can go and check it out on social media. And that is for it. Welcome to Derry. A second season is officially on the way. It's ended months of speculation because it was released last year, if I'm not mistaken, about a year ago, and it was super, super successful. I was shocked watching it that I enjoyed it that much, because generally when it comes to, you know, horrors, that sort of thing, I tend to enjoy the movies more than I do the TV shows, but I absolutely loved it. And if you're wondering what it's about, it's a prequel series to It and It Chapter 2. Now, that's obviously mainly set in 1962, so 27 years before the first film. Now, it takes us back to Derry, Maine, where a new group of residents begin experiencing disappearances, horrific visions, increasingly disturbing events. As they investigate, it becomes clear that Derry has been dealing with this evil long before the Losers Club ever encountered it. And the series digs into the history of the town and its recurring cycle in which Pennywise, otherwise known as It, awakens roughly every 27 years. It's amazing. It is so good. It's peak television. I'm quite annoyed it wasn't nominated at the Emmys, but we know how horrors get treated in this industry. So it is what it is, but it's officially going into production. So cannot wait to see what we're expecting from It. Welcome to Derry Season 2. Shall we get into Ntathu Zungu? Ntathu Zungu, if you've never heard of her, is a young lady who has been trending on social media because she allegedly found a 702 microphone cap. Mic caps, pop filters, whatever you want to call it, it's those pink things that we've got that you see on videos so we can talk and we don't pop, basically. Like, if I have to go pop, you won't hear like the sharp. Can't explain this, don't worry. But yeah, nonetheless, so she has found herself the 702 microphone cap. And she's made it very clear to them that she's going to keep it. She said 702 is not getting it back, unfortunately. If they were to try and locate it, it would. And it's brand new, hey? It's not like one of those that are just some. It's brand new. It clearly fell out somewhere. And I think if anyone deserves something, 702 better be doing something for her. She has been giving them all the exposure, all the publicity. And she's been hilarious. The latest video has seen her basically reenacting, helping someone who's getting mugged, for instance, an old lady. And there's another one where she's basically chatting to a cow. And then there was one where she was reporting on a chicken and trying to see how it crossed the road and if indeed it did cross the road.
1: Allegedly, chickens are no longer for human consumption because a chicken finally spoke out to tell us why the chicken crossed the road. Let us go find out from an actual chicken why the chicken crossed the road. Food to sunburn and ninja. That's it for today. I'm bringing you inland, real, independent news. Siyabonga put.
0: Independent and independent, so impartial. She's even speaking to the chicken, and the chicken tried to attack her. So make sure you follow on social media to check out this whole saga. Her name is Ntathu Zungu. And, 702 is not getting that mic cap back. All right, let's wrap things up with Zara Larsson. So Zara Larsson yesterday announced a really exciting partnership with Winx Club. Yeah, it's a collaboration that was teased through a new music video for a hit single, A Midnight Sun. Fans are already getting a glimpse of the crossover, and basically it's a partnership that taps into the colorful fantasy-inspired aesthetic that Zara Larsson's Midnight Sun era has been all about. Now, they say we're getting the music video on the 21st of August, and it's a collaboration that's generated so much excitement, and all I can imagine is that Zara's probably going to perform this song so much more because it's only going to get more popular, and it's been out for a year.

0: So, teaser for the video we'll get on the 21st, but also Zara Larsson took to her social media, TikTok, the likes, and she was basically just acknowledging ticket prices for a show in Bangkok. So she's got a show in Thailand and Bangkok, and tickets aren't selling. And this is mostly due to the fact that they're too expensive. It's not because, you know, Zara Larsson, the demand isn't there. For instance, they're far too expensive, and she's addressed all of this because, I mean, the public is concerned. Everyone generally, when it comes to ticket prices, has been asking a lot of questions, not just from her, but from artists in general. And Zara Larsson has finally spoken out about it.
1: Good morning. I'm sitting in the garden. I'm hiding from Lamin because I hate to rant in front of other people. But I basically wanted to say I've obviously seen a lot of the comments, as I do. And there's so many saying that the tickets for Bangkok, which is my only show that's not sold out for Midnight Sun, are really expensive. And I agree. I think the tickets are very expensive. And even though they're in line with the market for international shows in Bangkok, it doesn't make them less expensive. I really wish we had a like cheaper entry tier so that more people could come, because I hate the fact that like people genuinely want to come but they can't because of the prices. Because I don't personally think that a concert should be this like super super exclusive thing or something that you need to save for months for. Like, I just don't think it should be that inaccessible in general. So I do appreciate you guys bringing that to my attention, because it is something that I truly care about.
0: Yep. I always love it when artists speak out on things like these instead of just keeping quiet, letting their team do the work, or just, you know, ignoring the fact that everyone's complaining about how expensive these ticket prices are. So Zara Larsson saying it will be a priority of hers the next time that she goes on tour, that she's more involved with how it is that these tickets are priced. And yeah, I've got to love Zara Larsson, one of the artists that always speaks out whenever her fans are upset about something. With that, we'll call it a wrap on News It or Lose It. And I did promise you Zara Larsson, but I did say that it will not be Midnight Sun. Shall we have some stateside?

0: And yeah, surely set for a Grammy nomination for Best Pop Duo Performance. It's Pink Panthers and Zara Larsson with Stateside on 947.
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0: 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Here's what I'm going to do though. In the next couple of moments, if you have entered, I need you to stick to your radio. I am going to read out 5 names. If your name is one of them, I need you to be the first to call me. 011-8838-947. I'm gonna wait live on the radio. If I see your number in, I'm gonna answer the phone. When I say 947, hello, you have to say, it's go time. And then we all get excited. Yay. And we clap. Beep, beep, beep, beep, beep. No fireworks because we're inside the studio. Sonia, I see you calling over there. I have not read out your name. Also, you Tato, I have not read out your name. Why are you calling 011-8838-947? Because me, I haven't read out any names. There we go. You see, when I expose you, then you stop calling. So only when I've read out names should you be giving me a call. Your chance to win is coming up. Ha! So listen, what you need to do if you want to enter is make sure that you WhatsApp the keywords GoTime Bank to 0614-947-947 and then follow the prompts. And then you're going to hear this.
4: It's GoTime.
0: And I'm going to read out 5 names. If yours is one of those names, you give me a call on 011-8838-947. 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
0: It's always so dramatic and hilarious on that show. Anele in the Club back tomorrow at 6. 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

0: Africa remains one of the world's fastest growing regions despite global instability. The continent entered 2026 with cautious optimism, with the International Monetary Fund and the African Development Bank projecting Africa's growth to 4.3%. While growth is expected to remain above the global average, instability in the Middle East has introduced new risks around oil prices, inflation, debt, and investor confidence. Africa's gains could now quickly come under pressure if energy disruptions continue. The African Development Bank has urged fiscal discipline and regional integration as buffers against external shocks.
1: Africa is potentially the next growth frontier. If you look in terms of the fastest growing economies in the world, in the top 20, you find more than half of those countries in Africa that are growing faster than the rest of the world.
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0: DJ Kent teaming up with Nandi Madita on 947. Fly away. It's Afternoons with Zweli. 1:45, Dominique's got your news at the top of the hour. 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
0: Alright, so this week 947 and GoTyme Bank, we're giving you the chance to win your share of 60,000 rands in cash. 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When I do that, and you call me, when I answer the phone, you need to answer with, it's go time! If you say, hello, if you're like, hi, Zwals, not going to work, unfortunately. If you say, sure, Ferry, what's happening over there? The Zwells! It's go time. Is exactly what it is that I need from you. So I'm about to read out the five names. Again, if you hear your name, give me a call. Immediately. 011-88-38-947. You could win 4,000 rands. Plus, if you're a GoTyme client and you've got your ticket for Joburg Day, I'll give you 1,000 rands to go and spend over there. So here is our roll call that is coming in this afternoon. Are you ready? I would sure hope you are. Siyabonga, stop calling. I have not mentioned your name, my brother. I can see you over there. You are trying very, very tricky things. All right. Let me open up this envelope. I've got the names in front of me right over here. Should I keep you waiting just a little bit? I'm busy looking at the phone lines going off and realizing that none of the people that are calling, their names aren't on this list. But anyway, all right, let me start playing games. Let me start playing games with you and actually get to it. I know that you would like to win that 4,000 rands and also get 1,000 rands to go and spend at 947 Joburg Day. And here we go. Our five names, our roll call this afternoon. Patience Maluleke, Pindile Ngobese, Thabani Khuzwayo, Sakhumzi Biyana, and Tryphena Murimani. If you've heard your name, Patience Maluleke, Pindile Ngobese, Thabani Khuzwayo, Sakhumzi Biyana, and Tryphena Murimani, give me a call if you heard your name over there. I want to give you 4,000 rands as well as 1,000 rands to go and spend at 947 Joburg Day. Are we getting there? Phones are ringing, but it's all the wrong people. There's a particular number or numbers that we're waiting for. Patience Maluleke, Pindile Ngobese, Thabani Khuzwayo, Sakhumzi Biyana, Tryphena Murimani. If you hear your name over there, I need you to give me a call right now. 011-88-38-947. 4,000 rands could be yours. If you know any of these people, stop being stingy. Tell them to give us a call right now. I think I see it over there. I think I see it over there.
4: It's go time!
0: It's go time! Tryphena, welcome to 947, my girl.
4: Thank you so much. Thank you.
0: So how long did it take you to register? Hoy? Batong, that's my name. That's my name they're reading over there.
4: Yeah. My client was even telling me it's you.
0: That's what I'm waiting for. I'm just like, can someone who knows any one of these people tell them that they are about to win on 947? And Trifida, it is go time indeed. Just for answering your phone, congratulations. I am giving you 4,000 rands. 4,000 rands courtesy of Go Time at 947. How are you feeling?
4: I'm shaking right now.
0: I can hear. Now, Trifina, one more thing, my girl. I need you to tell me, one, are you a Go Time Bank account holder?
4: Yes, I am.
0: You are indeed, all right. And have you got your tickets for 947 Joburg Day?
4: No, I haven't.
0: You don't? Oh, my days. Oh. You miss out on the 1,000 rands that you could have spent at 947 Joburg D. But 4K is not bad. 4K is not bad whatsoever, is it, Trifida?
4: It's not bad at all.
0: It's
4: Thank
0: not
4: you.
0: Bad at all. Do you want to say hi to anyone, my girl?
4: Yeah, I want to say hi to all of my clients in Klaxdorp.
0: All your clients in Klaxdorp. All right. You have a fabulous Tuesday, Trifina. It's go time indeed. Producer DX has got you now. And 4,000 rands is on its way to you. And there we have it. Another winner on 947 with Go Time Bank as well as a Joburg Day. Hey, make sure that you listen to 947 Drive with Tando for your chance to win. Just WhatsApp the keywords Go Time Bank to 0614-947-947. Follow the prompt. Tando will read out 5 names. If one of those is yours, you need to make sure that you give her a call because you could win 4,000 and a K to spend at Joburg Day. Yeah.

0: it's a classic. House music. Ah, always been the ruler. The Shapeshifters with Lola's Theme on 947. The Biebs is coming up and then your news at 2.
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2: My dad's like, if you want to win again, I can teach you how to win again. We're going to put the phone off. 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Get your mind right. It's nothing to do with your ability. You're the man.
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0: Yeah. Justin Bieber, Ghost, 947. Got a minute until your news. And then Benji, our MasterChef SA champion, joins us in the studio next.
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10: It's around 27 degrees in Joburg. Good afternoon, I'm Dominique Machola. Late taxi boss Jathan Msibi has been linked to alleged tender fraud at the Ekurhuleni municipality. WhatsApp chats from Msibi's phone are under scrutiny at the Madlanga Commission, although no witness is on the stand. Msibi, who died in January 2024, was referred to by previous witnesses as being at the helm of the so-called Big Five cartel. Advocate Matthew Chaskelson revealed Msibi's WhatsApp messages detailing apparent plans to sell Agraba Technologies abroad, ties to Andriano Mazzotti's Conlinks, and alleged deadlines with businessman Zenu Malo in 2023 regarding a tender bid in the Ekurhuleni municipality.
11: Mr. Nomalo sends to Mr. Msibi a WhatsApp which forwards the tender advertisement for this project management unit that Mr. Msibi wanted for Camprock.
10: The second suspect in the Riecha Park mass murder has accused police of assaulting him. Jamal Meyer appeared in the Boksburg Magistrates Court today following his arrest on Sunday. Meyer and alleged gangster Regan Collis faced charges, including murder and attempted murder, linked to an attack earlier this month. It's understood they shot and killed two women before gunning down two NT gang unit officers. Today, Meyer's lawyer told the court that the client suffered chest pains following an alleged assault by officers.
12: Now, he suffered some few lacerations and bruises, but it did indicate that his chest is a sharp pain, so which was the reason why then I had to request the court to endorse that he be subjected to, you know, or be given medical attention.
10: The case has been postponed to August 25th for bail purposes. US rapper Kanye West may perform two concerts in the Netherlands in June, despite controversy over his anti-Semitic remarks and praises of Nazi leader Adolf Hitler. The mayor approved the concerts, saying there are no legal grounds to ban West from entering the country. West has faced concert cancellations and travel bans in Britain, France and Poland over his controversial statements and alleged promotion of Nazism. Your Gauteng temperatures today will peak at around 28 degrees in your traffic in Germiston. There are roadworks causing more than a 20-minute delay on the N17 East from Fitz to Rondebelt Road. Dominic Majola, Eyewitness News.
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0: Dom is done and we have got so much to do. So, the champ is here, Benji, our MasterChef SA champion, joins me in studio shortly. And also, next week, the All Blacks take on the Lions at Ellis Park Stadium. I have got four tickets and I desperately would love for them to come to you. Keep listening and I'll let you know exactly how we're going to do it, what competition we'll play, and you could win four tickets. Check out the All Blacks live next week. 947. As we sort all of that out, I'm quickly going to rush. I've got about 3 minutes to have a tinkle. Here's Years and Years. It's 947.

0: It's brand new from Somba. This is My Body Isn't Ready. If you listen to the lyrics very closely, it's a song about body dysmorphia. And if you've been there, then yeah, you can definitely relate. It's Afternoons with Zweli. It is a Tuesday afternoon, a glorious Tuesday.
1: The champ is here. The champ is here. The champ is here.
0: We can finally play this. He's known for a while, but now the rest of us know. And of course, we can't complete it without some Queen.

0: G, the champion of MasterChef, is here! Oh man, what a journey. It has been a month on month on month. You have been watching him on your screens. He won so many challenges. I don't know if we've had someone in the history of MasterChef South Africa who is just sweeping these challenges one after the other. He was so resilient because there was a point when there was a bit of a dip in the competition and he felt like, why am I not winning anymore? But it was clearly preparing him for the big moment, and that is winning it all, becoming the MasterChef South Africa champion, the best home cook that we have got here in South Africa. And he's bagged a cool 1 million rands. 1 million rands is all Benji's. Benji, my man, welcome back. Congratulations.
1: Thanks for having me as well. Hey, it has been a long journey.
0: Yeah.
1: Extremely difficult. I'm just glad I made it.
0: Yeah. And do you know, can I let you in a bit of a secret? I'd actually said to someone, and I was like, I actually think Benji's the winner, because there was a nervousness that I felt. There was just some nervousness that I felt around you. Like, Candace, I'd say she's a better actress. Let me put it that way, because she could just answer something quickly with you. You'd ask a question. You could just see on your face already that you're thinking, oh my goodness, I need to pivot, think of a way. Was that the toughest secret you've ever had to keep in your life?
1: Most definitely. It's something I had to hide so well.
0: Yeah.
1: Not even my mother knew that.
0: Oh, my days.
1: And with the kids at the final, I also had to promise them, like, okay, guys, you don't have to say anything.
0: Oh, yeah.
1: And so my daughter even said, like, okay, now we held up our end of the bargain.
0: Yeah.
1: Now it's time to pay up.
0: And what did you have to do? What did Dad have to do?
1: They still have a long list. They have a list. So they have a long list that they have at home. And I'm waiting to see them tomorrow.
0: Oh, man. And how is that? How has the journey been of being away from your kids for so long? Obviously not consecutively at points, but I mean, it's probably the most time you spent away from the family and your beautiful wife who's here today joining you. How difficult was that, you know?
1: Yeah, being away from the family has been very difficult as well. You know, we have to video call, and it's not that great because they're not there in person with you.
0: Yeah.
1: So that was one of the most difficult things, because even my daughter asked me, like, "Pa, do you really like cooking that much?"
0: I love children because they don't have that filter. And I actually wanted to say, because earlier on in the show we were talking about how children, you know, they break news. They just think that they're doing something good, like, you know, a nice, good deed, but they go and tell everyone about all of this. So well done for making sure that they don't say anything, because that was probably the toughest part. That was the toughest part of it all.
1: Yeah, definitely. That was the one of the... I actually have to commend them on doing that, because to keep that secret for this long.
0: How are you feeling about heading back to Kimberley? Everyone is awaiting Benji, baby. So I can imagine the reception at home. I don't even know what you're expecting from what the people are going to receive you like back home.
1: Yeah, I have no idea what I'm going to do back home. I can't wait to be at home with my family and just, you know, just... Then I can sit at ease and, like, okay, now I'm the MasterChef champion.
0: Yeah. That's amazing. And speaking of being the MasterChef champion, take me back to that moment as your name was announced. Do you even remember what was happening in your head at that moment?
1: In all honesty, Zweli, my mind was all over the place, because I had this thing of, okay, even if they don't say my name, I made it this far, and I made this competition. I mean, that's already, for me, was an achievement. So I thought, okay, win or lose, I did good. And then they call my name, like, what?
0: It was like, oh my God! I think I wasn't screaming and running around and stuff, but I think I let out a bit of like a shriek when I was seeing it. It was like Benji, and I was like, ah! Like, oh my goodness, it's Benji, it has happened. And I want to talk a little bit, you know, before we get to what it is that you had made. I spoke to you off air about, because I mean, you had won 7 challenges, I think it is, and then you're going into the finale, you have got a 10-minute advantage. Before injuries and whatnot, does that give you a lot of confidence in a finale?
1: I wouldn't say so, because the thing is, with a 10-minute, the 10 minutes did actually assist me with getting my sauces ready and stuff in that challenge. But I must say that 10 minutes, it can actually put you in a disadvantage because you always have that thing in your mind, okay, no, I'm not going to worry much because I have that my extra 10 minutes.
0: Yeah.
1: So I think you must actually remove that mindset that, okay, you must make it as if it's your last.
0: Yeah. And I can imagine if you got a 10-minute advantage, when you make a mistake or whatever it is, you can get a bit hard on yourself because you're feeling like, I had extra time. Why am I not, you know, ahead of, you know, my competitor?
1: Yes, that was one of the most important things to actually think about because you're going into that kitchen like, okay, no, I still have my 10 minutes. Yeah, I'm going to do this. I'm going to do this. And I'm going to take my time doing this. I'm going to use the 10 minutes for plating and stuff like that. And then nothing works. Nothing goes according to plan.
0: Yeah. Oh, man. We have got Benji. Andrew Benji Benjamin, affectionately known as Benji Baby, an electrician who has now been crowned the best home cook in South Africa. Any questions, any comments that you've got, feel free to send us a WhatsApp 066-3818609. And if you want to chat to him as well, give us a call on 011-8838-947. And we'll continue our chat in the next couple of moments as we break down that finale. I'd never be able to do it. We'll find out how it is that he kept his composure. Here's Rihanna on 9.

0: hits.
1: Will Lindley
0: is doing it all for the fans and the friends
1: at 947 Joburg Day.
2: Will Lindley will do it for the fans on the 5th of September, and I will play you some Will Lindley right now, but it would be remiss of me to play Will Lindley and...
3: The champ is here!
2: Not chat to our champ! Our champ is here! Yes! Benji Baby is in the studio, our winner of MasterChef South Africa Season 6, officially crowned on a Sunday evening. And my goodness, you guys had to prepare a three-course meal on Sunday, of course, for the judges. Justine had called you a dark horse, which I found very interesting, because if you won 7 challenges, I don't think I'd consider you a dark horse. Did you consider yourself a dark horse?
4: Never.
2: I love that response.
4: The thing is, I actually thought I did good in certain challenges, but then again, there were days where I didn't win, where I thought my dish would be too good, but it wasn't great enough for that day.
2: Yeah. What's that feeling like when you think you've actually created something really good and the judges are like, this is nonsense?
4: Yeah, it actually feels like womp womp. Because you're thinking, yeah, nah, the seasoning is great. Oh, yeah. This is great. You did it perfect. And then Chef Katlego will tell you that, it's just that. It's just meat.
2: No. Oh, not it's just meat. That's what you say to Zweli. Not what you say to Benji when you're in MasterChef. But let's chat a little bit about this, you know, the final menu that you had. Because I think you had the salmon, the pork belly, and then that dessert, which was a very, very, very ambitious. Which course are you most proud of, would you say, when you put it down in front of the judges?
4: I must say it must be the dessert, because it had a lot of elements and stuff that I had to do, with the ice cream included. Yeah. So, and I started with that first, and then the mains, and then the last 20 minutes I did the starter. So I think that I worked in reverse with that thing, and it actually paid off.
2: Yeah. I must say that pork belly that you made, because I love pork belly. I was looking at it and I was like, why would Benji do this to me on Friday? Why? In case you missed it, on Friday, Benji was here with Candace because they're the finalists. They made me taste 2 dishes. And then because my producer hates me, he made them make terrible dishes. And I'm trying to be nice. And I'm like, look at all these elements that are on this plate. Meanwhile, it's like, ain't no seasoning on this. What is actually happening? But look, I wanted to chat to you about as well. You work obviously in a hazardous, high voltage electricity sort of environment. Surely after that, a MasterChef kitchen probably may feel a little bit easier for you, not as stressful as the job.
4: I would actually say that the MasterChef kitchen is a bit more stressful as my day job.
2: Yeah.
4: Because my day job, I can do it with ease. That's the thing. The pressure in that kitchen is just. It's 10 times worse.
2: Yeah. And we spoke on Friday about, you know, outside of the pressure of cooking in the kitchen, potentially you could be the very first winner from the Northern Cape. The Northern Cape is a huge province. Our biggest, if I'm not mistaken, if my geography is still correct from back in the day. How insane is it? How are you feeling? How's the family feeling that, you know, this is what you've done for so many people, you know, that represent, that you feel like, you know, they feel you represent them as someone who is from Kimberley, you know, as a colored man who grew up over there. The Northern Cape, you know, a province where there's poverty all over South Africa, but there's so many different places where you find people that are really destitute. So how important was that for you, you know, as someone from the Northern Cape?
4: Well, Zweli, I would say that for me it was very important. And being a guy that's on the ground, with overalls and stuff. I wear overalls almost 90% of the time, safety boots and stuff.
2: Yeah.
4: And to inspire those, the people in my community and as well as in my province. Because, I mean, who knows, the next MasterChef could be a carpenter or a plumber.
2: Yeah.
4: So all those, the blue collar type of work and stuff. Supposed to inspire those guys that they can actually achieve these types of things.
2: Yeah, that's very inspiring actually, because there's a lot of people as well that are sitting there in these blue collar sort of jobs that feel like I'm stuck forever and I'm just going to have to be unhappy if they are in that situation. So, yeah, amazing. And what happens to that job now? Are you going back? I mean, you're a celebrity. Oh, my gosh. Benji's celebrity. So what happens there?
4: Well, I'm actually still on leave. I am going.
2: He's on leave.
4: I'll have to go back and clock in at work.
2: Oh, man.
4: I love what I do. I like my job. And, yeah. I think I'll just have to balance it.
2: Balance the two.
4: Yeah, balance the two.
2: Yeah, because I mean, we need you also in the kitchen now as well. We can't just have you as an electrician. Like, balance the two and balance them very well. And we need you all over the country cooking as well, just by the way. But we've got a caller over here. I've got Ishmael Ndaba, who is in Little Falls. Ishmael, happy Tuesday. How are you doing?
5: I'm good, and you, Zoli's
2: Wells? I'm very well. Ishmael, are you going to call me Zoli's Wells for the rest of my life, my brother?
5: I don't know
2: what
5: it is now.
2: It is what it is. Ishmael, Benji is here. He is all yours. I hear that you want to chat to him.
5: Yes, hi, Benji. How are you doing?
4: I'm great, Ishmael. How are you?
5: No, I'm good. Congratulations, Benji. First of all.
4: Thanks, brother.
5: And yeah, man, it was a pleasure to have you on Sunday here at our house. If you remember for Kitchen Raid.
4: Yeah, that was amazing, and thanks for having us. That was so great, you know, to sit there with you and your wife and interacting, and actually explaining the recipe as well. That was actually something I enjoyed.
5: Yes, and that's it. And by the way, just to let you know, that recipe came out perfect.
4: I saw the pictures. Yeah.
5: I can say we definitely do have a master chef there sitting there as well.
2: All right. Well, he's the master chef. When I don't know about you, you can say whatever you want about your food. I hear you saying, it came out good. How can I trust you? How can I trust you, Ishmael? You're going to have to bring it here one day to the studio so we know if you're telling the truth or not.
5: Yeah, but anyway, you know, thank you, all the best, man, and going forward for the future. And honestly, stay humble and the awesome guy that you are, generally.
4: Thank you so much, Ishmael, and thank you guys for having us. That Kitchen Raid was actually one of the most memorable things, because each weekend we would just give recipes and do the interview, and now to be actually there to give the ingredients and stuff and talk to the listeners as well, that was the highlight.
2: Amazing.
5: The highlight of our week as well, Benji. Thank you very much, 94.7.
2: Awesome. Ishmael, have a fantastic rest of your Tuesday and the rest of the week. And a shout for tuning in as always, my bro. All right.
5: Thank you.
2: Amazing. Yeah, you guys got to do Kitchen Raid as well on Saturday.
4: Yeah.
2: Part of a Munster show. And that must be amazing, actually interacting with the people that are watching you every week and they're keen to try these dishes.
4: Yes, definitely. That was really one of the highlights of this weekend, to visit them and to talk to them and also discuss how to perfect the recipe that we gave them on what to do, because they asked a few questions, and we, Candace and myself, we actually told them how to do the fish, because sometimes with fish curry, if you cook the fish first or you poached it, there's a huge difference in getting it right.
2: Yeah, messy. All right, let's wrap things up. So what is the first meal that Benji Baby is going to cook when there are no judges, no clocks, no cameras, nothing to prove? It's just you, the kids, wifey. What are we making?
4: I would say a nice chicken curry or dal curry.
2: Yeah.
4: It's something that we love at home. We eat it a lot.
2: Okay.
4: And just some comfort food. I think I need the comfort.
2: You need the comfort. Need the comfort. Although I must say that a million rands is good comfort. Like, I wouldn't mind that if someone said, let me comfort you with one bar. Like, I'm not going to lie whatsoever. But Benji, all the best with the future. Once again, congratulations.
4: Thank you. Thanks, Lily.
2: What an honor watching you over all of these weeks and just all the joy that you brought to so many homes, so many South Africans, and the international crowd as well, because I know they follow different masters from all over. It's just been incredible. So really wishing you all the best as you head off into the future. And hopefully our paths will cross soon and I'll be able to get some food, well-made food.
4: Yeah,
2: time.
4: Some proper food.
2: Yeah.
4: I felt so bad cooking that. I even told Candace, this is not how I usually cook. I can't prank Zoe like this.
2: You guys got me. You guys absolutely got me. I was like, oh my goodness, here we go again. But Benji, thank you so much and all the best.
4: Thanks for having me, Zoli. Thanks.
2: Amazing.
4: Thanks for 947 for the amazing journey during the MasterChef Kitchen, the season. It was actually great. It was I've never seen something like this before. But thanks for having us.
2: Nah, thank you. And thank you to Lani, beautiful Lani Lombard, who's always doing incredible work with MasterChef and all the different TV shows. I don't know how many people tell you, Lani, but you are incredible to work with. You're so easy to work with. You make everything perfect. And we love you here at 947, and especially on Afternoons with Zweli. So thank you so much for making it such a smooth ride throughout this MasterChef journey. We really, really appreciate you. So, yeah. And that is Benji, everybody, our MasterChef SA Season 6 champion.
1: Will Lindley
0: is doing it all for the fans and the friends
1: at 947 Joburg Day.

0: just celebrated his birthday a week ago. This is just because I called you. And he's live at 947 Joburg Day. 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All right, so next week, Tuesday, we've got a midweek game at Ellis Park between the Lions and the All Blacks as they continue their tour of South Africa. Now, I want to give you four tickets to go and check them out next week. We're going to play a game of the 5-second bomb. If you would like to win those tickets, send your name and ID number to 066-381-8609 and tell me where the game's being held. Where is the game being held? Send through that answer. And you could play the 5-second bomb.
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0: It's Connell Cruz with Unbelievable. So next week, Tuesday, Ellis Park lights up. We're going to be under the lights for the Lions versus the All Blacks. They're here on a tour of South Africa. Of course, rugby's greatest rivalry kicks off on Saturday with the Boks versus the All Blacks. But they've been playing the Bulls. Gee whiz, they trashed the Bulls this past weekend. They also played the Sharks. Next week, it's the Lions' turn. And I've got four tickets for you.
1: One lucky person is about to win an amazing prize.
2: Ooh, yeah. All thanks to 947.
0: All right, it's a big battle next week. Ellis Park hosts the All Blacks as the Lions take on one of the world's best rugby teams, the New Zealanders. And yeah, we'll be hoping to see if the Pride of Joburg can take them down. Here's the thing. We're going to play the 5-second bomb. And how it works is that the questions start hard, but they get easier as we go along. The trick is if you shout out your name, you've got to give me an answer within 5 seconds. Otherwise, you bomb out. And if you give me the wrong answer, you're out and your competitor wins. So one way you win is that you give me the right answer in 5 seconds. The other way you win is that your opponent gets their question wrong or they bomb out. Let's see who our winner will be today. Off to Alberton we go, hometown. Sharon's on the line. Sharon, how are you doing?
3: I'm very well, thanks. And you?
0: I'm all good, thank you very much. So, who's your team of choice? Who do you support?
3: Definitely the Lions.
0: Good choices. We love people who make good choices in life. Amazing, amazing. And if you were to win, who would you love to take with you next Tuesday night to go see them take on the All Blacks?
3: My husband. I need to get into a rugby stadium.
0: Oh, has he never been to a rugby stadium? Or has it just been a while?
3: He needs to get out and enjoy the rugby. That's
0: it. Oh, okay. Let's get him out the house and he must go enjoy. Yes. Go enjoy. I love it. I love it. All right, Sharon, you'll be playing against Marlene in Rivonia this afternoon. Marlene, how's your Tuesday going?
4: How's it really? It's Marlon. It's going good, man.
0: Marlon, I'm so sorry. Marlon, please play in producer DX. He spelled it Marlene.
4: You can call me Marlene. It's fine.
0: He spelled it Marlene. That, so I'm here and I'm like, it's Marlene. So blame him, not me, not me. Anyway, my brother, how's your Tuesday going? What you been up to?
4: It's going good, going good. Not up too much. Can't wait for the game this weekend and next week.
0: All right. And I will take it. Oh, I see over here that you're a part-time Lions supporter.
4: Lions is my second team choice. Okay. Bulls first, and then Lions, but I support both equally strong.
0: Okay. We'll take your word for it. We're Lions here at 947, but all is well. All right, so Sharon and Marlon, here's how it's going to work. I have got a range of questions that I'm going to ask you. They all have to do with Lions rugby, Ellis Park Stadium, naming rights, the works. Like I said, the questions start off difficult. So you can take a risk, but you risk getting it wrong the first time. Or you can wait, but you risk your opponent trying. And if they get it right, then you're eliminated. So, hey, shout out your name. I need the correct answer. If you wait and someone else shouts out their name, they get it right, then you're out. So we're all good, yeah?
3: Yes, all good.
0: Okay, all good. Let us get drama on over here and let's do this. Okay. The 5 second bomb is officially on. Remember, shout out your name and I want the answer immediately after you shouted out your name. If you do not know, you can let it go. If both of you let it go, I move on to the next question. So here's your very first question. What was Ellis Park officially renamed in 2008 due to a naming rights sponsorship?
4: Marlon,
0: answer.
4: Emirates Ellis Park.
3: Oh, Sharon. Oh.
0: Marlon.
4: Yes?
0: Are you there?
4: I'm there.
0: Wasn't Emirates Airline Park, my man. It wasn't Emirates Airline Park. It was Coca-Cola Park back then. Coca-Cola.
4: Okay.
0: Emirates only came into the fray in the tens. My man, thank you so much for playing. You're going back to producer DX. But fear not. Might have some extra tickets and we could possibly do a draw. And we could send you to the rugby, possibly. So make sure your phone is always on you this entire week, all right?
4: Thanks, really.
0: Amazing. Thank you so much, bro. And Sharon, and now that Marlon is out the way, congratulations. You are a winner, winner!
3: Thank you so much.
0: Congratulations.
3: Ooh, can that be part of the prize?
0: You shouted your name right after. What was your answer going to be?
3: I was actually going to say the same thing, but I'm glad I didn't.
0: Oh, my goodness. Oh, my goodness. Luckily, Marlon shouted out his name first. Oh, Sharon, Javi is going out and about. He's going to the rugby. Would you like to say hi to anyone before we get out of here?
3: Definitely to everyone in the office that's listening at the moment.
0: Amazing. Sharon, say hi to everyone at the office. Say what's up to my people in Alberton as well, all right?
3: I will definitely do so.
0: Amazing. We'll see you next week, Tuesday. Enjoy the rest of your week, all right?
3: Thank you so much.
0: It's a pleasure. You're back to producer DX. Love you lots. Bye. I've got to get out of here. So much has happened in the past 3 hours. Tando's coming up next. And so is Tyler to wrap things up.
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0: All right, that is all she wrote. Thank you so much for hanging out the past 3 hours. It was a very busy show, and sometimes it sounds like everything is fine, but it's so chaotic in studio. So thank you for getting me through the past 3 hours and for always being loyal and choosing me and 947. And I'm going to cry. I'm going to cry. Anyway, let me not cry. We'll catch up again tomorrow on a Wednesday. Shall we wrap things up on a high with some Tyler? This is That Girl, her latest single. We'll catch up tomorrow. Love you lots. Bye.

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0: We've beaten them in the rugby and the cricket, the New Zealanders, that is. Now we've just had the Golden Shears Championship, which saw competitors from all over the world coming together to showcase their skills and shearing styles. And two of South Africa's teams earned gold and silver at the event. South Africa has beaten New Zealand to take top spots in the division. Someone on Twitter aptly said, gee whiz, we seem to be winning everything right now. Can we have a Power Generation World Cup? I just want to test something.
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8: Protesting CPU students march to Parliament to demand intervention, and messages from a late taxi bus take center stage at the Matlanga Commission. A very good afternoon, Monkey Zikoko. Protesting students from the Cape Peninsula University of Technology have gathered outside Parliament demanding intervention. Earlier today, CPUT announced its decision to shut down all campuses and residences. Now, this follows a number of mass meetings and protests over the past 2 weeks, sparked by grievances related to student finances, historical debt, and the university's new admission fee. Last night, a building was set alight at the Bellville campus. As a result, the university has instructed residences to be evacuated by tomorrow afternoon. CPUT spokesperson Lauren Kansley.
9: We also had incidents previously of staff and students being rushed to hospital with critical injuries. At this stage, the university is in its highest crisis alert level, and to avoid a potential loss of life, this decision was taken.
8: WhatsApp messages from the late taxi boss, Jothan Msibi, have revealed his alleged dealings with in-state departments, including the SAPS and Ekurhuleni municipality. Msibi, who died in January of 2024, has been pinpointed via previous testimony as the former head of the so-called Big Five cartel. Several controversial businessmen met at Msibi's farm, including Steve Mutsumi, Hangwani Maumera, Fani Ngosi, Kati Somolefe, and Suleiman Karim. Karinda Jagmohan reports.
10: Jothan Msibi and Fani Ngosi allegedly conspired to sell Grabber technology in Eswatini. Messages show they purchased the tech from a Czech Republic company, with Ngosi misrepresenting the deal as part of the SAPS. Further messages between Msibi and businessman Zee Khumalo revealed Msibi's successful influence over an Ekurhuleni municipal tender in 2023. before which MCB spoke with then-city manager Imogen Mashazi, and Khumalo allegedly sent this message.
4: So she will receive 46,256 euros.
10: Khumalo denies the messages. Meanwhile, MCB has also been linked to a transport venture alongside Suleiman Karim and transnational coaches, from which he allegedly received payments. The commission continues tomorrow with Member of Parliament Fadil Adams. Karinder Jagmohan, Eyewitness News, Pretoria.
8: And the World Health Organization has warned that Ebola outbreaks in the Democratic Republic of Congo are moving faster than any previous epidemic of the disease and risk spreading to more countries. At an emergency meeting on the outbreak, WHO Director General Tedros Ghebreyesus said the epidemic is far from being under control. His comment came after the DRC said the outbreak has killed more than 2,300 people out of nearly 5,000 cases, making it the deadliest in the country's history. Declared on May 15th, the DRC's 17th Ebola outbreak is thought to have already been spreading for several weeks by that point. It has hit regions in the north and east where the presence of the state is weak, health infrastructure is largely lacking, and a myriad of armed groups have roamed for decades. Gold is trading at $4,396.43 an ounce. The rand is at 16.20 to the dollar, 21.93 to the pound, 18.76 to the euro. Brent crude oil is at $91.34 a barrel. It's a fine afternoon in Gauteng. Temperatures have peaked at highs of between 25 and 28 degrees. The top story in EWN this hour, protesting students from the Cape Peninsula University of Technology have gathered outside Parliament demanding intervention.
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12: Good afternoon, I'm Tolagile Mganga. Patrick Tupelotu has dismissed talk that the All Blacks go into the greatest rivalry series as underdogs. That's ahead of the first test against the Springboks on Saturday. A late change to their team has seen Saola Malo called up to replace Ollie Norris. That's after the latter suffered a knee injury that will sideline him for 6 weeks. For Tupelotu, he's discussed the change in atmosphere around the team as they prepare for the Ellis Park showdown.
13: Pretty exciting. So we've had a big 2 weeks. Three games, and it's been good. Everyone sort of had a chance to play, and now as we start the test series, it's all hands on deck and sort of getting everyone's focus really zoned in for a test match against the Springboks is pretty important for us.
12: Thapelo Maseko has secured a move away from Mamelodi Sundowns, having agreed a four-year deal with Danish side Copenhagen. The Bafana Bafana winger makes the permanent move to Europe, having spent the second half of last season on loan at Cypriot side AEL Limassol.
14: Incredible, incredible. I'm very happy. Massive club, massive structure, and yeah, I'm very happy to be here. It's a huge step. Yeah, the Superliga is one of the best leagues in the world, and Copenhagen competes in the Champions League, the Europa League, the Conference League. So it's massive for me as a player to see where I can go further.
12: And Bayern Munich midfielder Jamal Musiala is training alone, having undergone tests following his collapse on the pitch during Saturday's 3-1 home friendly win over RB Leipzig. The 23-year-old collapsed at the end of Saturday's match and required medical attention in hot conditions, having complained of dizziness and feeling feverish. German media is reporting that Musiala is in line to return to team training this week. That's ahead of Saturday's Super Cup clash at Borussia Dortmund. Tola Gelimganga, Eyewitness News Sport.
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15: Oh, happy Tuesday, everybody. All right, let's see what's coming up on the show today. First off, we look at moving back in with our parents because Cyril's economy is really not assisting us. Mm. And then you stand a chance to win 5,000 rands in cash courtesy of Go Time Bank. We also highlight why a 16-year-old South African has been arrested by the FBI as well as the SAPS. And bizarre things are happening in KZN graveyards. All this and so much more is on the way.

Neo, closer on 947, 13 minutes after 3 songs to describe your day. I realize I'm such an old soul man. You know, this song came on the radio and I was like, oh, what a goodie.

0: think so.
1: I can imagine your mom, knowing your mom, this is the type of music she's always
0: listening to. Regina Bell, I Don't Want to Be Lonely. What a beautiful song.
1: It is indeed.
0: I think we must make it a Vala J song.
1: Okay, well, now not today because we've already played it. But
0: no, we can play the full song.
1: No!
0: It's my show. I can make the decisions.
1: You're right. That's Father's Day. Where does that take you back to? We want to know all about it. No, listen, I've had a very stressful day. So you mentioned last week how I bought a new phone.
0: Mm-hmm.
1: That thing completely messed up. It was turning off and on by itself. I was at the phone shop today for like an hour and 40 minutes today trying to sort out a phone. And then I had other things to deal with and work things. So I'm just, I don't know.
0: For what Tuesday, work thing?
1: Like my naps and stuff.
0: Oh, okay. You know, so I'm like...
1: I'm so stressed out.
0: You don't know what stress is, my brother. Your biggest issue is that your brand new iPhone broke in a couple of days, so you had to go back to the iStore to get a brand new iPhone.
1: Yeah, but the thing is that it also messes up my tea times for golf, you know?
0: Yeah.
1: And then, like, yeah. That's my biggest problem.
0: I'm sure. Listen, people have real life stresses. People are considering moving back home. And here's my argument. Absolutely nothing wrong with it if that's what you need to do. A 31-year-old woman recently moved back with her parents, and she's revealed what surprised her more than just losing her privacy. We'll break it down next. In the meantime, Harry Styles, Aperture on 947.

0: It's the ladies, Amar, my baby on 947, 22 minutes after 3 o'clock. Have you ever considered moving back home?
1: Oh, I mean, especially when I, not in a while, obviously, because I've got a family now.
0: You can move in with them.
1: No, I can't. I'd lose my mind. But I remember when I lived in Joburg, when times were tough, I always thought to myself, wouldn't it be nice to just be living with my mom right now?
0: When you say when you lived in Joburg, you mean the CBD?
1: I've never in my life, and as you know, I've never lived in the CBD. But I'm saying when I first worked with you at 5FM, for example, okay, when I lived here by myself and I was all by my lonesome, and times were tough and money was short, I remember thinking it'd be great if I could just live with my mom.
0: I promise my mom will do anything to have me move in with her. Like, she uses any opportunity as an excuse to have me there. And when I am there, she's like, why don't you just sleep over?
1: I mean,
0: I'm a grown woman. I've got my own life. I like want to do my own thing. But if, you know, in a different world where I didn't have my own life, I would move in with my mother and we can live together and be besties.
1: With my own life, I would still do it. If I didn't have my own kid and my own wife, I would definitely do it, because I always say there's, firstly, no shame in doing it.
0: Yeah.
1: But also, if you can save money, live at the home as long as possible.
0: But also, what it does is it helps everybody who's in the equation, your mom included or your parents included, where their finances are sort of, you know, alleviated because you are there. For people who've made the decision to move back home, what was the reason, and were you surprised at how maybe okay you were, or maybe it's the opposite, you're just like, I am getting out of here as soon as I possibly can? And that's the thing for me, it's just the privacy thing, where I'm just like, there's some times where I literally want to know the house is empty.
1: How old were you when you moved out of home?
0: 17.
1: Oh yeah, because you finished. So same with you, right after, literally I think I moved out a week after matric.
0: Yeah, it was like as soon as I can.
1: I was like, I'm done, I'm 18, I'm out of here.
0: Yeah, have you had to move back home? What's it been like? Give us a call, 011-88-38-947.

0: 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What we're going to do a little bit later on is read out a bunch of names. And once you hear your name, you have to give us a call on 011-8838-947. 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We're speaking moving back home. And how people find like shame in that, like that, like, oh, I've had to move back home. Absolutely nothing wrong with it.
1: I fully agree.
0: Also, it's why home is home.
1: Mm-hmm.
0: So that, because when the world shows you, and I think you'd be foolish to think that it might possibly not show you.
1: Yeah.
0: Because yes, it might look green right now, but you know, sunny days aren't always guaranteed.
1: And especially if there's no reason to move out of home. I get it if you moved from Durban to Joburg or from Cape Town to Joburg, whatever it may be. But if your mom is down the road.
0: No, now you're pushing.
1: No, listen. Your mom lives down the road and things are tough. Go home, my brother.
0: So if things are tough, but what I'm saying is, as an adult person, please leave your home when you become an adult. Like, I get it going back because times are tough.
1: Yeah.
0: But you need to leave in the first place. Do you know what I mean? You need to go out there.
1: Wish I never left.
0: No, you can't do that.
1: I wish I was still living Kwankaeto with my mom.
0: You can't do that. Mbomi and Midrang, good afternoon.
2: Hi, how are you?
0: Fantastic. Talk to us.
2: I moved back home in December 2022 and I stayed the whole year back in Newcastle, KZN.
0: Mm-hmm.
2: And it was amazing. I needed it for my soul. I didn't pay rent.
0: Yes.
2: I didn't buy groceries. Yeah, I was just fresh out of a breakup where Umfana stole so much money from me, stole my fridge, stole my my furniture. So I started from zero.
0: And okay. how did your parents then receive you, Mbumi, after going through such a traumatic event?
2: I didn't tell them.
0: So why did they think you were back?
2: I just told them I needed a break from Cape Town. I'd been working there for a while and I wanted a job in Joburg. So yeah, I just needed the break back at home.
0: So
2: then I eventually told my mom 6 months in.
0: What's the story with this man that stole all your furniture?
2: He ran a scam in Cape Town and the people got him arrested, and then I got a phone call that he was can I please come and pay bail for him? And the scam, it was a lot.
0: Yeah.
2: And he took money from my savings over 100K. And then I put some of my stuff in storage. He stole my fridge, my washing machine,
0: oh my goodness,
2: my television. And he was borrowing money from my friends using my name.
0: Oh no, Mbumizan's really bad. But you, what a horrific story. That will send you back home.
1: Of course.
0: Your soul, you need to now heal from all of that trauma, right?
2: Mm-hmm.
0: Other than the financial implications. We'll take more of your calls on the reasons you had to move back home and have absolutely no shame on 011-8838-947.
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5: With your headlines, Monke Zikoko, the investigating officer in the case against suspended EMPD Deputy Chief Julius Mkwanazi and five others, has accused him of having sensitive information about the case that was not in the public domain, including details about the deaths of some of the witnesses. Senior IPED investigator Nomsa Masuku has also accused Mkwanazi of influencing statements made by his co-accused in another matter. The Asset Forfeiture Unit says it will approach the Gauteng High Court tomorrow to pursue assets worth around 30 million rand from former ANC MP Vincent Smith. Smith was convicted of corruption linked to state capture in March after entering a plea deal and sentence agreement with the state and is serving an effective 7-year direct prison term. The AFU has today again informed Parliament's Standing Committee on Public Accounts that it is refusing to accept Smith's offer to repay 1.5 million rand as part of the proceeds of the crimes he was convicted of. And in Pakistan, the Supreme Court has ordered the transfer of jailed former Prime Minister Imran Khan to a hospital. This follows a petition by his lawyers that he needs medical checks. Khan has been in jail since 2023 on corruption charges. Those are your headlines. More EWN at 4 or as it happens.
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0: Casa Mamela on 947. 20 minutes before we hit 4 o'clock, we're asking why you had to move back home. And there's absolutely zero shame in it. I feel like people also suffer from what are people going to say syndrome. You know, now you must overexplain. I'm so sorry. When life's, please, my sister and my brother have no shame to go back to basics.
1: I'm 100% with you.
0: Ntabi and Deep Kloof, good afternoon.
2: Good afternoon, Thunder.
0: Talk to us.
2: So my situation is a bit more complicated. I stayed at home throughout varsity. So I would travel for 4 years from Soweto to go to Wits. And as soon as, I promise you, as soon as I got my first job, literally like 6 months in, I had already moved out of home. Mm. And I just moved throughout Joburg for like 5 years or so. And just before COVID, I just decided to take a different path in terms of my career. And I moved back home just to sort of get a break. Mm. You know what I mean?
1: Yeah.
2: And you know, the thing is, home is there. You know, like it was always available. No one sort of chased me out.
0: Correct.
2: It's quite a comfortable home. So mm-hmm. it's always been a thing of whenever life doesn't work out, whenever you need a breather, you know, you can always move back home.
0: And so sometimes, it's not even a financial thing. Sometimes, like, I mean, I know there's been times where for a month I'll go and live at home because it's nice to go home and have my mom cook me dinner and then I can cuddle her in the nighttime. You know, it's just that it feeds your soul almost.
2: Yeah, but I just feel like right now I'm tired.
0: What are you tired of, Ntabi? What's going on?
2: Nothing is going on. I know my own space. I think it's been over 7 years, I think, that I've been back home. And
0: so
2: I've always told myself.
0: How do you navigate dating?
2: Yeah, you see, that's the tricky part. there's no come over.
0: No.
2: I always have to go over. So I think that's also one of the reasons. I mean, that's like, one of the reasons.
0: But also, you still have to report, right? Are you reporting to your parents to say,
2: no, yeah, I'm not.
1: Why are you back late at night?
2: Not even. I've got so much privacy.
0: Yeah.
2: And also, I don't stay with my mom and dad. Like, they're married and they have their own home. So home for me is with my brand. And I think that gives me a bit more, like, sort of flexibility.
0: Is it because Coco's not asking where you're going?
2: Gogo does not care. She does not.
1: Yeah. She just wants to know what time Generation starts. Doesn't care about all the stuff.
2: As long as I tell her when I'm leaving, obviously.
0: Yes.
2: Like, let her know when I'll be back. But she just doesn't. She's not going to ask me, like, the nitty-gritties or even tell me that I'm, you know, going away for too long or stuff like that. She doesn't get it.
0: Okay. That's nice. Yeah. You're lucky, Ntabi. Like, for me, if I'm at my mom's and I'm sleeping over, she'll ask, what time are you coming back? I'm just like, oh, my sister, give me a break. Sithole in Randburg, good afternoon.
3: Thando, how are you?
0: How's it? Long time. Talk to us.
3: I know, right? No, man. So we were running some business in 2016. Lost our place. We damaged. Initially lived in an office for like a year. This was self-imposed because we could always just go back home. I think after a year, we decided that we're keeping chased by security. We have to buy things for school new and do all of that. We literally slept in chairs. And I didn't know that in order that the black

0: pack that you use for beanbags, right?
1: Mm-hmm.
0: Ogutis was a great blanket and a great...
1: Oh, wow. But why did you guys put yourself through that, Sithole?
0: I think, man, as you grow, like, as a young entrepreneur, you, like, you listen to all these motivational speakers, like, oh, it's so nice, and all that, and that. If you want to get high enough, blah, blah, blah.
1: Sleep in the office. Suffer. Get hungry.
0: You don't sleep. All of that stuff. So we're literally doing that as well. But after the businesses fell, man, all the ones we did, we literally only starting to pick up now, and all of that. Yeah.
1: And such is life, and people don't talk about these stories often enough because we like to portray this perfect image of you, you know, you sleeping too many hours. Beyonce has 24 hours in a day. What are you doing with yours?
0: Sithole, no, it's not healthy, man. It's
1: no,
0: not healthy.
1: Not at all. Sithole, thank you so much for sharing your story.
2: I think a big part of it is also not letting your family down. You know, when your family's so proud of you, you've made it. Umsizi, your hamba, he's got his own place.
1: That's your bag.
2: Come on, we have gold, umsizi. And then all of a sudden, you need to come home and you, the embarrassment that you have inside.
1: Yeah.
2: Like, you feel like you've let them down because you were the pillar.
1: But also understand, those are your people. That's your pride.
2: Of course.
1: You know, so they'll have your back either way if they're good people.
3: Mm.
1: We'll leave it there. We good people. We'll give you a chance to win yourself 4,000 rands, all thanks to GoTyme Bank.
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6: 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You know? 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We were just like following other cultures, other trends. 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And I said to her, let's work on something then. On paper.
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4: Summer award winning.
3: Oh, Will sorry. Lindley. Okay. Come on. All right. Come on. I mean, Summer hosting Casper Nyoves, Zingumalo, Matlanga. Oh, no, that's there. Mikasa, Gabs at a Small, as well as Murder and the Soweto Gospel Choir. 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

0: It's Prince KB Msaki Fetcher live on 947. So this week, 947 and GoTyme Bank are giving you the chance to win your share of 60,000 rands in cash. 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
0: All right, we do have somebody who called us first. 947, how you doing?
5: It's go time.
0: Oh, it is so go time.
4: It's go time.
0: It's go time. Gosana. Gosana Mlomo.
5: Oh my gosh.
0: You were really quick with it. I mean, how did you do it? Did you have the number already dialed?
5: Well, I had the number on my screen, so every time I'd listen for a name,
0: yeah,
5: and I'd make sure that I'd press the call button. So I was ready. My fingers are on the phone.
0: Well, listen, on the phone. It's won you a whopping 4,000 rands in.
5: Yes,
0: no way. Yes, it's happening.
5: Oh my gosh.
0: I need another yes from you, Nkosana. Tell me, do you bank with Time Bank?
5: Listen, Time Bank, it's one of my banks, so yes, I do.
0: Well,
5: actually,
0: congratulations. We'll then give you 1,000 rands to spend at Joburg Day.
4: Come on.
5: Oh my gosh.
0: You've got your tickets already, Nkosana.
5: Yes, I do. Yes, I
0: love
5: do.
0: It. With a plan. Love it. Gosana walking away with 4,000 rands in cash as well as that 1,000 rand voucher to spend at Joburg Day. We'll do it again tomorrow. Your chance to win is on Mo Flavor. 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And you could be doing 947 Joburg Day the way it should be. 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
4: All right, a couple of things to look out for on your roads at the moment. In Willow Park, unfortunately, an accident scene on the N4 East that's near Simon from Moorton, causing delays all the way from Rousseau. While in Sandton, roadworks are causing some delays. About a 20-minute delay on the M1 North. That's from Ethel Oaklands to Marlborough Drive. We'll wrap it up in Germiston, where roadworks once again causing some delays on the N17 East from Vitzrifle to Rondebult. If you do want to let me know about anything else you see out there, 072-702-1702.
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1: Protesting CPU students take their grievances to Parliament, and NPA takes aim at former MP Vincent Smith's assets. A very good afternoon, I'm Monke Zikoko. Protesting students from the Cape Peninsula University of Technology have accused the institution of failing to address their concerns. About 500 CPUT students took to the streets again today, marching to Parliament to demand intervention. The students say they have been left with no choice but to escalate their grievances to the National Assembly following weeks of protests. The demonstrations were sparked by grievances related to student finances, historical debt, and the university's new admissions fee. Last night, a building was set alight at the Balville campus. As a result, the university then instructed all residencies to be evacuated by tomorrow afternoon. Central SRC member Lou Tompiti says they remain dissatisfied with the university's response.
2: We have seen that we have tried all ventures within our university management and the council as well, but still we do not get a response that favors students, but we get gaslighting response.
1: The asset forfeiture unit is set to approach the Gauteng High Court tomorrow to pursue assets worth around 30 million rand from former ANC MP Vincent Smith. Smith was convicted of corruption linked to state capture in March after entering a plea and sentence agreement with the state. He is serving an effective 7-year direct prison term. Now, the unit has informed Parliament's Standing Committee on Public Accounts today that it's refusing to accept Smith's offer to repay 1.5 million rand as part of the proceeds of the crimes he was convicted of. The committee is receiving an update on the progress being made in prosecuting state capture cases. Lindsay Dentlinger has more.
3: As a former chairperson of Parliament's Correctional Services Committee, Vincent Smith was prosecuted for accepting gratification from a company formerly known as Bosasa, which received lucrative prison contracts. During the case, the AFU had a restraint on Smith's assets, and following his sentencing, he offered to repay the state 1.5 million rand. But AFU head Kuma Mthengwane has today told Parliament that offer was rejected and an application was launched for a full confiscation inquiry to be held.
4: We are in the process of litigating that confiscation application, filing our court papers tomorrow, because we appreciate that his benefit was fairly more than the 1.5 million that he was offered.
3: EFF MP Veronica Mente has questioned why other state capture cases appear to be dragging on, or there seems to be little to no progress being made, while the NPA appears to be in relentless pursuit of Smith. Lindsay Dentlinger, Eyewitness News, Parliament.
1: And in Pakistan, the Supreme Court has ordered the transfer of jailed former Prime Minister Imran Khan to a hospital. This follows a petition by his lawyers that he needs medical checks. Khan has been in jail since 2023 on corruption charges. His arrest triggered nationwide protests, some of which turned violent and led to hundreds of arrests. Khan was Prime Minister from 2018 to 2022 before being removed in a no-confidence vote. He has since faced multiple legal cases on corruption and other charges, which he maintains are politically motivated. Gold is trading at $4,396.43 an ounce. The rand is at 16.20 to the dollar, 21.93 to the pound, 18.76 to the euro. Brent oil is at $91.34 a barrel. It's a fine afternoon in Gauteng. Temperatures have peaked at highs of between 25 and 26 degrees. The top story in EWN this hour, protesting students from the Cape Peninsula University of Technology have accused the institution of failing to address their concerns.
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5: Good afternoon, I'm Tshalakile Mganga. Mamelodi Sundowns coach Miguel Cardoso has backed left-back Tato Sevilla to be a success at French League One side Lille. That's if he completes his proposed move to Europe. Sevilla is due to join Lille on loan, and Cardoso believes it's the right step for a player he feels has the talent to succeed.
6: Fantastic opportunity. As you know, I coached in France, so I know very well the club where he goes to. I know very well the facilities that they have. I know very well the stability in terms of process of development of young players and the last stage of affirmation of young players. It's also at the same time a very, very, very competitive environment he's going to face. I think he's ready for the challenge. What will speak for him is not the level of readiness he takes, it's the level of readiness he's going to still develop there.
5: Opening batsman Jake Weatherland has been dropped from Australia's squad for the second test against Bangladesh after a sustained run of poor form and is now replaced by Matt Renshaw. There's no other changes to their 13-man squad ahead of the second test, which gets underway on Saturday. Weatherland was out for 23 and naught in the Baggy Greens 9-wicket loss to the Tigers, bringing his average to 20.36 in six tests dating back to his Ashes debut. And a new test era begins for England tomorrow when they take on Pakistan in the first of three clashes. The visitors will be without captain Babar Azam, who missed the game at Headingley, having been unable to overcome an injury to his right hand. While for the home side, Marcus Trostwantik takes interim charge of the team, which is now skipped by Joe Root, with Jordan Cox batting at number three.
7: This will be fun. Yeah, Northie called me and was just saying, just for one of the 100 games, he was like, I'm going to give you clarity. You're gonna bat three for the two test matches. Basically, go out there, have fun, do what you've been doing, don't change the way you've been playing county cricket. Go and have fun, go and embrace the challenge and have fun. So that's what I'm looking to do. I don't think I've ever batted three before, but I've opened for probably 2 years in county cricket for Kent. So look, it'll be fun. I'm looking forward to it.
5: Tala Gilliam Ganga, Eyewitness New Sport.
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8: And she joins us live, ladies and gentlemen, Rami Chwene. I feel like I might take a family member to work here.
9: Yes,
8: we literally could have spoken. But in the times that we do speak, Rams, I know that culture and language were very important for you and still is.
9: Yeah.
8: What role do you think language played in who you are today?
9: Well, first of all, I almost spoke in Sepedi.
8: Linda Gabulela because of you.
10: I don't know if I'm the only one. I don't know if Mercury is in retrograde or the moon is doing something, but I can't sleep at all. And I don't know what's going on.
8: Are you out late? Are you, on your phone?
10: No, none of that stuff. I just don't know. Like, I cannot sleep. I cannot fall asleep. Mm-hmm.
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0: with only 3 weeks to go until you experience.
1: Africa remains one of the world's fastest growing regions despite global instability. The continent entered 2026 with cautious optimism, with the International Monetary Fund and the African Development Bank projecting Africa's growth to 4.3%. While growth is expected to remain above the global average, instability in the Middle East has introduced new risks around oil prices, inflation, debt, and investor confidence. Africa's gains could now quickly come under pressure if energy disruptions continue. The African Development Bank has urged fiscal discipline and regional integration as buffers against external shocks.
2: Africa is potentially the next growth frontier. 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

0: It's Jemiroquai. You give me something on 947, 13 minutes after 4 o'clock. Bizarre story coming out of Verulam in KZN. What happens in Verulam?
1: All I know about it is that it's where I did my license. So for those who don't know where it is, Mthanga Rocks that everyone likes to visit, across from the highway is Verulam.
0: Okay. So apparently residents are outraged over repeated incidents of men allegedly doing terrible things at the graveyards.
1: By terrible things, what she's trying to say is they're playing with themselves at the graveyards.
0: Mm-hmm.
1: Yeah.
0: While watching other people on their phones.
1: Oh, I thought you meant like watching people at the graveyards.
0: No,
1: what?
0: No. So according to Reaction Unit South Africa, complaints about the behavior have been ongoing since January of this year.
1: Okay.
0: With as many as 4 different men reportedly visiting the cemetery regularly, sometimes during the day and in full view of the public.
1: Is this an organized thing?
0: I don't know.
1: They're watching adult material at graveyards.
0: So, I mean, residents say that, you know, the sounds from this adult material can be heard by children who live nearby.
1: Mm.
0: And there've been attempts by municipal workers and members of the public to chase these men away, and it hasn't stopped them from coming back.
1: That's so crazy.
0: Why would you do that? There.
1: Yeah, what a weird place to decide to do that. What's wrong with your house?
0: I mean, I've heard, like, very bizarre things happen at cemeteries, hey? Like, if you go to, what's that cemetery in Soweto, the very popular one? Avalon.
1: Oh, I've been there, yeah.
0: If you go to Avalon, they're selling all sorts of things at the graveyards.
1: When you say all sorts of things?
0: Like alcohol, drugs, cigarettes.
1: At the graveyards?
0: At the graveyards.
1: I think it's a perfect market, you know, just from a business perspective. You know, you know me, I'm always thinking about business.
0: Yeah.
1: You're grieving. You're going through the most. All you need is something to make you feel better. So it's an opportunity was right there to sell some alcohol.
0: Yeah, but what happened to humanity instead of thinking of a business opportunity? Like, it's not the time, right? Where is the respect for the dead? Like, come on. I know some people do go over the top when it comes to after tears parties, but now they're doing during tears.
1: Okay.
0: Do you know what I mean?
1: Yeah,
0: which for me is very problematic and disrespectful.
1: Yeah.
0: What are the strange things you've seen happen at cemeteries? Because I'm like, people playing with themselves, watching, you know, adult content in the middle of the day. Come on.
1: Is it bizarre that one of my favorite places to relax in Joburg has always been that cemetery by you?
0: No, please don't say by me. You say like I have a cemetery at my house.
1: The one that you live at? No, for real. I mean, I've told you this before. I used to go to that one there, the very fancy one in Four Ways, and when I used to live in Four Ways, and I would go there just to relax. It felt like the most relaxing place in the world, because you're sitting there and the chimes are going, and it's like, I'm in perfect
0: place. That is hella bizarre. I am frightened driving past a cemetery.
1: Not that one.
0: Like, no, any cemetery, even that one. Like, I don't want to be near a cemetery. Like, it's just, it's definitely not relaxing for me. The most bizarre things you've seen happen at a cemetery, give us a call, 011-88-3894.

0: Ava Max, IO947. Crazy things happening in Verulam and KZN. People apparently performing acts. What did you call it, James?
1: Verulam?
0: No, what are they doing?
1: They're playing with themselves.
0: Okay, and they're watching...
1: adult content.
0: Yeah, I know you're an expert in this. That's why I need the correct terminology.
1: Stop it.
0: But apparently they're doing this at graveyards. In the middle of the night and in the middle of the day. Insane. And I'm like, what is the reason? Tabang, good afternoon.
2: Afternoon, how are you?
0: Fantastic. You've got a theory.
2: Yes, I think when I heard, the first thing that came in my mind is stuff that I used to hear about people playing with themselves.
0: Mm-hmm.
2: So from my side, it's like, it is said that if you do that, you attract spiritual husband and spiritual wife, like evil spirit and stuff like that, if you play with yourself.
0: Oh, in general, not just at the cemetery.
2: Yes, in general, if you're doing that. But if these people are doing it directly in the cemetery, and you know, you say that like spirit, evil spirit or spirits are around the cemetery, I'm just thinking maybe they're just doing it to attract them at the source. You know, I just...
0: Like they're going straight to the source.
2: They go straight to the source and the one attraction there. And isn't it that it is said that when you're sleeping at night, this husband and wife, they can come overnight while you're sleeping and help themselves with you and stuff like that.
0: Which husband and wife, Sabang?
2: Spiritual husband and wife. If I'm a guy, and then it is said that as a guy, you do get to have a spiritual wife, and then if you are a lady, it happens to have a spiritual husband.
0: How do you get, not that I'm looking, but how do you get those?
2: No, I think like right now, it's not directly as if like you go somewhere to get, but allegedly from what it's some people automatically they could have those, especially if you're like a lonely person and play with yourself a lot, those things do happen.
1: What happens to my real wife? You know, can I have both? Because she won't let me get into the sembu. You know, even though I'm a Zulu man, my white wife won't let me have a sembu. So can I get a spiritual one?
2: You know what? From what you're saying, you can have a sembu like that.
0: But I guess...
2: The wife will never pull out, I'm sure.
0: So Tabang, do people who then do that know that they're inviting, or are you saying that they're unknowingly inviting these spiritual husbands and wives, whether or not they're at the cemetery or in their homes?
2: To be honest with you, I think most people don't know if they are extracting that. But to go and do it directly at the cemetery, I wouldn't say. I'm sure maybe they have a rumor. Some they might know, and then they might do it deliberately because of that. Because I don't understand why I should leave my house and go to a cemetery at a public space like that and do all of those things.
1: Sabang, just one last question from my side. Do you get to pick your spiritual wife? No, because there's lots of people spiritually I'd like to be married to. You know, so I'm just, do you get to pick or is it given to you?
0: These people are also dead, eh?
2: They pick you.
0: And they're dead. So it's not like you can pick someone that's alive and say, oh, this will be my spiritual wife.
1: That's what I thought you were saying. Like Anne Hathaway can be my spiritual wife.
0: Anne Hathaway's alive, so she can't. She can't be your spiritual.
1: We have spirits. Me and her both have spirits.
0: Tabang, can he get Anne Hathaway?
2: Sorry?
0: And so someone who's living,
1: yes.
0: Can they be Mzizi's spiritual wife?
2: No. It's the ones that passed on.
1: Okay, never mind. I don't want one.
2: I'm sorry, man.
0: You don't have a speck in those that are passed, Dad.
1: No. It's just Anne Hathaway. That's what I care about.
0: Strangest things you've seen happen at a cemetery, give us a call, 011-8838-947. 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
1: While in Sandton, roadworks are causing about a 20-minute delay on the Mike 1 North. That's from Ethel Oaklands to Marlborough Drive. While in Willow Park, another reminder about that earlier accident scene. That's on the N4 East near Simon Fugmutten, causing about a 20-minute delay from Rousseau. In Joburg CBD, traffic peak hour right now because on the M1 South, there's a lot of delays all the way to the Crown Interchange from Killarney Benz. And we'll wrap it up in Benoni, where unfortunately another accident scene. this time on Rangeview Road near Tom Jones, causing delays from Dube Street. If you do want to let me know about anything else you see out there, 072-702-1702.
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7: With your headlines, are monkeys, Zikoko. The Hawks say one of the two men accused of murdering four people in Raiga Park is being held at a different correctional facility due to safety concerns. The state and defense clashed in the Boksburg Magistrates Court today over why the alleged gangster Regan Collis is being detained at Modibi Prison instead of a facility in Ekurhuleni, which falls under the court's jurisdiction. The investigating officer in the case against suspended EMPD Deputy Chief Julius Mkwanazi and five co-accused says Weandre Pretorius, or rather Pretorius, took his own life after DNA evidence placed him in Emmanuel Mbenze's bedroom on the night he was killed. Pretorius was named by Madlanga Commission witness Marius Finamadva, known as Witness D, as one of the people at Mbenze's home when the SAPS, EMPD and private security officers allegedly robbed, tortured and murdered Mbenze. She told the court that he was assaulted for about 5 hours during the attack at his Brakpan home before he was killed and his body dumped in a dam near Nigel. And the World Health Organization has warned that the Ebola outbreak in the Democratic Republic of Congo is moving faster than any previous epidemic of the disease and risks spreading to more countries. At an emergency meeting on the outbreak, WHO Director General Tedros Ghebreyesus said the epidemic is far from being under control. Those are your headlines, this EWN, and more at 5 or as it happens.
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0: It's the Sugar Babes. Push the button on 947 Drive with Tando. 38 minutes after 4 o'clock, wrapping up our very dark conversation around really strange things happening at cemeteries. You see it all the time. People selling loose drawers, apparently selling some illicit stuff, some alcohol. I'm just like, that used to be like a sacred place, right? Mm. Place where you bury people. Justin, in Waterfall, you say you also have seen some of the strangest things.
1: Hi, Tando. How are you guys doing?
0: Fantastic. Talk to us.
1: Yeah, so I've been to quite a few funerals in my time, and also on social media, I see so many people posting in graveyard sites and at like memorials and like hashtag rest in peace, hashtag gone too soon. Mm.

0: The adoption of zero tariffs on exports from more than 50 African nations into China will disrupt the commercial landscape as we know it.
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3: 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Yeah. 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So how do you make this sustainable, what you've done? How can people plug into your world and follow the moves that you've, you know, that you've taken? And I said to her, let's work on something then, on paper.
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0: This is 947.

0: the one that got away on 947 Drive with Thando. So really, scary story. A 16-year-old boy from Malmesbury in the Western Cape has been arrested following an international investigation into the violent online network. It's known as 764. Authorities say it's associated with the exploitation and coercion of children. And the investigation was triggered by intelligence from the FBI, the U.S. Embassy, as well as the National Center for Missing and Exploited Children. Here to tell us more is Colonel Amanda van Wyk, who is a spokesperson for the SAPS. What is 764, Colonel?
1: Well, a very good afternoon to you and your listeners, and thank you for having me. And I'm glad we are talking about this. This is actually what we should do, is to create awareness. So just to give a bit of context, yesterday was a multidisciplinary operation led by our National Serial and Electronic Crime Investigation Unit, ICCI for short. They were joined by several stakeholders, which included both local and international law enforcement, where we have arrested that 16-year-old teenager in Malmesbury. He appeared in court today on several charges. Those charges included possession, accessing, facilitation, and downloading of child sexual abuse material, more commonly known as child pornography. But to come back to the question of the 764 networks, and that is what he is linked to, I refer to it as networks. Networks, because it's not just one particular organized network, it is multiple networks under the umbrella of 764. Now, what is it? The 764 networks are violent international online extremist networks associated with child exploitation. These perpetrators, as in this case of the 16-year-old, they reportedly target, blackmail, and coerce minors into online sexual abuse, torturing and murdering of animals and other forms of harmful criminal activity, and even self-harm. They even get their victims to do self-harm.
0: It sounds like a very dark movie, really. You're also looking into possible fraud and money laundering offenses, and all this from the 16-year-old?
1: Yes, that forms part of further investigation. For now, he's not charged under those offences, but the investigation remains ongoing. So with yesterday's operation, we found the suspect in the act. He was arrested. And we had a preliminary on-site analysis of the devices that we found there, and we uncovered explicit images and videos, and for that he was arrested. But now that we have full control of the devices, it will be subjected to further analysis so that we can see who else is involved, which other victims can we identify, because so far we were able to identify a number of victims, some based in South Africa and some in the United States of America.
0: Colonel, this is a very tough case, right? Because it's a 16-year-old. So he's a minor. And I mean, one could argue, is he completely aware of what he is doing? And I mean, how are you guys going to go about approaching the situation?
1: In terms of this, we look at the Child Justice Act. So he is legally regarded still a minor, but according to the Act, between the ages of 14 and 17, you should know right from wrong. So he will face the might of the law in terms of the Child Justice Act. But you should know a wrong from right. But it will go through the judicial process in terms of taking his age into account and also the extent of the offences. So that will go through court procedure. I can add an additional information. So he appeared in court today. Matter has been postponed to Thursday for him to undergo a medical examination by the district surgeon. So he's back in court on Thursday.
0: Colonel, thank you so much for your time. That's Colonel Amanda van Wyk, SAPS spokesperson for SAPS. I mean, scary, right? Because you'll see your kid on the phone. You don't imagine he's part of an online network.
2: It's incredibly scary as a parent. You know?
0: We'll continue following that story closely. Here's Benson Boone, Mystical Magical on 947.

0: That's Tate McRae, tit for tat on 947 Drive with Thando. On the other side of 5 o'clock, we'll take you back to the year 2006. In the meantime, let's get you out the roads. 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
1: Just a couple of things to look out for in Benoni. An accident seen on Rangeview Road that's near Tom Jones, causing delays all the way from Dube Street. While in Joburg CBD, about a hour delay right now on the M1 south from Killarney Benz to the Crown Interchange. We'll wrap it up in Sandton, where you can expect about a 20-minute delay on the Mike 1 north from Athol Oaklands to Marlborough Drive. If you do want to let me know about anything else you see out there, 072-702-1702.
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2: My dad's like, if you want to win again, I can teach you how to win again. 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You're the man.
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6: Text messages between alleged leader of Big Five cartel and RTMC boss exposed, and firefighters battle a fire half the size of Pretoria. A very good afternoon, I'm Monkey Ziko Go. The Madlanga Commission has exposed WhatsApp messages believed to be between Road Traffic Management Corporation CEO Advocate Makosini Msibi and late taxi mogul Jothin Msibi. The taxi boss, who died in 2024, was allegedly the kingpin of a criminal syndicate dubbed the Big Five Cartel. The messages show he met with Msibi in Sandton back in 2022 to discuss a criminal matter. Evidence leader Matthew Shaskelson indicated that this was tantamount to defeating the ends of justice, as he referred to the advocate's messages.
7: Can comrades retreat? This is under control, and we may put the investigating officer and prosecutor under pressure if everybody is all over. The issue of charging her has been taken care of. Now, we haven't worked out what this is about, but it does seem that there is an attempt to interfere with prosecutions.
6: Advocate Msibi's suspension from the RTMC in 2025 over financial misconduct allegations was uplifted in March following a Pretoria High Court ruling. Let's turn to this now. The Hawks say one of the two men accused of murdering four people in Reicha Park is being held at a different correctional facility due to safety concerns. The state and defense clashed in the Boksburg Magistrates Court today over why alleged gangster Regan Collis is being detained at Modibi Prison instead of a facility in Ekuruleni, which falls under the court's jurisdiction. The issue emerged during the first appearance in the same court of accused Jamil Mayer today. The pair faced charges linked to the murders of two anti-gang unit officers and two women in Reicha Park earlier this month. Nkosikhona Malingamnisi was in court.
8: Defense lawyer Samgele Kozani told the court he had informally agreed with the state that Regan Collis could be held at Modibi Prison, but says the arrangement should have been placed formally on record. Prosecutors argued there had been an understanding that no formal transfer application would be needed and that court proceedings had already concluded when the issue was raised. The court, however, questioned the process, saying it had been reluctant to approve the transfer without a proper application before it. Kozani has since indicated he will seek an order at the next hearing to have Collis transferred to Boksburg Prison.
9: But I must say that my client, he is dismayed, is quite very unhappy that is detained in a prison that is not within the jurisdiction of this area.
8: The case has been postponed to next Tuesday when both accused are expected to apply for bail. Mayor remains in custody at the Boksburg prison. Or see Khona Malingamnisi Eyewitness News.
6: And in Belgium, firefighters have managed to contain the country's largest wildfire in a century. Rescue personnel attempted to encircle the blaze despite rain clouds hampering air support operations over the High Fens Nature Reserve. The fire, charring the expense of peatland, pine trees and hiking trails, grew over the weekend to half the size of Pretoria, with hundreds of firefighters working night and day to wrestle it under control. Much of the fire has since been contained, but a hard-to-access front closest to the German border remains a concern, with gustly easterly winds bringing an added challenge. Gold is trading at $4,396.43 an ounce. The rand is at 16.20 to the dollar, 21.93 to the pound, 18.76 to the euro. Brent crude oil is at $91.34 a barrel. It's a fine Wednesday in store for Gauteng tomorrow. Johannesburg drops to an overnight low of 8 degrees, peaking at a high of 27. Pretoria 9 and 27. Vereeniging 4, reaching a high of 25 degrees. The top story in EWN this hour, the Mahlanga Commission has exposed WhatsApp exchange believed to be between Road Traffic Management Corporation CEO Advocate Makosini Msibi and a taxi mogul Jothan Msibi.
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10: Good afternoon, I'm Tholakele Mganga. It's test week for the Springboks, who clash with rivals the All Blacks in the first of four tests on Saturday, as rugby's greatest rivalry series makes a stop at Ellis Park. New Zealand are undefeated in their three South African tour games so far. That follows victories over the Stormers, Sharks and the Bulls of the last week. But with the step up in opposition, lock Patrick Tulapolo knows that the clash will be the ultimate test of their quality.
11: A few of the games sort of go 80 plus minutes, and in those last two, 3 minutes, that's where the game's been won. And usually around discipline, sometimes around set piece, could be pinned down in a corner. They're trying to maul us and sort of get a winning try. So a lot of those come down to those mental decisions in the last few minutes where the game's on the line. But certainly around set piece, being physical, intensity.
10: Patrick Vieira's back in football management, having been named Senegal's head coach as he succeeds Papa Thiaw, who was dismissed after the FIFA World Cup. It's Vieira's first job since November 2025. That's when he was sacked by Italian Serie A side Genoa, and comes after previous managerial stints at New York City FC, Nice, Crystal Palace and Strasbourg. And in cricket, Marcus Truscottic will be looking to impress when he takes interim charge of England. That's during the three-test series against Pakistan that begins tomorrow. He's been handed the role on a temporary basis, with Stephen Fleming set to formally begin his duties ahead of the tour against South Africa. For Truscottic, he admits it's a dream come true as he coaches a team that he captained during his playing days.
12: Longer term would be, it's a real plan of mine to have the opportunity one day down the line. Being in the position I'm in already as being assistant coach, you know, is amazing. But when you get that opportunity then to step up and, you know, to do the extra little bits and push the boundaries of, you know, what I've done before, I appreciate it. I don't have a huge amount of it overall coaching, head coaching, but, you know, that is definitely something for me down the line that's going to continue to grow. And
10: Tholakele Mganga, Eyewitness News Sport.
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0: It's Timbaland, Kerry Hilson, The Way I Are on 947. 10 minutes after 5 o'clock, we're taking you back to 2006. Where were you when this song was part of her major stylistic transformation from the folk pop sound of her earlier albums into a much more urban dance and R&B influenced sound? It became one of her biggest international hits. It's got a catchy call and response structure, which became its one defining feature.
1: You said she. Mm-hmm. 2006. Is it maybe Beyonce?
0: No, she is Canadian. Singer-songwriter of Portuguese descent.
1: Oh my gosh.
0: First became internationally famous with her 2000 debut album called Whoa Nelly.
1: Mm-hmm. Nelly.
0: Her other, okay, this will give it away. Her other hits include Man Eater, Say It Right, All Good Things Come
1: Nelly
0: to an
1: Furtado,
0: End.
1: Nelly Furtado. Okay.
0: Promiscuous. Where does it take you back to? Drop us a WhatsApp, 066-381-8609.

0: It's Nelly Furtado, Timbaland, Promiscuous, today's Vava's J track, taking us back to the year 2006. It's where we went to the polls in March of 2006 for local government elections, with, of course, the ANC winning the overwhelming majority of municipal seats. It's also the year in which preparations for the 2010 FIFA World Cup accelerated. Egypt hosts the African Cup of Nations. Also, Twitter, known as Twitter back then, is introduced. It was a new form of short form social communication. So it was before it was lengthened, when I was like 140 characters or something.
1: And more if you pay.
0: Imagine.
1: You can pay.
0: Imagine. High School Musical also becomes a phenomenon. Meryl Streep and Anne Hathaway, your fave, starred in The Devil Wears Prada, which became one of the year's most recognizable films.
1: Two?
0: No.
1: It's on app. You can now watch it on Disney Plus.
0: I'm okay.
1: It is so good.
0: You're just there for Anne Hathaway.
1: Oh, Anne Hathaway.
0: Italy also wins the FIFA World Cup, and South Africa hosts the FIFA World Cup draw. It's also the year in which Kobe Bryant scores 81 points.
2: Those kind of numbers are played on video games, and that's exactly what it seemed like.
3: And an 81-point game, 55 in the second half.
4: Once a great player gets going, there's no stopping all-time greatness. Kobe put the smackdown to the tune of 81 big points on that given evening.
3: Listen to this crowd for number...
0: Historical stuff. We'll do it again tomorrow. Different year, different song. Here's Medusa and Hozier. Tell it to my heart.

0: Medusa, Horsey Head. Tell it to my heart. 19 after 5. Let's play Conbeat.
1: You know what you know.
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2: with Tato.
0: All right, remember, point of the game is to try to make it from Monday all the way to Friday in order to be crowned the Conbeat champ. Here to try and get that title, Tando from Protegian is in day number one. Hello, Tando.
3: Hi.
0: How's it? Welcome to Conbeat.
3: Hi, thank you.
0: Have you played a lot along in the car and you reckon, you know what, I can do this thing, let me call in right now?
3: Yeah.
4: Have you ever been to a pub quiz, Tando?
3: So what?
4: Have you ever been to like a pub quiz?
0: I thought you said a pop
3: quiz. Yeah, I know.
4: Pub quiz.
3: A lot of the times, yeah.
0: And do you win, Tando?
3: Yeah.
0: Okay.
4: Doesn't sound that convincing.
0: Also, Tando's a person with very few words.
3: Oh, yeah, no, I am.
0: Okay, all right, Tando, we are stalling because we're trying to get your competitor on the line, which we have now. Tepo, how are you doing?
5: I'm good, and you, ma'am?
0: Fantastic, welcome back for day number two. All right, guys, remember, only one rule here. You must say your name and wait for us to acknowledge you before you answer. The theme for today is all things famous couples, because today we celebrate Couples Day. With that, game is officially on. All right, here we go. Question number one. What is the name of the couple that sings this song? Take a listen.
3: Yes. Tando.
0: Tando.
3: It's Jay-Z.
0: And the couple of the couple.
4: Yeah.
3: And Beyonce.
0: Yes. All right, here's question number two. In which country was Prince Charles and his wife Kate Middleton born?
5: Tepo. England.
0: Yes, England is correct. What sport does Travis Kelce, Taylor Swift's husband, play?
5: Tepo.
4: I think it was Tando.
0: Tando?
4: I think it was Tando.
5: Tennis.
0: No. Tepo, go for it.
5: Sorry?
0: You can get... What's your answer, Tepo?
5: It's basketball.
0: Incorrect. Oh. You're looking for American football. All right, here's question number four. What is the name of this couple from the movie Shrek? Take a listen.
6: I'm in trouble.
5: Tepo.
6: Okay.
0: Tepo.
5: It's Shrek and...
0: What's her name? Fiona. Fiona's who you're looking for. Yes. All right, here we go. Here we go. What is the name of the first couple to run for president of the United States of America? He ran in what? Tepo?
5: Tepo. Barack Obama and Michelle. What's her name?
4: Michelle.
5: Obama.
4: Barack Obama. And what's her name? Michelle, what's her name?
0: No, Michelle didn't run for president. Tando, do you know the answer?
3: No.
0: You're looking for Bill and Hillary Clinton. All right, whoever gets this one right wins, or the closest one. If you want to guess first, say your name. How many years have Beyonce and Jay-Z been married as of 2026? Tepo. Tepo, I need an answer.
5: 20 years.
0: Tando, what's your guess?
3: 24.
0: Ooh, it's actually 18, meaning Tepo's the closest. Tepo wins Cotton Beef. Very, very stressful round. Tando, hard luck. Thank you for playing with us. We'll do it again tomorrow. If you'd like to play, it's simple. Head on over to PrimeMediaPlus.com.

0: It's DJ Regard, ride it on 947 Drive with Thando. On the way, it's Tuesday, meaning Beat Shazam Day.
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0: Of course, you went here last week, Tuesday. I played against Sam, and I won.
4: I don't think that counts.
0: Of course it does. It just means I get to go first this week.
4: No.
0: I'm the reigning champ.
4: Last time me and you played, who won? Me.
0: No, but Msizi, it doesn't work like that. It's the show, and it's the people listening also care.
4: No, Thando, please. They care about us.
0: Let's just do the traffic for now. We'll talk about this off air. 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
4: If you're in Centurion to Lynnwood, you can expect about a 30-minute delay. That's on the N1 North from Botha Avenue all the way to Proof Plus Interchange. In Irene, about a 20-minute delay on Nalmapius approaching R21 due to faulty traffic lights in that area. And we'll wrap it up in Protea Glen, where you can still expect about a 15-minute delay on the R559 main road between the R558 and Sunset Avenue. If you do want to let me know about anything else, 072-702-1702.
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11: With your headlines, I'm Mongi Zikoko. The public protector has ordered Higher Education Minister Buti Manamela to submit a plan for remedial action at the National Student Financial Aid Scheme by November 1st. A damning report following an investigation into NASFIS has detailed systematic maladministration, governance and improper funding allocations at the scheme. The Matlanga Commission has exposed WhatsApp messages believed to be between Road Traffic Management Corporation CEO Advocate Makosi Nimcebe and late taxi mogul Jothin Mcebe. The taxi boss, who died in 2024, was allegedly the kingpin of a criminal syndicate dubbed the Big Five Cartel. The messages show he met with Mcebe in Sandton back in 2022 to discuss a criminal matter. And it's news just in from further afield, Hakainde Hichilema has been re-elected as Zambia's president by more than 1 million votes. But his victory comes amid opposition concerns over the conduct of the election and questions about the country's political direction. Those are your headlines. This and more EWN at 6 or as it happens.
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0: Jeremy Loops, What Would I Know on 947 Drive. It's 138 minutes after 5 o'clock on a Tuesday. It's Beach Shazam Day.
1: Come on!
2: Beach Shazam! Beach Shazam! Beach Shazam!
0: All right, remember, the point of the game is to try and identify the name of the artist, at least one featured artist, and the title of the song. The quicker you do it, the better, because that will earn you a point. We spoke about it off-air.
1: Ooh, you and who?
0: Me and the parties involved.
1: Oh, okay.
0: And I am the current champion, meaning I will go first this week. Producer Mike is in studio taking time. Here comes song number one. Tando, It's One Kiss, Dua Lipa.
3: And?
0: One Kiss, yeah. The DJ.
3: Yes, it's technically not her song, so you need to give me the DJ.
1: Five, four, three, two, one. Calvin Harris!
0: It's so irritating.
1: Come on, you should have let me go first.
0: You also don't need to call out the answer.
1: I'd like to rub it in your face, that's why I do it.
0: All right, are you ready?
1: I hope so.
0: Okay.
1: Harry Styles, As It Was.
3: Correct.
1: You know it's not the same as it was.
0: Yeah, you're so irritating.
1: Over number one, right here on

0: Africa remains one of the world's fastest growing regions despite global instability. The continent entered 2026 with cautious optimism, with the International Monetary Fund and the African Development Bank projecting Africa's growth to 4.3%. While growth is expected to remain above the global average, instability in the Middle East has introduced new risks around oil prices, inflation, debt, and investor confidence. Africa's gains could now quickly come under pressure if energy disruptions continue. The African Development Bank has urged fiscal discipline and regional integration as buffers against external shocks.
1: Africa is potentially the next growth frontier. If you look in terms of the fastest growing economies in the world, in the top 20, you find more than half of those countries in Africa that are growing faster than the rest of the world.
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3: I think 11 days ago, NEC says, yes, this is our man. An offer of 5 million rands is made, which I think is an insult. 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
0: 947 Drive
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0: This is 947.

0: It's Mecca. Relax. Take it easier. 947. 9 minutes before we get on out of here. If you just tuned in, we are in the middle of Beach Shazam. All right. As it stands, it's 1 point for everyone. Okay. So it's my turn now. I'm so nervous. I can't even speak. Here we go. Tando, Whitney Houston and Kygo, Higher Love.
1: Correct.
2: The Kygo part blows my mind that you got that.
0: Me too. I'm so shocked. How quickly did I do that?
1: 4-3-2.
2: Wow.
0: Okay. Sure. That's what you need to beat. 4-3-2. Are you ready? Here we go.
2: It's easy.
0: Mm-hmm.
2: I just blanked.
0: I need an answer in 5.
2: No, you don't get to count down that quickly.
0: 4-3.
2: I'm CZ. Mm-hmm. Again.
0: Mm.
2: Swedish House Mafia.
1: No.
2: No.
0: So wake me up, wake me up, Avicii.
2: Not Swedish House Mafia, it's Avicii.
0: Okay, no point from CZ James there.
2: That's distressing.
0: This means if I get this next point, I am the winner of this week's Beach Shazam. Here we go.

0: What the heck?
1: What the heck?
0: It's that new one where she does this, where she does this.
2: No one can see you on the radio. It doesn't matter.
0: It's going to be posted on Instagram. I have no idea.
1: Oh, thank the Lord Jesus.
0: What's it called?
3: The song is called Is It Love?
0: Is It Love.
2: Oh, and she's your favorite.
0: I love her so much.
2: You caught yourself by stopping it too soon.
0: Okay, so no point there. MCZ has an opportunity to redeem himself. Here we go.

0: Nassim Al Khair. See, I was trying to get to the chorus. It's Benson Boone, I know that, and it's Beautiful Things.
1: These beautiful things that I've got, please stay. I want you, I need you, oh God.
2: Okay, doesn't matter how quickly or slowly you did it, you get that point, meaning we are tied. This is a tiebreaker. Remember, the rule is you must say your name and wait for Mike to acknowledge you before you answer. Here we go. Good luck. I know this song. And I don't want the world to...
0: Turn it up, please.

0: see me, because I don't think that they'd understand. When everything's meant to be broken, I just want you to know who I am.
1: Do you know?
2: I don't even think you would get the artist right.
0: Okay, Susie, it's a competition, so you can say your answer.
2: I just don't think you would. I'm going to guess, and I think I'm wrong. But I feel like it's something random like The Fray.
3: No.
0: I'm going to guess it's something kind of who did Jay-Z...
2: Linkin Park.
0: Yeah, Linkin Park. let me just think.
2: Think on your laptop quickly then.
0: Just quickly think.
3: The name of the title isn't
0: wait,
3: in the song.
0: Wait, then Felicia. It's the Goo Goo Dolls.
3: Correct.
0: And it's called Iris.
3: Correct.
2: Who the heck is Felicia also? Why is Felicia texting you the answers? Well, hold on, wait. Felicia told me. Goo Goo Dolls, Iris. So no one wins this one.
0: No one wins this one. No. Well done, well done.
2: Thank you so much. You said well done.
0: We'll do it again next week, Tuesday. Tomorrow, your chance went up to 20,000 rands on Anile and the Clue.
2: And hopefully you can win tomorrow. And here's the one of the questions you will be asked in housing. What does RDP stand for? You grew up in...
0: In an RDP house.
2: Oh, I'm just saying, you grew up in Soweto, there was a lot.
0: No, there actually wasn't in my time there.
2: Oh yeah, because apartheid was still going on. The answer you're looking for is Reconstruction and Development Program.
0: All right, use that tomorrow. We are out of here. Marara Sports Worldwide is up next. Enough for your last off. Cheers, bye.
4: You know what I hate about these phones? They always trying to spell for you. Like, know what I'm spelling? Motherfucker, I don't know no ninjas. I'm like, why would I be texting a ninja, mother? Who in the hell even know a ninja? Oh, dumb, smart ass phone.

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3: Good evening, Monkey Zikoko. The public protector has ordered Higher Education Minister Buti Manamela to submit a plan for remedial action at the National Student Financial Aid Scheme by November 1st. A damning report found that 40,000 eligible students were left underfunded despite, or rather unfunded, despite a 3 billion rand allocation between 2024 and 2027 aimed at supporting the missing middle. It also cited findings by the Special Investigating Unit detailing another 40,000 students were improperly funded at an estimated cost of 5.1 billion rand. Public protector Kolega Qaleka.
4: The allegation that there are systemic deficiencies in the administration, governance, and funding coordination and oversight of student financial aid within the higher education sector is substantiated.
3: The Madlanga Commission has exposed WhatsApp exchanges believed to be between Road Traffic Management Corporation CEO Advocate Makosini Msibi and late taxi mogul Jothan Msibi. The taxi boss, who died in 2024, was allegedly the kingpin of a criminal syndicate dubbed the Big Five Cartel. The messages show he met with Msibi in Sandton in 2022 to discuss a criminal matter. Evidence leader Matthew Shaskelson indicated that this was tantamount to defeating the ends of justice, as he referred to the advocate's messages.
5: Can comrades retreat? This is under control, and we may put the investigating officer and prosecutor under pressure if everybody is all over. The issue of charging her has been taken care of. Now, we haven't worked out what this is about, but it does seem that there is an attempt to interfere with prosecutions.
3: And Hakainde Hichilema has officially been declared Zambia's president by more than 1 million votes. The result was widely expected, with Hichilema in power since 2021, facing a crowded field of 13 challenges led by a former provincial minister, Brian Mundlubule, making his first bid for the presidency. Now, Mundlubule secured nearly 38% of the vote, while Hichilema secured 61.4% of the vote, avoiding a runoff. Hichilema's victory comes amid opposition concerns over the conduct of the election and questions about the country's special political direction. A fine Wednesday in store for Gauteng tomorrow, lows of between 4 and 9 degrees and highs of between 25 and 27. Monkey Zikoko, Eyewitness News.
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12: I'm being clever, I'm afraid.
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15: No bad pass.
14: This is a serious commission of inquiry. People cannot come here and play games and filibuster and obfuscate. 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
16: Dobu wahala.
17: Pizza said, my brother, I love you. You pizza said, Ninja. In English, that means pizza said, you are a beard.
16: Yes.
17: So, Peterson, too many mistakes now, my brother.
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10: Some breaking news to bring you from the footballing world, and football's world governing body, FIFA, has sacked one of its most senior figures after he criticised Gianni Infantino. That's the man and his plan to sell part of the World Cup to investors. So Sky News understands that Kevin Lamore has departed.
13: Post editor. Talk about a deal that's done. Tapelo Maseko.
15: Very interesting because it goes to a club where Sibusiso Zuma is a legend, respected.
13: Statues and all.
15: I mean, for the club, it's even easier because they're able to pick a phone and call him and say, we've seen this player, we want this player, what do you think about this player? And he actually gave them his opinion to say he feels this is a player who would definitely help them, fits the profile of what they were looking for. Any footballer wants to play football. When you're not playing football for, you know, long, extended periods, it's frustrating.
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13: Oh, what a time to look forward to a great show. Mame Niang is in the building, still talking about tall people.
18: Yeah, I think the announcement early on Thursday is the respect to New Zealand and knowing how tough this one is going to be. And yeah, and this one specifically, we think the less time they have to prepare for our team, the better. So it's not an arrogant thing, it's the respect thing. And then I would say injuries are probably the only two doubtful players. Sosa's really looking well, looking good. I think CL and Ox is, I wouldn't say they're injured still. I think it's niggles. If they get through today, it probably might be good for us. Apart from that, yeah, there's not, nobody else. No, well, obviously we're not going to announce the team today, and then sitting and having a player having to answer questions, then people will obviously ask that player, and then we don't want to announce the team today. So, yeah, my opinion is, you know, the New Zealand's played four matches, and there's certainly been a narrative out there which I think is very technical around the speed of the game, the slowing down of the game, and I think Jaco's much better able to answer those questions because he helps us with all of those technical things around laws and so on.
13: Well, it is a big countdown until South Africa gets to play against the All Blacks. Are you going to be there at the Ellis Park Stadium? The greatest rivalry does begin, and it's only a good place to really remind you of what's going to be going down. But there is a big concern around the captain, Siya Kolisi, as well as prop Ox Nche, who are battling to prove their fitness ahead of the big clash. It is hashtag MSW Marama Sports Worldwide on a Tuesday, proudly brought to you by Hollywood Bets.
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13: Right, while we're still talking about rugby, though, the Springbok coach Rassie Erasmus, as well as the technical advisor Jakub Paper, well, they've underlined that teams are free to use the 30-second window before a scrum or a line-out, however they choose. So whether they reset, refocus, or even pray, they were saying that weighing in on all the All Blacks' preference as well for that high-tempo game and also the criticism of the boxers' slower approach. Paper has explained, though, that the law is clear. Attacking teams have exactly 30 seconds from the referee's mark to form up for a setup.
19: Yeah, well, look, obviously there was a shape of the game meeting beginning of the year where all the big issues, big ticket issues in the world is being discussed. And look, the things that come out of there is now the, we call it the key focus areas for referees, and that's basically the contract between refereeing and coaching. Coach your players to play this way, we'll try and referee this way, and then there's alignment on Mondays post-match. So I think the main thing is that over time, the five games that we've played, we've not had one feedback that we slow down the game. Maybe they've played against teams that's in pre-season mode, you know, it's like playing those super happy warm-ups in January where you're playing Chaco. So maybe there's something there, but I mean, we've certainly not got negative feedback around it. And what we expect is to play in terms of those agreements with the play, between referees and coaches. And yes, the law is very clear. 30 seconds from the moment the referee puts his foot down to make a mark, whether it's scrum or line out, not from the whistle, from when the foot's put down, there's 30 seconds to form, not get the ball in. We have to adhere to that, and we respect that, and we train to that. 100%. You can do that 30 seconds if you want.
18: Yeah, I think another frustrating thing is because we haven't been involved in these four matches. What do you do up until that lineout? You can pray if you want to. You can down on your knees. You can do, if you want to huddle, you can huddle. There's nothing in the law that says you can't huddle. You know, so we've got 11 languages, which we have to make sure that everybody understands the lineout call. So you can huddle. Yeah, then when the referee gives the mark, then within 30 seconds, you must form the lineout. So there's no law that says you can't huddle.
19: Just on that, so even if you take attempt a quick throw-in, if the referee's made his mark and you still attempt a quick throw-in, that's same as idle. The clock starts ticking. So that's up to you. However, the attacking team, if they're ready to play, they don't have to wait for you.
13: Right, we'll give you all the updates as we edge closer and closer to the big weekend as well, the weekend that we've all been waiting for.
6: Hey, good evening, Mr. Marawa. Good evening to the shareholders. It's Big Mike here in Kensington. Mr. Marawa, just on the Thapelo Maseko signing with Zuma's former team, FC Copenhagen. Great move for Mgamane. All the best to him. But, I mean, I wish younger players can learn, you know, because this guy, he was supposed to join an overseas team. After leaving SuperSport, there were serious offers on the table, you know. Guys, we need to be realistic. I'm no offense to Sundowns or anything, but the history of Sundowns, you know, having issues with players leaving, I mean, that's a topic for another day. I mean, you look at someone like Umkwena, you look at someone like Yomudao. I mean, they've given everything to Sundowns, especially the second star, which has been what's on top of their list, man. The least they could do is, I mean, let them go, you know, because I know offers are there, you know. But unfortunately, players need to boycott training. But players now, guys, we cannot blame the team sometimes itself. It's not like someone is being pointed with a firearm. Guys, we need to be realistic. Look at your chances of playing. I mean, sometimes there's a lot of quality players there. You cannot have a situation where you just go there. There are five players in your position, you know.
13: Yeah, Copenhagen, as we told you last night, guys, that the signing has been done, signed, sealed, and delivered. And we wish him everything of the best. It's a four-year deal, exactly like I told you last night, nothing changes as far as those facts are concerned. But all I'm happy about is that he's going to be able to play football at the highest level, European level at the highest level. And also just carrying on from where our legend, Sibusiso Ri Zuma, represented so well. So it's such a good moment, a feel-good moment for South Africans right now. Whenever we get a chance to see somebody doing well or on the verge of doing well with a club that is European-based. So I wish him everything of the best, Maseko. He certainly does deserve that. We talk about somebody here that I'm sitting in front of. He reminds me that the last time I saw him or we last saw each other was 8 years ago. He hasn't changed at all. He's still tall. He's still very dark. He still smiles. He's still a very happy chap. And that is why today we're going to be going from PS to Senegal, from Bundesliga dressing rooms to Norway, and also from scoring goals to now developing the new generation of strikers. He was known to you and me back then as Long Weekend, the towering Senegalese forward who became a firm favorite with South African football fans. Now, I think at some point he was the tallest player, if I'm not mistaken, in the Premier League. He still stands. He hasn't shrunk. He still stands at 1.94 meters. Mamadou Niang was impossible to miss on the pitch. I mean, even harder to forget. Morocco Swallows, SuperSport United, Mamelodi Sundowns, AmaZulu, University of Pretoria, Stellenbosch. I can go on and on and on. This was a career that took him across Senegal, South Africa, Germany, Cyprus, as well as Norway. It also included battles with some of the biggest names in the game, announcing himself in the PSL with, guess what, 14 goals that he scored in his first season at Swallows, and also proving that the big man could go far more than just to win aerial battles. If you go back in time and you remember his timing, his movement, and most importantly, that striker's instinct, but also hanging up his boots in 2019, I don't know why he hung up his boots. I mean, he didn't walk away from football. He went straight into coaching. Working in Norway, there's only one thing I can think of there is how cold it is. Also developed young players. And today, he's back in South African soil. That's the good news. Working as a strikers coach at Warriors FC Academy. And there's also another side to Mame Niang. I mean, the man away from football. I'm talking about a father, a traveler, a man who's embraced a quieter, more minimalistic type of life in Norway, very different from the noise and the pressure of professional football. But that's why today, I mean, there's plenty to talk about. His journey, his memories of the PSL, life after football, developing strikers, and his thoughts on the biggest conversation surrounding African football. So let's welcome a man who knows African football from inside out and knows what it takes so to lead the line. And now he has traded the boots for the coaching badge, Mame Niang. Oh, long weekend. It's been a long time. Yeah. Welcome to Marawa Sports Worldwide, sir.
20: Thanks, Rob. It's a privilege to be here, and it's good to see you. You haven't changed also. You look still good. So welcome to the boat. It's a privilege to be here. So I think it's the second time I've been in your show.
13: Sure.
20: So I enjoy it always when I come.
13: And you were saying it's 8 years?
20: 8 years ago, yeah.
13: Yeah.
20: 8 years ago. I left after my wedding in Stellenbosch.
13: You live a nice life. Huh? You get married in Stellenbosch.
20: That happens when you marry white people. Eh? They take you everywhere.
13: Was that intentional? How did you meet your wife?
20: No, we met actually in Norway, yeah. When I was playing in Norway. So when I moved to South Africa, she decided to come with me.
13: Oh.
20: So she visited Stellenbosch and fell in love, said, I want to get married here New Year's Eve.
13: She said New Year's Eve.
20: New Year's Eve. The day was set on the 2016 New Year's Eve.
13: At the wine farms there.
20: Yeah.
13: So what did she love about Stellenbosch?
20: I think it's the look of the wine farms and, you know, the nature. She likes the nature part of it. I think it's one of the things that drove it into getting married there. So we had actually 35 guests from Norway on that wedding.
13: 35?
20: Mm.
13: Did they fly in from Norway?
20: Flying from Norway to Stellenbosch.
13: You never know, because Cape Town's full of Norwegians.
20: Yeah,
13: they really don't even have to fly there. They are really...
20: That's so true, yeah.
13: And all of them flew back, or they decided, this is too nice.
20: They spent some weeks here, because they were getting some suns here. They never experienced a Christmas without snow.
13: Oh, yes.
20: Because it was Christmas time, that time.
13: Correct.
20: So they came here, it was hot. South Africa is hot in that time.
13: Cape Town, the sun sets at 9 o'clock.
20: There. So they enjoyed it. They were here for 2 weeks. We went on a honeymoon and they were still here.
13: I know you say it, and you said it very jokingly. You said that's the nice thing about marrying a white person. That wasn't like an intentional thing. Love is love. It has no color. You meet in Norway.
20: Yeah.
13: And boom.
20: No, but actually, my plan was actually to just give her a dream day. Dream day was Stellenbosch New Year's Eve, family from Norway to South Africa. That was it.
13: But you had a lot more up your sleeve, or maybe she had a lot up her sleeve, because once you see South Africa, you get addicted, especially down in Cape Town.
20: She loves South Africa. She loves Cape Town, especially. Cape Town, it was a place for her. So when I signed for Stellenbosch, she said, yeah, I'm moving. You're not even leaving me. We're moving. I said, okay, let's go.
13: It was the right place. It was absolutely the right place. So, and you found married life to be something that you're at peace with, because as football players, you guys have it very, very tough.
20: Mm.
13: You know, ladies just love football players.
20: Yeah.
13: Wherever you travel, you're at the airport. Wherever you travel, at the hotels and the stadiums, you're a target. You're a moving target all the time.
20: Yeah, it's always like that.
13: So how did you handle it?
20: I thought for me, getting married would get me out of trouble.
13: It hasn't.
20: It hasn't.
13: Hey, man. How so?
20: No, I don't know. Maybe I'm 6'4" and I'm I'm dark as ink. I've got a smile, I don't know.
13: So they can't miss you.
20: They can't miss me. It's impossible. So yeah, but I'm trying. I'm trying to avoid that temptation. Yeah.
13: So how do you get them to back off somehow? I mean, do you flash a ring? Do you wear a ring? I don't know.
20: I think it's more about the personality also.
13: Yeah.
20: You know how you handle yourself in front of people. And in front of your lady, I think that tells the story. even though you find those that are stubborn,
13: yeah,
20: they will not care. But still,
13: yeah, but I'm saying it's very difficult. I can imagine when you're getting onto an aeroplane, yeah, and then people, even if they don't know you,
20: yeah,
13: personally, they don't know you as a football player,
20: yeah,
13: but they have a suspicion that this guy must be a superstar,
20: an athlete, yeah,
13: must be an athlete of,
20: yeah,
13: some sort.
20: I always get that. There was a woman that I met when I was traveling to Paris. That was, yeah, 2015. She saw me. She was like, "What do you do for a living?" I said, "I'm a professional sportsman." She said, "Do you consider modeling?" I said, "I never considered that." Seriously, she was a white lady. So I said, "I never considered that. It never crossed my mind."
13: Yeah.
20: She said, "Okay, you should." I said, "Okay, I didn't know."
13: Well,
20: I love
13: offering you a big contract. She can't just say something like that and then walk,
20: exactly,
13: away.
20: I said, "If you bring the paper, I'll sign it now. I leave soccer."
13: Exactly. You could be modeling underwear for some,
20: you know,
13: strange reason. You could be doing all of those things.
20: Yeah.
13: But do you ever regret having to call time on football? Because if I'm not mistaken, it was around 2019, when you decided to hang up your boots.
20: Yeah.
13: You regret that? Were you forced into that? What prompted the move to say, you know what, the game that I love so much, let me leave it?
20: To be honest, when I did it, I was sitting with Thabo September in his yard.
13: Yeah.
20: And I was just jokingly said, "Thabo, I played 19 years and you know that." I said, "I'm tired. I need to quit." Thabo said, "You're joking, man. Look at you. You still fit. You love running. You love football." I said, "I love football. But I'm still going to be in football.
13: Yeah.
20: But I just don't want to be in the pitch anymore. Because I have bad meniscus. You know, with my game, I jump a lot. So my meniscus were giving up."
13: Mm.
20: They told me you must do a lot of quad to strengthen your thighs. I did all of that, but I felt like, oh, it was time. I'm tired. I'm exhausted. 19 years of preseason. I never missed one preseason in 19 years. So I felt like, Rob, it was time. It's time.
13: When I come back from the break, I'm going to pick up on that feeling when you say 19 years of preseason, when you feel like it's that time, when you feel like your knees have taken the knock, when you feel like your ligaments just basically are saying, "Guys, listen, whatever Senegalese version of Sasa Grant is, bring it on."
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13: Let's take Vigizita.
3: Saturday, man. No.
13: What happened?
3: Hey, we think maybe fans arrived late at the stadium. But on Saturday, your road was closed, unnecessary. I don't know how many U-turns you made on Saturday. But because of the traffic cops, I don't know why the roads were closed. They don't control the traffic. It was just chaos.
13: And at some point, you know, the car guards, in my opinion, get to run the show there. They even outshadow, the cops that are put on duty.
3: They are better than the metro cops.
4: They blocking too many entrances, and they blocking them far from the stadium, about 2.5 kilometers. I was traveling with my daughter, they're 11 years old. I could not leave the car there. It's far from the stadium. We still had to walk there. It's how they manage it. It's not the supporters who are late.
1: Hashtag MSW. Hashtag MSW. 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Uncomfortable conversations.
5: Well, it's clear. I'm responsible. I'm the coach.
1: Necessary truths.
7: Don't you just offer my opinion.
1: Hashtag MSW.
13: Shah. What a man. What a man we have in studio, guys. The Mame Sheikh Nian. Is that correct?
20: Mm-hmm.
13: Sheikh.
20: It's the French.
13: Like I need a hole. Okay. And you come into the show today on the back of big news in Senegal. Hey, a new coach of the national team.
20: Patrick
13: Vieira.
20: Mm-hmm.
13: What's your feeling? What's your take about this fresh news that's come through?
20: I think it's exciting. So a lot of Senegalese people are talking about it, and I think we needed a little bit of character into the team.
13: Yeah.
20: Because I'm not saying the previous coaches didn't have character, but Vieira bring a different touch of character, and I feel that's what this new generation needs. To overcome certain things.
13: But also a very high-profile individual, very opinionated person, somebody who's been to the trenches, has had more fights than anybody else on and off the field.
20: Yeah.
13: What do you think he'll bring that's different, you know, to a Senegalese nation that's been waiting for success for a very long time?
20: Mm.
13: I regard you still as African champions.
20: Yeah.
13: You were quite critical of the decision that was taken by CAF.
20: Mm.
13: Of bringing Morocco on board to be the champions. I know that we still are waiting.
20: Yeah.
13: Days are getting closer. October is when CAS will make a decision.
20: Yeah.
13: What's your feeling now when you reflect back on those crazy moments of the Africa Cup of Nations?
20: No, I still think it's a negative touch of African football when you award a national team to be champion and 2 months later, you come back, went to the office and come to strip away the trophy. I think it's very negative to look for our football.
13: Mm.
20: And despite all these negative comments from Carragher and all these Europeans, it sends a strong message to the African community to say, okay, listen, it shouldn't happen like that. I mean, come on. That you write Senegal champion on the cup, you send them home, gave them the money, they share the money, they took the trophy home, you come back and said, okay, give back the trophy now, it belongs to Morocco. I don't know, Rob, it doesn't sound nice to hear that, you know?
13: So one thing I've said very, very consistently on this show is that I've never seen Morocco lift the trophy.
20: Yeah.
13: So the only country I saw lifting the trophy is Senegal.
20: Yeah, exactly.
13: And if anything changes, my goodness...
20: Yeah.
13: I think football changes forever.
20: Forever, exactly. There was a story I saw the other day. A guy is asking a kid that comes from three generations after, and he asked his grandfather, oh, so you guys won the AFCON 2026? He said, yes. He said, what was the score?
13: Mm.
20: But he couldn't answer him because there was no score, basically. And that makes sense, to be honest. So you can't. I don't know how they can do such a things.
13: What does it make you feel about the leadership of CAF? Because at the end of the day, the CAF president might say, no, it's a decision that's been taken by an appeals committee. But it's an appeals committee of CAF. Yeah. So you can't really divorce yourself, whether you say it's independent or not. For me, that is no excuse. It still represents, you know, if it had happened under UEFA, you know, Čeferin and his leadership would have taken the blame for that.
20: Yeah, yeah.
13: What do you make of the leadership now of CAF?
20: No, it looks so messy when you think about it. When I was talking to a former teammate. I said, if Patrice remembered that he has only one Senegalese play at Sundowns, he should have awarded us the trophy.
13: Because you were there.
20: I was there when he was there. So, but I think it paints a bad picture to Patrice is a top leader. It's the best I've had in South Africa. But I feel like when this thing happened, it sent a bad image behind his back. People think it's his fault. When he went to Senegal, they treated him well. So. They hosted him very well, and he was treated very well. And then this happened. It's very confusing for his part, because I felt like we didn't deserve that.
13: Yeah, no, you didn't. And I think you have a lot of support, not only from some of us or other South Africans and Africans. I think the world really sees it, because we always say the referee's decision is final.
20: It's final, yeah.
13: And you leave a decision that's taken on the field to be exactly that. The game continued, and a trophy was awarded. So you can't really backtrack on that. You never played for Senegal, the national team.
20: I played friendly games only. And I was on the bench when Togo beat us in the World Cup qualification.
13: Yeah. But never got a full cap.
20: No, never. I have three full caps, but it was friendly games.
13: Yes, correct. So I'm just saying, like, an official competition.
20: Yeah, not official competition. Yeah.
13: What's your thought about that, though? Because even at the time, I felt that if you're gonna come and play in a top league like South Africa, you know, first season you score 14 goals. Mm. It's difficult. You know, I can count in one hand players who have been able to do that and more in one season. And you still don't get called up. Have you ever questioned yourself as to why you never got your deserved call-up?
20: To be honest, Rob, I got my first call-up while playing for Jaraf in Senegal.
13: Yes.
20: And that's very rare to happen in Senegal in modern days football, because 99% of our selections are European-based players.
13: Yeah.
20: But Guy Stéphane, the assistant coach of France now, he was the assistant coach of Deschamps, was the one that called me for the national team. I didn't go to Swallows yet that time.
13: Yeah.
20: Then I went to Swallows. I became top goal scorer of the league in South Africa. They didn't give me a call-up. I went to Germany. I didn't play. They gave me a call-up. So the whole thing was telling me, okay, you have to be here to play for the national team, basically. You have to be in certain leagues to play for Senegal.
13: So they would recognize the Bundesliga?
20: Yeah.
13: Over the PSL?
20: Over the PSL, even if you don't play enough.
13: I was going to say, but you weren't even playing there.
20: I wasn't playing. I played six games or something.
13: But then in the team sheet, it looks good. Mameniang, Wolfsburg.
20: Wolfsburg. It's a big team. It's a big team. It's a big club.
13: So then they'll say, look at our internationals. They play here, they play there, they play in Germany. You know, not second division, they're playing in the Bundesliga.
20: In the Bundesliga, then they call me.
13: But then they still don't play you in the national team.
20: They don't play me. Then I went to Norway, they didn't call me. In Norway, I was scoring almost every second game. They didn't call me. I came back to SuperSport, I scored against Manchester City. They gave me a call-up again.
13: Amen.
20: Remember that game we played?
13: Remember the City game, yeah.
20: That was my third call-up. So basically, they were looking for highlights of my career. During my career, they were looking for highlights. They knew who I was, because when I left, the same generation was the guys that was there. But they were looking for highlights to just pick me in that moment.
13: So you scoring against a Manchester City in a friendly game, of zero meaning, for them had every meaning because it was Maminyang scoring against Manchester City versus you playing in the league game and earning your club 3 points, you know, scoring a goal against whatever the version of Chipper United would have been. That didn't count.
20: Didn't count for them.
13: But then that's not fair selection.
20: It's not fair. At one stage, you know, when before I actually play for Senegal, I had the opportunity to play for South Africa.
13: Oh.
20: Yeah, they, in the beginning, I can't remember his name, Kakana or something, came to me and said, you can change citizenship. You haven't played for Senegal.
13: Oh, the journalist.
20: I can't remember his, it was Kakana, I think. It was a journalist or something.
13: Yeah, there's a journalist, he's since passed away, David Kakana.
20: That was the guy.
13: At the SABC.
20: Yeah. I said, I could play for South Africa, but I wanted to play for Senegal so bad because I had that pride that I wanted to play for my country. But when I think about it, I thought, shit, I should have played for South Africa, seriously.
13: Yeah.
20: You know?
13: So you regretted not taking that?
20: I regret not taking that chance, to play for SA.
13: But had you had any talks with Safa or the coach at the time? Had you had any conversations or
20: I had a kind of conversation. I think I remember they came to Swallows camp. We were training there camping by Burswood Hotel.
13: Yes.
20: And they came, and they came with two guys from Safa. Can't remember their name. It's 21 years ago. So they came, they said, we wanted to talk to you about this thing that you spoke to Kekana about. I said, yeah, but can we talk about it after the game? Because I want to focus on the game and stuff like that. So they said, yeah. But they probably realized, oh, this guy doesn't want to play for South Africa. But at that time, I was just, that's just me.
13: But deep down inside, you wanted to play for South Africa.
20: Yeah, of course. Yeah. Of course, I wanted to play for South Africa. South Africa is one of the biggest nations in African football.
13: And I mean, we see the rise of Cape Verde is not simply because of Cape Verdeans.
20: Yeah.
13: It's because of other nationalities who were able to, or maybe whose parents, you know, gave birth to them in different parts of the world.
20: Yeah, exactly.
13: You know,
20: yeah,
13: but still have that lineage to call themselves, you know, Cape Verdeans.
20: Yeah.
13: It really is amazing because being the great player that you were, and I think South Africans can attest to that. I'll play you a couple of voice notes, you know, so that I'm not the only one giving you praise, right?
8: Okay. Talk about someone who's got a beautiful mind, a good heart. You know, it was easy to tell Maminyang has got a good heart, soft-spoken, but once he's on the field of play, he'll score you those beautiful goals. What a striker we had. Morocco Swallows, Super Sport, Sundowns. Oh, gosh. I used to love Maminyang, his height, and he knew how to use his height, how to hit balls, how to shoot, get into spaces. Maminyang, oh, your flowers, my brother, your flowers. Always got a good heart, that man. Oh, soft-spoken, but hey, on the field of play, a beast.
13: Soft-spoken, but a beast. Were you, what, two personalities in one?
20: Yeah, that's what my brother said. He said, I can't compare these two personalities you have when you're in the pitch.
13: Yeah.
20: You look so different. Are you smoking something? I said, I don't smoke anything. It's just my mentality. When I'm in the pitch, I'm like your Roy Keane type of player.
13: But
20: when
13: wild.
20: I'm off the pitch, I'm different.
13: Yeah, very calm. Yeah. Still talking about Sundowns, though, you didn't really play much when you were there. It was just one goal in 5 games.
20: Yeah.
13: What happened?
20: No, the Sundowns, you know, Rob, I took the Sundowns deal despite Pirates wanting to sign me.
13: I chose
20: Sundowns and
13: Maritzburg United also wanted you.
20: Yeah.
13: Yeah.
20: I chose Sundowns because I was coming close to the end of my career. I thought, now let me take the money.
13: Oh.
20: At that time, I wanted the money. To be honest with you, I wanted the money.
13: Sorry. I love honest people.
20: I wanted the money, but then I got there. This competitive mentality got into me. I see top players there, and I said, I want to compete. I'm here to compete. But then we were playing, and sometimes I play, sometimes I don't. Not what I'm used to, because most clubs I play in South Africa. So I said to myself, I'm gonna be professional, like I always been. Come to training on time, always do the things right, and be there to support the team to win titles. That was the main thing.
13: I mean, you obviously wished you had played more, because that's what every player wants to do.
20: Yeah, especially that time, I wish. And the funny thing is, my first four games for Sundowns. First game, I was man of the match, and I gave assist. That was my first game against Maritzburg.
13: Yeah.
20: Second game, we play Ajax. We lost 2-0, 2-1. Third game, Swallows, I scored. Fourth game, we play Pirates. That was the derby. We lost 3-0 or 2-0, something like that. Then I was out. Then I come in. Then I come out.
13: Mm.
20: I felt like, what's happening? And I felt like at that moment, I was the best. It was the best time of my, physically, I was feeling myself.
13: Really? Were you at your peak?
20: I was in my peak of my career. Because remember, I came to Tux, I scored 10 goals. Came to SuperSport, 11 goals. Yeah. In two seasons, I scored 20-something goals. Then I came to Sundowns. It was on my peak. At Swallows, I was just a youngster with a lot of energy.
13: Yes.
20: Because people didn't know me then, before they realized I've got 14 goals already.
13: Sure.
20: I was then when I got to Tux, SuperSport, Sundowns, those 3 years are the best time of my career. Physically, I was good. And that's the time I was definitely terrorizing the defense in South Africa. Pirates, Chiefs, Sundowns. You know, I remember when I came, Patrice said to the defenders, now your headaches is done. He's here now. You can rest. So, yeah, that was the time I actually enjoyed my game the most.
13: That is crazy business.
20: Yeah.
13: I need to go for a break, but are you happy to play a little bit of a quiz with

0: The adoption of zero tariffs on exports from more than 50 African nations into China will disrupt the commercial landscape as we know it.
1: Previously, when you had to export into China, you could look at the tariffs, anything between 8 to 15% on various commodities, various goods, etc. So now it's tax-free.
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3: There's no many Senegalese that played in the PSL, eh? I think I'm the first to come to the PSL. So many came on trial but didn't succeed, though.
4: Yeah, Mamadou Diallo, El Hadj, some, it's a sign, like you rightfully say, more Diouf.
3: Yeah.
4: So you say you were the top goal scorer, by far.
3: Yeah, by far. Yeah.
4: So if I had to combine all the Senegalese players and their goals, who would be the top goal scorer?
3: All the ones that played here?
4: All the Senegalese players that played in South Africa.
3: Yeah.
4: If I had to combine all of their goals that they scored in South Africa, who would be the top goal scorer?
3: Me.
4: Who's me?
3: Mamenyang.
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4: Where are they right now?
18: Yeah. So Safa made an initial offer.

0: far. I think 11 days ago, NEC says, yes, this is our man. An offer of 5 million rands is made, which I think is an insult. And then they come back and they double it to 10 million. Still, you know, still, I mean, for a coach of his caliber, still a bit of an insult. But what I'm told is that the coach has said, look, let's look at the bigger picture. There is a campaign coming up. He's accepted their offer. Safa need to now finalize. There's no time now.
1: So who's going to be his assistant? Hellman, what happens here?
0: I'm not too sure about Hellman's position. I think I really need to find out what's going to happen.
2: Imagine every player's aiming coach right. Master recipes on the stove lights.
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5: 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I'm responsible. I'm the coach.
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7: Yo, Darobi. Kitaba. Ay, Darobi. Mommy, ay, the town of Senegal. Sweet man of the field. It's at the field. Hey, a bulldozer, a tall bulldozer. Thank you, Darobi.
8: Hi, Mr. Berawa and the team. Maminyan, since you are a striker coach, what do you do when you confronted with a situation where a striker is brilliant? Unfortunately, the system applied by a specific club does not suit the what you call the striker. Who should adjust, the striker or the club? David in Parkwood.
1: Maybe let's pick it up there. Who has to adjust, the striker or the club?
9: The striker needs to adjust and the club needs to help him adjust. Because I've been in that situation in Cyprus where I went to the club and they fired the coach that signed me. And the new coach that came wanted to play counter-attack. So he wanted the strikers with speed.
1: Sure. So they go as far as firing the coach for bringing you in.
9: Yeah.
1: Because they want a different style of play.
9: The coach that came wanted a different style of play.
1: Oh, I see.
9: So I have to, they have to sacrifice me in order for him to play the game he wants to play.
1: That can't make you feel great.
9: No.
1: But one of the things that I know, especially I know that time was very scarce in Germany and so on, but there were great players. I mean, you would play alongside, you know, guys like Edin Dzeko.
9: Mm-hmm.
1: I don't know which other big names.
9: Graffiti, Marcelinho,
1: Was that an inspiring time for you? You know, when you see players who then shoot off and become big, big world superstars as well. What did that say to you?
9: No, that was the highlight of my career by far.
1: Yeah.
9: If you take out the top goal scorer, the winning top goal scorer and joining Sundowns, Bundesliga was the highlight because when I went to Bundesliga, I was very young. I was 21.
1: Mm-hmm.
9: And I normally when you go to those leagues, you come from Africa, you join Belgium league or French league, you grow into leagues before you join Bundesliga, then you're ready. But I jumped from Africa to Bundesliga.
1: Sure.
9: So that jump made me realize that actually I'm lucky to be here, but I wasn't ready to be there.
1: It was too soon,
9: you understand? Yeah. So when I see Edin Dzeko, when we do finishing and you see these strikers that been there, that went through those hurdles, the finishing, how they touch the ball, how they hit it, left, right, you realize, you have work to do.
1: The gap's big.
9: The gap is big.
10: Good evening, Rob. Good evening, Namemian. Yeah, Robert, you've got a legend there. He reminds me of my late brother who used to love Murkasolos so much. You know, he used to love him so much at Murkasolos. The team Murkasolos, I wish it can come back, man. You've got a legend there. This is Richard from Port Glen.
11: Good evening, Rob, and good evening to the legend, Rob. You are talking to a prolific striker there, a goal poacher of note. Mamini Young, I need to find out from you. Senegal has got the reputation of producing tactically and technically gifted players from the young age who are able to transition into European football. And I need to find out what is it that Senegal is doing differently at development level, which you believe other African countries
12: can learn from Senegal. Thank you so much, Tebogoya.
1: Tebogo, thank you so much. What's Senegal doing differently?
9: Basic stuff.
1: Basics?
9: Basics.
1: What, academies or how?
9: Academies. Now the academies are very strong in Senegal. They're stronger than the clubs. So because they brought some of former players to come coach in Senegal, and they're doing a lot of basic stuff. Stuff that you repeat for the kids to learn. How to finish with the inside foot, how to finish with the outside foot, how to head the ball. Those kind of stuff. Easy stuff that people might see very banal, but it's very important.
1: Is that part of why you are now driven to become a coach? I mean, you're a strikers coach at Warriors.
9: Exactly, yeah.
1: What are you wanting to achieve, given what you know about the game now?
9: Because I've lived in this country. This is the second country I know after Senegal. When I left Senegal, this is the first country I reside. And this country is part of me. And I felt like, strikers' point of view, we always struggle in South Africa. So I came back to help, especially the youth team players to be able to pick a spot when they're scoring.
1: Has Bitsa Mosibane called you to become part of his technical team?
9: Oh, I would love that.
1: Huh? No, not yet. We're waiting for him to be announced as a Bafana coach. No. If you had to say, hey, we have a problem here with our strikers. There's Mame Niang here who used to score goals for fun.
9: Yeah.
1: Hey?
9: No, I'm very happy for him. He's a hard worker. He's a very dedicated person. Very happy for him. He's taking over Bafana.
13: Good evening, Robert. Odisha C in Cape Town. Well, what a great player Mame Niang. He was for Morocco Swallows and SuperSport. I've got one question for him, Rob. I don't know. I want to ask how many caps he had for the Lions of Teranga. If there are few, what might have been the problem for him and not to play and have lots of caps for Senegal? And what is he doing now? Where is he? Is he still playing football or what? Thank you, Odisha C in Cape Town.
1: Thanks, Adesius. Warriors FC Academy, that's where he is. Unless there's other businesses, I don't know, maybe you've opened supermarkets, I don't know what else you're doing.
9: Anyways, for now, I'm just trying to help the youngsters. They have Warriors FC, they have this generation of 6 to 13.
1: Yeah.
9: So I'm involved in all the groups, helping the strikers. I do finishing. And I also do some private lessons with strikers to finish.
1: But what about the clubs, though? I mean, the teams in the PSL, hey, it's difficult to get a player scoring 12 goals a season.
9: Yeah, I actually contacted one club that I was supposed to go there in July, the PSL club, but unfortunately the coach was fired.
1: Oh.
9: So I couldn't go. The coach wanted me to come and help with the strikers.
1: When was the coach fired?
9: Just recent. No, he wasn't fired. Actually, he moved to another club. So,
1: so he's still in the PSL?
9: He's still in the PSL, but he moved to another club.
1: A club in Durban?
9: The club was in Durban, but the new club is not in Durban. So,
1: where's the coach?
9: The coach is still in the PSL.
1: Which province is this? Which club is this? I'm telling
9: Rob, you like to break the bone, eh?
1: Listen, you've got massive bones, my friend. So I need to break one of those. Can be a finger. Which club is this?
9: No, it's I spoke to Richards Bay coach.
1: Yeah,
9: Papi. We played together, or we played against each other.
1: Sure.
9: So he wanted to invite me, but then Richards Bay, he moved to another club.
1: Yeah, it was Ronnie Gabriel's there now.
9: Yeah.
1: Okay.
9: So, yeah.
1: So, I mean, it's about a club. So, you know, if Jomo Biela is listening and he's like, oh, my team, maybe we can do with the Mame Niang, because it's about the philosophy of hiring you.
9: Yeah.
1: If Papi Zotwane had the idea to bring you to Richards Bay, then surely Richards Bay should look at the bigger picture and say, oh, maybe let's see this through.
9: Yeah.
1: There might be something great. I really think you should be part of any PSL team. They would do with your services.
14: Hi, Rob. This is Tommy from Eden. The greetings to you and greetings to Mame Niang. Mame Niang, I want to find out from you, how was it migrating from French speaking to the South African culture. Whilst you were supposed to be concentrated on playing football, did that affect you much, learning the language, or you knew the English? And I know you didn't know the South African languages, but you, at a later stage, I believe you learned. But the migration part from French to English, how was it on your side? You were such a prolific goal scorer, man. I remember you pairing Pirates at one stage. Actually, I don't want to talk about that game, but good to see you, bro.
1: Good to see you. You can see by the YouTube channel, eh? They were just talking about the language thing, eh? Qu'est-ce que c'est, voulez-vous, language?
9: No, Rob, I think language is something I adore.
1: Yeah.
9: When I came to South Africa, I could only speak Wolof and French.
1: That was it.
9: That was it. Now I speak six languages.
1: Which ones?
9: I speak German, I speak Swedish, I speak Norwegian. I speak English, Wolof, and French.
1: Okay, so in exactly 3 minutes, you're going to say goodbye to the listeners in all those languages.
15: Good evening, Mr. Rob. It's beautiful here. And good evening to the MSW Shows. And good evening to Malankman. It is the Mameni Young. It's been a while. Is he still playing? Is he still playing? If not, what is he currently busy with at the moment? And out of all the clubs that he has played for in South Africa, from the likes of, I think it was Amataks, DS, he's played for Sundowns as well. Just to name but a few of the clubs that he played for, which would he say was the best club that he joined as a footballer, especially here in the Premier Soccer League? That's what I want to find out. And I'll be looking forward to hearing that particular response from Mameni Young. Great as always. Thanks.
16: Hi, Rob. This is Mukheti from Tembisa. I am extremely happy you have Mameni Young in the studio. I mean, a week ago, I was speaking about him, how lethal he was, and hearing him to understand what an incredible human being is, I just want to let him know that as South Africans, we are grateful that he made sure that we got entertained. My question to him, what does he think about the proposed move for Ibrahim Mbaye to Liverpool? Thank you.
1: Hey. Mbaye and Barcola, they were saying that it's going to be a combined move of 155 million pounds. Sure. What do you feel about that? I mean, especially...
9: Those two are very direct wingers.
1: Yeah.
9: They would fit nicely in the Premier League. I think it would be a good move for them.
1: And Liverpool, great. Yeah. I mean, the new coach as well, so yeah. New ideas.
9: Yeah, new ideas, yeah.
1: Yeah.
9: Mm. And in Premier League, it's very direct, so they will enjoy it there.
1: Gavin, I'm still your friend.
9: Yeah.
1: 100%.
9: Always.
1: Hey?
9: Always.
1: Do you regret him launching you the way that he did?
9: No, I owe him one for that. I told him that you got me nicely there, and now I'm trending all over social media.
1: Over social media. Hey? That clip has gone viral. But there's no lie there. Everything that's said is the truth.
9: It's true, huh?
1: Oh wow.
9: It's true, Rob. I was a virgin when I came here.
1: You were a virgin?
9: When I came here.
1: Are you sure? At what age was this?
9: 21.
1: At 21?
9: Yeah.
1: So the first person to know that you were a virgin was Gavin Hunt.
9: Gavin Hunt, yeah.
1: And then Gavin Hunt made sure that you lose your virginity.
9: In South Africa.
1: And then you get all the goals that are needed for the team to win.
9: That's all you wanted.
1: So after everything happened... You felt lighter?
9: Mm-hmm. For
1: and
9: sure.
1: And the goals were happening afterwards.
9: The goals were flowing.
1: You were breaking records.
9: I was breaking records. No.
1: Oh, man. Look at you now. Hey, father of two, a married man. So I guess you were just... You just needed, the Gavin touch.
9: I needed the Gavin touch, yeah.
1: You know, Sundowns at Piano and Shushine, then I don't know what you call Gavin's wife, eh? If I say this, I'll never be on radio ever. So let me keep it to myself. Ah, Mameni Young. I mean, what an absolute pleasure, man. I didn't think I'd get to see you. I know we've been trying for a long, long time to get you to come into the show.
9: Yeah.
1: I think people are just more than happy. They're excited. I'm looking at social media. I'm looking at the YouTube channel. It's almost like it's disbelief. That's how much pride you brought into football.
9: Yeah.
1: And I think South Africans will forever be indebted to you for giving South African football the dignity that it deserved. And we give you the dignity in return because you deserve it, man. You were an absolutely brilliant football player, a brilliant human being. And I'm glad that consistently here we are on the 18th of August, 2026, and you haven't changed a single bit. So just wanted to catch up, man, and say we really thank you for the contribution that you made in South Africa.
9: Thank you, my guy. Thank you.
1: What's your favorite song these days?
9: My favorite song is I'm not a music person, Rob. I'll tell you my favorite song ever in South Africa.
1: Okay.
9: It was Freshly Ground, Doobie-Doo. You remember that song?
1: Just sing it for me.
9: Doobie-Doo. That song, Rob, I'll never forget that song. That's the song that broke my, I don't know. There's something about that song that I love, you know. That,
1: like what?

0: I think you liked it because it had all the rings. It's doobie.
1: But
0: yeah. Oh, man, we are flat out of time. You promised me you're going to be saying goodbye to all our listeners in the six languages that you know. So please, very quickly.
1: Au revoir, French. Bye, English. All of it's Babenenion. Then Norwegian is Hade. Swedish is Heido. Then what was the last one? Germany is Cheers.
0: Cheers. Mm. Oh, man, that's when they're drinking beer.
2: For most people, tiredness is not a sleep problem. It's an energy production problem. And those are two completely different things. Wait 90 minutes after waking up before your first caffeinated coffee. Your adrenal system will thank you.
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It's Daniel Powter with Bad Day on 947. Had some David Guetta and BB Rexha come through right ahead of that with I'm Good. Welcome to The Frequency. Happy Tuesday, man. I hope you've had a delightful Tuesday. I hope it's been somewhat of a productive Tuesday. I don't know if I'm the only one going through this, but I have just been feeling so unproductive of late. But I've had so much to get done, if that makes sense, right? You know, you've got appointments that you probably need to get to. You know, you've got a job that you need to get to. You know that there are probably important errands that you just can't avoid that you need to get done. But in the midst of all of that, you're still finding yourself feeling unproductive. And that's how I've been feeling for the past couple of days now. Into the latter part of last week and into this new week, I've just been feeling like, no, I don't want to do anything. I just want to sleep. I just want to rest. But mornings have me waking up, needing to go to a particular place. And even when I am at that place, it almost feels like I'm not present. It almost feels like, bro, my body's here, but my mind is back in my house, chilling on the couch and probably just doing something that is just so unproductive. Am I the only one feeling this? Because damn, man, it cannot be year-end fatigue. We're only in August. We usually only start feeling that year-end fatigue towards mid-October, early November. But yeah, 2026 has been a bit of a longish, shortish year. And it's just something that I can't explain. But needless to say, I've got a lot that I want to speak about today. But if you are an Alex Warren fan, you probably know that on the 28th of August, he is releasing Wild Child. And there's something really special that's happening in Johannesburg regarding the release of that album. So if you are an Alex Warren fan, I need you to stick around because I've got some goodies that I want to send your way. And possibly have you form part of this magical thing that's going to be happening in Johannesburg on the 28th. But let's get the show on the road. Some Jimmy Nevis, 7764 is on the way. I'll get into some Calvin Harris with Blessings. But here's Elaine. It's Shine on 947. Welcome.

That's local music from Jimmy Nevers at 7764 and 947. Gave you some music from Calvin Harris and Clementine with Blessings right ahead of that. Luisa is still on the way with Haya. But sheesh, man, just yesterday, we were in conversation about the song.

Sabrina Carpenter's man child, right? And essentially, she's looking at like this grown man and feeling like, how are you this old and I still have to explain basic things to you? Seems like Sabrina Carpenter was not the only one going through this, man. And she literally created a song that, you know, painted a picture for a lot of people's realities. I actually came across a post on Facebook from a lady named Tolwana, and she was speaking about the dating pool. And she was just saying, you know, the dating pool of late, you either have to decide if you're going to be a mother or stay single for life. And I was just like, yo, my girl, we need the full story, hey? We literally need the full story. And, you know, sometimes you do get into a situation like that where you realize that, hey, man, am I here to be a mother figure or am I here to actually be a partner? And sometimes you try to give things chances, you try to, you know, see the different sides to a person, and you later then realize that, oh, no, I didn't sign up for no relationship here. I actually signed up to be a parent to a person that I thought was my partner, right? Have you ever found yourself in a situation like that? And I want to hear from both sides tonight, right? Because, yes, I can imagine that women definitely have their own behaviors that men look at and think, my sister, sibatala, hey, we are grown, right? But we've heard a lot of stories come through from women, and I'm sure we might just hear a couple more stories come through from the ladies tonight. But I want to hear the story from both sides, right? What's the most man-child thing that you've ever watched a grown man do? And then, of course, gents, what's the female equivalent? Right? Where you actually realize that, she's looking for a father here. And I can't be. I'm looking for my counterpart. I'm looking for an equal. I'm looking for a person that ultimately is going to be my partner and someone that I'm going to build this life with. And maybe the bigger question is, where do we actually then draw the line between accepting somebody's quirks and then realizing you're having to raise the person you're dating? Because there are certain behaviors that we have, man, that are childish but fun, you know? Just like, ah, you're so silly. Like, that's such a young thing to do, but hey, man, it adds to the fun of the relationship. And then there are other mannerisms or behaviors that you then start to pick up and it's just like, this is no longer funny. You're actually struggling to grow up. Let's get into it. 066-381-8609. You're welcome to give me a call as well on 011-8838-947. What's the most man-child thing that you've ever watched a grown man do? And gents, what's the female equivalent?

It's local music from Luiso. It's Higher on 947. So you get into a relationship and you then start to realize that an extension of your adult duties is parenting your partner. Woo! How did you find out? Or how did you realize? What did your partner do that made you realize that? No. This is not what I signed up for. 066-381-8609. What's the most man-child thing that you've ever watched a grown man do? And for the guys, what's the female equivalent?

0: Bulele. I feel like for guys, an equivalent is a lady that can't handle the liquor. I feel like that's such a huge, like, turn-off, because why are you drinking? You know? Like, the other day I had to witness a lady bathrooming where she's not supposed to bathroom.
1: Oh, no.
0: Because she didn't know her limits.
1: Oh, no.
0: I don't know. I feel like that's such a, like, yeah. I mean, if you're my partner, that just means I can't trust you in public. Like, jeez.
1: No, I agree. Next thing, you are busy picking up a person as you guys walk out of whatever establishment you were at. You're literally carrying them out of that place and into the car like a parent would their child. Oh, no, please, let's know our limits. And if that's not the case, then now we're finding ourselves stopping at random places because you need to do your business and you can't wait to either, you know, find yourself at a place that's accommodative of what you need to do. Oh, my gosh. Yeah, no stress. Stress. Oh, it's big stress. I've got a response that's come through from Tabiso. He says, Bulele, for me, it definitely has to be a person that does not have control of their finances. If they are financially illiterate, I feel like that is the equivalent for us to what man-child behavior is like. And that is so fair, man. That is so fair. We are adults, right? And you know your roles and responsibilities, more so when it comes to your money. And if you find that, you know, you've somewhat overspent, but your daily or monthly expenses are not covered, and you're hoping that someone else is going to foot that bill for you, then no, we maybe, just maybe need to go back to varsity, hey? Because why are we still behaving like that? As adults. And we're putting pressure on other people to make our life simpler when we're struggling to make our own life simple. I can definitely understand that. Totally understand that. Keep those responses coming to 066-381-8609. Or you can call me on 011-8838-947.
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0: Africa remains one of the world's fastest growing regions despite global instability. The continent entered 2026 with cautious optimism, with the International Monetary Fund and the African Development Bank projecting Africa's growth to 4.3%. While growth is expected to remain above the global average, instability in the Middle East has introduced new risks around oil prices, inflation, debt, and investor confidence. Africa's gains could now quickly come under pressure if energy disruptions continue. The African Development Bank has urged fiscal discipline and regional integration as buffers against external shocks.
1: Africa is potentially the next growth frontier. If you look in terms of the fastest growing economies in the world, in the top 20, you find more than half of those countries in Africa that are growing faster than the rest of the world.
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0: it all. I knew we'd rise and fall, but I gave you my heart, I gave you my all. I thought we had it all. I did what I could, and you kissed me like somebody who loves me should. I thought we had it all. I knew we'd rise and fall, but I gave you my heart, I gave you my all. I thought we had it all. I did what I could, and you kissed me like somebody who loves me should.
1: Local music from DJ Kent teaming up with Dominic Neal. It's Love You Still on 947. Some Sam Ryder. White Lies came through right ahead of that. So you found yourself in a relationship and the person that you're in relationship with is just not proving to be adult enough to be dating you. Because there are certain mannerisms, behaviors that they just, you know, tend to do when you side-eye them and you're like, as an adult, we should not be discussing stuff like this. What are some of those behaviors? 066-381-8609. Joseph says, there are ladies who love or enjoy when their man is unemployed, and they are the ones who bring in the bread. That excites them because they get to control a lot of things. I'm talking about unnecessary toxicity and manipulation. That's all childish for me because there will be growth, or while there won't be growth in that relationship, I condemn men who also do that. It shouldn't happen at all. I agree, man. I definitely agree. And if you actually get a thrill from something like that, we can even say more than childish behavior. We can say a whole lot more. Psychotic to an extent. Evil to an extent. Scandalous to an extent. You know what I mean? Why do you get a thrill off of you somewhat having control in a relationship? Very psychotic, actually. Another response has come through from Tandiwe. Tandiwe says, B, I once dated a guy that would never wash dishes, would never make his bed. All he literally was interested in was looking good and going out into the world and making his life look perfect, when in actual fact, it was not. Oof, girl. There's this TV show that I'm watching on Sundays, Married at First Sight Mzansi. The horror story. Oh no. There are a lot of people going through it just on that TV show, right? A lot of the partners in some of the relationships on screen are breathing through the wound. There's this one couple, or Bryn and Lorinda, or something like that. I think it's them. They were arguing about a whole lot of things that I was struggling to understand. But the one thing that I noticed was how in all of their argument, Lorinda went to go and buy groceries and Oberyn stayed behind. He got out of bed, sat on the couch, watched TV. Lorinda came back, unpacked the groceries that she went and bought, and even went to go and make the bed. And I was just like, hi. There's no reason for this marriage to continue at this point. There really is no reason for that marriage to continue, because what do you mean? You woke up, didn't make the bed, sat in the sitting room, and the house was not looking quite clean, right? You'd expect that the first thing you do in the morning when you wake up is actually, like, you know, clean up. Either you're washing the dishes, packing up some of the stuff that was just not put in place, making your bed, taking a shower, before you actually just get comfortable and sit in front of the TV. Not that guy, please. No. That guy sat in front of the TV, and then when his wife came back home, he started an argument with the wife about God knows what. I don't know. And, you know, I was just like, how old is this dude, man? Is this person adult enough? I was taken aback by that kind of behavior. And I can definitely understand a person that does not want to date anyone that has no sense of cleanliness within them, or no sense of taking care of the home, or, you know, just looking after things in the house. Mm-mm. Shut it down. We can't play that game.
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0: They released this one all the way back in 2004. It's Glass Animals with Show Pony on 947, wrapping up the hour for us. We're about to go off the charts. If you are an Alex Warren fan, I need you to come a little bit closer, because Warner Music Africa, together with Alex Warren, are working on something absolutely amazing that you can take part in right here in Johannesburg. And I want you to be...
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3: It's so important to know who you are first. Yeah. You know? And for the longest time as Africans, we didn't. We were just like following other cultures, other trends. And, you know, so that's how I handle myself. If there's value, I will show up. So how do you make this sustainable, what you've done? How can people plug into your world and follow the moves that you've, you know, that you've taken? And I said to her, let's work on something then. On paper.
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0: Approaching the countdown to 947 Joburg Day. And there are only a few ways in which you can introduce the silly season, in which you can introduce warmer days. And... that is just by finding yourself at Joburg's biggest dance floor, right? And you can only get that at 947 Joburg Day. Everyone this year is a headliner, right? And when we say everybody, we mean everyone, even you, my dude. And we've got many surprises, you know, up our sleeves. You never know how we could actually be involving you into things that will be happening on that big dance floor, right? So you, your friends, whoever it is that you are coming to Joburg Day with, your family, even the kids, you need to do the right thing and make sure that you are embracing this moment as best as you can. Because if there's one thing that I honestly feel you do not want to miss, is the performances that you will get to experience from some of the musicians that have taken time out to actually come out and open up warmer days with us, right? We've got Lord Kez that is going to be serenading us. We've got Casper Nyoves, and Casper Nyoves actually hasn't done Joburg Day in a very long time. And he's in great shape now. He's got all the energy to give us all the raucous that we need on the 5th of September, right? We've got Murder and the Soweto Gospel Choir. This is going to be something new that we haven't exactly experienced. Last year, he gave us a set of a lifetime, right? And this time around, he's just like, no, I'm going to come through with something different. And he's bringing the Soweto Gospel Choir with him, right? We've also got Gabza the Small, and we know Gabza the Small, shut it down, shut it down, shut it down. Right? And then we've also got Sun El Musician. Sun El Musician, if you've never experienced Sun El Musician live, 5th of September, Crocodile Creek Polo Club is your chance. You know, we're family here on The Frequency, and this is the best opportunity for us to actually go out and have a good time together. There was a DM that I received from someone the other day, and they were like, no, B, can't you guys move Joburg Day to the Sunday? Because I'm working on the Saturday. And I'm like, no, can't you make a plan for work there on the Saturday and come join us at Joburg Day, right? We're all trying to make ways to make sure that we're finding ourselves at Joburg Day. The best thing that you can do right now is purchase your ticket. PrimeMediaPlus.com. We've got the family special that we're running, 2 adults, 2 kids for R1,000. And that is one that you actually want to take big advantage of. And we've got your opportunity to, you know, be VIP there as well. And just have the time of your life, all right? Do the right thing. Tickets are currently on sale, and they are moving fast. They are really moving fast. When we get to the 25th of August, you don't want to find yourself feeling like, I actually should have done the right thing when B said I must. Do it now. You'll replace the money that you are taking for this purchase at the end of the month. Ne? Okay. Head on over to primemediaplus.com now. It is the biggest dance floor in Johannesburg. It's 947 Joburg Day. Everybody is a headliner and you don't want to miss out. We're all headed to Crocodile Creek Polo Club and we're going to have the time of our lives.
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0: All right, it's a Tuesday, and on Tuesdays we check in with some of our favorite musicians that have actually done us a good thing by releasing music over the past week or maybe over the past month, and we've got some goodies that have come through this week. Some of these have just been released like about a month and a half ago, but some have just been released. And when I said, Alex Warren fans, come a little bit closer, now is the time to do it. Let's get into number five.

0: At number four this evening, it's local music from Loiso. It's Fragile Things on 947. This is taken from his new album. It's called Never Thought I Could Part 1. And he's got a lot to say. I think this is a vibe that a lot of people are just literally finding themselves in 2026. Choosing themselves, just deciding that, hey man, I'm doing me. Really just trying to focus on the things that I need to get done and give very little to people because I just feel taken advantage of. I've seen a lot of that conversation roaming the streets, and Loiso decided he's going to give us a song to actually associate with that feeling, all right? And then Eva Marie came through right ahead of that, also local music. She came through with Keep My Name Out Your Mouth, all right? And she actually calls this the breakup anthem. It's actually currently trending on TikTok, gaining some big numbers. Definitely looking forward to seeing her on the 947 Top 40, doing the top 10 as well. So let's keep pumping that one so that she can get onto that top 40. Let's get into your top three. Rachel coming through with One Song Away From Crying.
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0: My dad's like, if you want to win again, I can teach you how to win again. We're going to put the phone off. We're going to get that mindset back. Get rid of everything that's happened in the last couple of months. Speak to someone properly. Get your mind right. It's nothing to do with your ability. You're the man.
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It's Cat's Eye with The Animal. Released this one on the 24th of July, taken from their EP, Wild. All right, so right before that one, I played you your number three jam for this evening. And that came through from Rachel with One Song Away From Crying. All right, and this is her lead single. And actually, the first preview of her second studio album, I Think I Spoke Too Soon. And we are expected to receive that album on the 16th of October. All right, so we're like, what, 2 months or so away from the release of that album? And if One Song Away From Crying is anything to go by, then it's going to be a good album that we can expect to receive. All righty, Alex Warren fans, Alex Warren stands, Alex Warren superstars, I need you to come a little bit closer, all right? Warner Music Africa, together with 947 and Alex Warren, are doing something special for Alex Warren stands, right? His sophomore album, Wild Child, drops globally on the 28th of August, and you could get a chance to attend the exclusive listening party, all right? Exclusive. It's happening on the day before the album actually gets released, right? So you'll have a preview into what the rest of the world will be awaiting on the 28th, all right? And if you want to find yourself there, come be my best friend tonight, all right? And listen to this Rescuer song really closely. But also just give me a call on 011-8838-947 because we're going to play a game of imposter, all right? Wild Child is a 13-track album. And man, just listen to the song and you'll know that we are in for a treat. You want to find yourself there on the 27th of August just to have those bragging rights.

0: I don't think we're ready.
1: Oh, I don't think we're ready. The 28th of August needs to come a little closer because what do you mean? Oh, just yesterday I was going so crazy over Alex Warren. And today I'm going crazy over him again. And now I feel like I also want to submit my entry so that I can find myself at that exclusive listening party for Wild Child, his sophomore album that is going to be released on the 28th. Warner Music Africa, 947, Alex Warren have decided that, hey man, we want to give South African fans a chance to experience Alex Warren before the rest of the world does via his sophomore album. And bro, I want you to be there. I really want you to be there. So if you're an Alex Warren stan, call me now on 011-8838-947. And we're going to play a game of imposter.
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Queen Beyonce with Sweet Dreams on 947 gave you some local music from Summer Award winning Will Lindley with Miss Me right ahead of that. Alrighty, so the 28th of August, Wild Child, Alex Warren's sophomore album drops. And on the 27th, Warner Music Africa and 947, together with Alex Warren, decided that they want to give some of his fans an exclusive time out, all right? Where you will be the first to hear this album, all 13 tracks of the album. You will actually get to hear them, right? Just yesterday, I was making

madly talented man, man. What a madly talented man. Look, I want to gift someone two tickets to go out on the 27th of August to hear and to listen and to engage with this amazing body of work, all 13 tracks of it, where you'll really also just get the inside scoop and the story around what he might have gone through when putting this album together. The sort of the people actually that he worked with when putting this album together. If Fine Place to Die just didn't do it for you, then I want to take you back to the days when we were all just going crazy over feet.

0: man, Alex Warren. Give me a call right now if you're a fan on 011-8838-947. We're going to play a game of imposter. Nothing too difficult, right? I will just ask you some questions, give you the options. You have to guess the correct answer from the options that I will give you. Ultimately looking for the song that is the imposter when it comes to Alex Warren. All right? It's quite easy. You'll get the options and you'll make it through. All right? 27th of August, when everybody else is going to be waiting for the 28th, you want to have those bragging rights. And trust me, they're definitely going to be worth it. So let's play. 011-8838-947.
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Did you have a moment while listening to the song and felt like, hey man, isn't that a Taylor Swift song? Yes, it is, all right? And Craig Lucas is paying homage to Taylor Swift, his favorite pop idol, and it's in 1989 that's coming through there. Demi Lovato, Sorry Not Sorry, also came through right ahead of that. All righty, on the 27th of August, Warner Music Africa, together with 947 and Alex Warren, are giving Alex Warren stans a chance to get a preview, an exclusive listening session to his sophomore album, Wild Child. 13 tracks on the album. A couple of those tracks already just making me go crazy. One of those being Fine Place to Die.

0: what a talent Alex Warren is. Listen, I want you to be there on the 27th, acquainting yourself with the album, getting those bragging rights that, hey man, I heard this album before the entire world did, and ultimately walking away with something nice whilst you're at that listening session.
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0: All right, so how are you going to get your hands on these tickets? We're going to play a game of imposter, all right? So this is what we're going to do. I've got a couple of song titles from the new album. And of the options that I am going to give you, one of them is a fake title. You have to identify the imposter, all right? We're going to play three rounds of this. And should you at least get two out of three, you'll score yourself two tickets to that exclusive listening party or session for Wild Child, Alex Warren's sophomore album. Mr. Joseph Tsimong, how are you?
3: I'm good, and you, Bulele?
0: I'm fantastic. You know, if there's one thing I know about you, is that musically, you are gifted. Musically, you are knowledgeable. So I'm counting on you. Yeah, all right?
3: Yes.
0: Okay, so I'm going to give you a couple of options. From those options, these are all song titles from the new album, but one of the options is a fake song title, and you have to identify the imposter. Are you ready?
3: Yes, I am ready.
0: Alrighty. Round one. Which of these four song titles does not belong to Alex Warren's Wild Child album? Is it A, Emerald Eyes? Is it B, Cry Wolf? Is it C, Same Stars? Or is it D, Broken Halo?
3: Option D.
0: Option D, Broken Halo, you say?
3: Yes.
0: Ah, correct. All right, cool. Round number two. Between Passenger, Rescuer, Last Time, and Runaway Child, which one is the imposter?
3: Can you repeat them again?
0: Passenger, Rescuer,
3: yes.
0: Last Time, and Runaway Child.
3: B.
0: Say that again.
3: Runaway Child.
0: Oh, yes. Okay, that's correct. I almost thought you said B there for a moment. All right, cool. Last round, all right? So you've got two out of three. Technically, we can end this game here and you can walk away with the tickets. But let's just do it for good measure. Let's get into the last round and see if this music knowledge that you possess gives you bragging rights. All right, round number three. Between I Miss You More, One Thing Left, Won't Go Back Again, and Dancing with Ghosts, which one does not belong on Wild Child?
3: B.
0: Say that again.
3: B.
0: B or D?
3: Option D.
0: D. Ah, D. Joseph Tsimong, my dude. Congratulations, brother. So you walk away with those two tickets to the exclusive listening session for Wild Child, Alex Warren's sophomore album. I think you're going to enjoy it. All right? Congrats.
3: Okay. Thank you very much.
0: Awesome stuff. Oh, man. And just like that, Mr. Musically Knowledgeable has won himself some tickets to go to that exclusive listening party. Listen, I've got more tickets that I will give away throughout this entire week. Will we be playing a game of imposter or will we be playing something different? You'll have to come back tomorrow to find
2: out. Anele and the club
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4: It's so important to know who you are first. Yeah. You know? And for the longest time as Africans, we didn't. 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If there's value, I will show up. So how do you make this sustainable, what you've done? How can people plug into your world and follow the moves that you've you know, that you've taken? And I said to her, let's work on something then, on paper.
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Charlie Puth with Beat Yourself Up on 947. He's telling you not to do it, man. Don't beat yourself up. This life is too short for you to be beating yourself up over things that you really just have no control over, man. Easy Freak also came through right ahead of that with Good Times. We're officially into the third and final hour of the show, which means we are going to get trivy in the next couple of moments. But listen, man, when the hottest artists in South Africa take over the most epic main stage ever, you get Joburg's biggest dance floor. And this is all happening at 947 Joburg Day, where everybody is a headliner. And when we say everyone, we mean you, we mean your friends, your cousin, and who knows, anybody that you just bring along with you is all going to be part of being the headliner, right? And this year is just particularly special. I mean, if Murda Bongz is telling you that he is actually going to come through with the Soweto Gospel Choir, then you know you're in for a treat, my dude.

Man, can you imagine those vibes combined together with the helicopter that he loves to do? Oh, man. We are in for a definite treat. And then we've got Sun El Musician. If you've never seen Sun El Musician live, then where have you been? One of the best performers ever. I think just how he just compiles his sets is also just something that's so great, right? And I'm actually hoping that this time around, he's going to bring out a couple of musicians that he has worked with on some of his music or some of his albums.

imagine him bringing out Simi and they perform this one together. Woo! Exactly. Imagine experiencing that FOMO on the Monday when we all come and tell you about it. You don't want to be that person. You really don't want to be that person. But if there is another musician that I personally am looking forward to, Scabs at a Small Dude. Woo!

And ironically, in that song, he's saying, at the party is where you will find me, right? So I think just for Joburg Day, he needs to say, at Joburg Day is where you are going to find me, all right? And on the 5th of September at Crocodile Creek Polo Club, everybody is going to have to show up and show out, all right? Because when your faves get onto that stage and perform their hearts out just for you and the rest of Johannesburg, you want to be in that crowd, belting it out for dear life, but having the best time ever, all right? We don't just have Murder Bongs and the Soweto Gospel Choir. We don't just have Kabza De Small. We don't just have Sun El Musician. We've got Will Lindy. We've got Lockenville. We've got Lord Cares. We've got Casper Nyovest and a whole lot more musicians that are just really going to blow you away, right? So grab your tickets at primemediaplus.com right now, because it's almost time for 947 Joburg Day. We're literally like, what, 2 weeks away? By next week, we are starting the countdown, and you want to be part of the group of people that are saying, hey, I got my ticket. Where's everybody else? Let's go, let's go, let's go. All right. So do the right thing. Primemediaplus.com.

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0: Zara Larsson with Midnight Sun on 947. Gave you some Connell Cruz, Take Me to the River, right ahead of that one. Let's get trivia. All right, so today we are looking at the months in a year. And really just want to know, before it was renamed August, what was the month called in the ancient Roman calendar? Before it was renamed August, what was the month called in the ancient Roman calendar? Is it Octavius? Is it Sextilis? Is it Augustus or Solarius? What was August named or called before being named August in the ancient Roman calendar? Octavius, B. Sextilis, C. Augustus, or D. Solarius? Is it A. Octavius, B. Sextilis, C. Augustus, or D. Solarius? Think you know? 066-381-8609 or call me 011-8838-947.
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0: The adoption of zero tariffs on exports from more than 50 African nations into China will disrupt the commercial landscape as we know it.
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3: Calendar, then you might just get this answer, all right? Before it was named August, what was the month called in the ancient Roman calendar? Is it A, Octavius, B, Sextilis, C, Augustus, or D, Solarius? 066-381-8609. I've got Steph that says it was Sextilis before being August. Joseph says it was Octavius because he knows that oct means eight. And if you also did physical science, you will know. Okay. Zolani is going with Augustus. Zaza going with Sextilis. Tandy, we're going with Augustus. And then just move the dust, eh? Zanele going with Sextilis. Garabo going with Augustus. Ooh, okay. Seemingly we've got a tie between Sextilis and Augustus. We've got Octavius in the mix there. And I think that one is kind of obvious. If you said Octavius, I'm sorry. All right. And yes, it does have to do with the number eight. But not quite the answer we're looking for tonight. Oh, my Augustus family. Unfortunately. That would be a dead giveaway though, wouldn't it? I really think it would be a dead giveaway. So yes, the answer is Sextilis. All right. If you did not know, now you know. The Roman calendar, or the ancient Roman calendar, was quite different from the calendar that we're looking at right now, right? And Sextilis was actually the sixth month. And in that old calendar, it was the sixth month in the, year. Which started in March. The year started in March, making Sextilis the sixth month. And when things changed, it became the eighth month because January and February were later added to the calendar. All right? So if you didn't know, man, now you know.
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5: It's so important to know who you are first. Yeah. You know? And for the longest time as Africans, we didn't. We were just like following other cultures, other trends. And, you know, so that's how I handle myself. If there's value, I will show up. So how do you make this sustainable, what you've done? How can people plug into your world and follow the moves that you've, you know, that you've taken? And I said to her, let's work on something then. On paper.
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0: It's Nelly Furtado wrapping up the show for us with All Good Things Come to an End. Ah, man. And she's so right. Our time together has unfortunately come to an end. But hey, man, it gets all the more better with Ndebe Zondi, who will wrap up your Tuesday for you. Let's meet tomorrow. We continue her frequency. I've got an amazing guest, man, that has such a beautiful story to share. And we're really just going to unpack it tomorrow. She's going to be here at 7 o'clock on the dot. So let's meet then. See you then. 947. So you found yourself going through a breakup and you needed something to help you cope. What helped you cope through a breakup? Let me be honest, I am going through a breakup, but it is a breakup with a friend. Didn't see it coming. Yeah, what's going on?
1: You can have the day off.
2: I think for me it was gym, eh? Because when you're going through a breakup, you feel unwanted. You feel like the person that you have just broken up with is the only person that could ever want you. And you start realizing that actually there's a lot of options, because now... the body's bodying and
0: yes.
2: The people are noticing that,
0: yes.
2: Okay.
0: You literally went to go fetch your revenge body when I see Ko. We're getting tricky with it. All right. Props, Mike.
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1: Who's that? 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
1: Who is it?
3: And who's that guy from the from Coles. From Durban?

0: Amigos.
1: Oh yes, indeed, I am he, and he is I. Ndaba Zondi here with you till midnight. You're wrapping up your Tuesday in the best way possible. Got great tunes lined up to keep you company into the wee early hours of the morning. I'm talking Kygo, One Republic, Lose Somebody. I got that brand new one from Madonna and Sabrina Carpenter with Bring Your Love, charting really well, 947 Top 40. Speaking of the Top 40, your number one tune this week, Alex Warren, Fine Place to Die. All right, and it makes sense why. Because next week, on the 28th of August, he's releasing his sophomore album, Wild Child. But I got even greater news for you. Yeah. If you fancy yourself an opportunity to hear that album before the rest of the world, an opportunity for you to get a sneak peek, a preview into what that album sounds like. Already there's tunes, Fine Place to Die, Rescuer on that album. But you can hear all the tracks before the rest of the world in a special listening session held at the Warner Music Studios. Yeah. Get to experience a studio feel and what it's like as your best musos come together to put the music that you love. And in particular, in this case, the man himself, Alex Warren, at number one this week on the 947 Top 40, powered by Checkers. I have small and nano hoops, very, very small hoops for you to jump through. In fact, so easy, it's a hula hoop. You'll just have fun. You'll be swinging there. Woo! Got myself some Alex Warren tickets. I'll let you in on exactly what you got to do to get your hands on those tickets. So be on standby. Be ready, because your life is about to change. You and a friend can get to enjoy one of the highly anticipated albums of 2026, a day before the rest of the world. How does that sound, huh? I know, it sounds crazy, Let's get into some tunes, and then I'll let you in on exactly what you need to do for me, for you to score yourself that access, those tickets to a private listening session of the brand new album by Alex Warren, titled Wild Child. Welcome to the show. Yeah.

0: It's DJ Quincy under the stars right here on the Night Shift, the 947. I want to make you a winner tonight to get you an exclusive look into Alex Warren's brand new album.
1: 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Here we go.
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2: on 947.
0: Yeah, well, that's right. Alex Warren is releasing his sophomore album next week on the 28th of August. It's titled Wild Child, right? Features tracks like Fine Place to Die, The Passenger, Rescuer. These are songs that have been charting really, really well in the 947 Top 40. The one in particular, Fine Place to Die, officially took the crown as the biggest song in Mzansi and across the globe on the 947 Top 40, powered by Checkers. And we want you and a friend to be amongst the few who will witness this incredible body of work before the rest of the world. An opportunity for you to not only hear this album in advance, but to explore the Warner Studios. Yeah, to be able to have a look-see inside one of the most prestigious institutions of music in the country, the continent, the globe. You want to have a closer, more intimate look into these studios, but above that, also be amongst the few who get to hear the album way before anybody else, before it drops. I need you to jump through a very, very small hoop for me, won't you? And that hoop is very simple. Like, I'm not going to complicate it for you. I just need an answer to a question. All right? So listen carefully. Here goes, all right? So Alex Warren, he's had some pretty wild moments in his career. But one particular moment had him convinced that his career was over. In fact, here he is speaking about that moment.
3: When that happened, I sat down because I was about to be announced whether I won or not Best New Artist. And when that happened, I sat there truly being like, my career's over. Everyone's laughing at me and whatever. And at that time, I had posted the video kind of telling everyone what had happened. And it was the biggest blessing in the world, and I think that was life-changing.
0: The question, very simple. Where did this moment happen? Where Alex Warren felt like his career was almost over, but it ended up becoming one of the biggest blessings, where he sat down with his contemporaries and felt like the room was getting very, very small and all eyes were on him because of something that happened on stage. You heard him. I gave you a clue already. Almost said the place of where he was. Where did this wild child moment happen? Where did this mishap happen to Alex Warren in his very early career? If you know the answer to that, won't you send the name of that show, that place where he was at, to 0663818609? And we could be giving you a call, and you plus a friend could be hearing Wild Child, one of the most highly anticipated albums of 2026, before anybody else.
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1: You want to feel the winning vibes? Here we go.
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1: Win big
2: on 947.
0: Yeah, well, this could be a moment. You and a friend could experience Alex Warren's sophomore album, Wild Child, before the rest of the world. I'm giving away a ticket for you and a friend to be able to go and hear that album at the Warner Studios before everyone else gets the chance to indulge in some brand new Alex Warren music. All you had to do was let me in on where one of the biggest mishaps that have happened in Alex Warren's career. Where did that take place? So before I play you some audio of him explaining that that very moment, he was convinced that his career was over when his peers were all looking at him in shock of what just happened. He felt like the room was shrinking and he was sinking into his seats. But he says it ended up becoming one of the biggest blessings in his career. So I've got another clue for you in case maybe you aren't quite sure. The question, where did this mishap happen?

0: absolutely horrible, right? There was delay on his vocals, on his inner ears, while he's trying to sing the song and the beat is somewhere else and he's trying to catch it. And it was just horrible, horrible moments. But it happened at a very, very big stage in front of his fellow musos. Where? What show was this where this happened and Alex felt like it was all over for him? If you know the answer, send it to me on WhatsApp, 0663818609. That's 0663818609. And we could make you a winner next.
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1: Yeah, boy, I'm giving away two tickets tonight for you and a friend to have a VIP access to a private listening session of Alex Warren's sophomore album, Wild Child. It drops on the 28th of August, but a night before, you and a friend could come on down to the Warner Music Studios to have a listen to the exclusive album, well, to the album exclusively before the rest of the world. Feature songs like Rescuer, The Passenger, Fine Place to Die, which is currently number one in the 947 Top 40. And I asked you a very simple question. When Alex Warren was so excited, he got suited and booted to go to an award show where he was nominated as Best New Artist alongside an incredible host of other emerging artists at that time. He went on stage to sing as part of the medley to sing his song, Ordinary. When he went on stage, though, there was a delay with the sound that was going into his ears, which made the sound that was coming out of his mouth incredibly terrible. This is what happened. Yeah, upon reflecting on this moment at this award show, he says he felt like his career was over, but looking back, it feels like it's one of the biggest blessings in his career because he bounced back from that moment and everyone kind of recognized it for what it was and championed his professionalism and how he got through it all. The question was, what award show did this mishap happen? And someone who fancies himself a chance at answering that question is Zandile. Zandile, welcome to the show.
4: Hi, how are you?
1: I'm good. How are you doing tonight?
4: I'm great.
1: What's got you up on this late night?
4: I'm working a remote job, so I work really late. So I was just listening to the radio.
1: Oh, we love it. All right. Well, let me not keep you up any longer before they ask you this. Andile, turn on your camera. Alex Warren, the mishap happened. It happened at a show. He was singing a song, Ordinary. Things went awry. The question is very simple. What show did this happen at?
4: The Grammys.
1: One more time for the people at the back.
4: The Grammys.
1: Congratulations!
4: Oh my days! Thank you so much. No ways.
1: You and a friend get an exclusive invite, a private invite to an exclusive listening session. Alex Warren.
4: Stop.
1: Sophomore album, Wild Child. Congrats!
4: Thank you so much. Woo!
1: Yeah, well, do you know who you're taking?
4: I don't know. I think I'm going to take my best friend.
1: Oh, yeah. I think they'll enjoy it too. Congrats. Stay on the line. We'll get you details after. That is Zandile. She is taking her bestie. And they're going to have a Joel next week ahead of the rest of the world. And they listen to Alex Warren's sophomore album, Wild Child. We do this throughout the week. So stay home. Because it could be you. Because I saw the WhatsApp line there. People wanted to answer, and Zandile just had the fastest fingers. So if you want your chance, keep on listening to The Night Shift on 947.
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0: Lewis Capaldi, someone you loved, right here on the night shift, the 947. Hope you're well. You're fantastic. You're right in the middle of that night shift. Hold on tight if you've wrapped it up. Good on you. Good shift that you've put on. Otherwise, if you're gallivanting the streets of Joburg on a school night, no hell. Feels good to be you. I got some tunes to get you going into the wee early hours of the morning. If, like our previous caller, Zandile, you are fighting through a remote job right now. Yeah, you are working with people across the globe and they are all merrily because it's nice and early in the morning. And here you are in your PJs. My job, right? So to kind of boost that energy ever so slightly, some Pascal and Pierce on the way with Running Wild. I'll play you a really, really dope tune from Olivia Dean with The Man I Need. And coming up next, it's Coldplay, BTS, My Universe. Will do something I love to call brilliant but bizarre. We'll take a look at some of the world's most genius yet slightly unhinged stories. They're there, they exist, and I want to share them with you. It's The Night Shift, the 947.
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Such a feel-great tune, eh? Off of her latest offering, The Art of Loving. You're listening to The Night Shift on 947. Coming up, we chat Brilliant But Bizarre, taking a look at some of the world's most genius, yet slightly unhinged stories. They're there, they exist, and I want to share them with you. Man's best friend, that's what we're talking about. One pug has gone from being rescued from the dog meat trade to becoming a world champion. Now, a world champion at what? I guess that's where the bizarre part comes in. But you have to listen. Up next, I'll break it all down for you. We'll unpack it as part of Brilliant But Bizarre. Is it brilliant? Is it bizarre? Is it equal parts brilliant or equal parts bizarre? A dog gone from being rescued from the dog meat trade to becoming a global star.

0: 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It's the beat of our nation. It makes us move, groove.
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1: That's the sounds of emerging South African talent. His name is Rain, and the name of that tune, Love Is For Suckers, charting on the 947 Top 40. Do tune in this Saturday from 10 a.m. to 2 p.m. to see how high he climbs on the charts. Let's get into Brilliance But Bizarre. All right, so I let you in on stories from around the globe that are genius, yet sometimes completely ridiculous. And I guess I leave it to you to kind of decide whether you feel they're brilliant or they're bizarre, or equal parts brilliant or equal parts bizarre. Okay, and tonight's story, there's a pup, a dog, a pug to be specific, that's been rescued from dog meat trade to becoming a world champion. Yeah, a six-year-old pug named Jenny Lou has been crowned, catch this, the world's ugliest dog in California. Yeah, the annual competition took place in California, and this year marked the 50th anniversary of the contest. Yes, there's been 50 editions of the world's ugliest dog. And this pug, Jenny Lou, wasn't a first-time finalist. Yeah, she came second last year, but this time she went one better and took home the title. The competition is actually about more than just finding the dog with the most unconventional face. Organizers say it's about celebrating dogs' uniqueness while also promoting rescue, adoption, and acceptance. The story of Jenny Lou makes that message even more powerful because, like I said earlier, the dog was rescued from the dog meat trade in South Korea and brought to America by California rescue organizations 4 years ago. The dog was adopted by Michelle Grady, and now she's a world champ, Jenny Lou. They received a trophy and $5,000 for winning. And because apparently being named one of the world's, or the world's ugliest dog wasn't enough, Jenny Lou's face will also appear on a limited run of Mug root beer cans. Is it brilliant or is it bizarre? A dog rescued from a horrific situation has gone from needing a second chance to becoming a celebrity and winning a world title. Brilliant. But, however, imagine the announcer who had to say, "Congratulations, you're officially the ugliest dog in the world." And then someone hands said owner, and I guess dog, 5,000 rand, oh, dollars, cash. And decides to also put your dog's face on a can of root beer. Yeah. Strange things going on in and around the globe. But I'll leave it to you. Is it brilliant? Is it bizarre? Equal parts of brilliance or equal parts bizarre? Ponder on that thought. While you do, they've dubbed her the new age Britney Spears. Her name, Tate McRae. And the tune, You Broke Me First. Enjoy.

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1: It's Majazi with Fallen right here on the Night Shift, the 947. Still to come some amazing music. The likes of Lady Zamar plays for you shortly. At just 20 years old, she's taking over the globe. Sienna Spiro, Great Expectations, plays for you shortly. We'll get into some news that's taking over the world of pop culture. What's going on in the lives of your favorite musos, actors and actresses, everybody in the world of entertainment. But before that, in the next 2 minutes, we'll hear from Naughty Boy. Yeah, boy, Naughty Boy Sam Smith, La La La, plays for you next.
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It's Sienna Spiro with Great Expectations right here on the Night Shift, the 947. Before I wrap up the show, I want to get into some news that's taken over the world of pop culture. Kicking things off, Ariana Grande gave London a very wicked surprise last night. During the second night of her Eternal Sunshine tour at the O2 Arena, Ariana brought out her wicked co-star Cynthia Erivo for a surprise performance. The two, who played Glinda and Alfamba, performed a medley of Get Happy and Happy Days Are Here Again. And considering this is Ariana's final stretch for the tour, it was a special, special surprise and reunion for the two. Jordan Woods and Carl Anthony Towns are officially married now. Anthony Towns is a basketball player, plays for the New York Knicks, which is my team, which is amazing because we won the championship this year. And after more than 5 years together, Jordan Woods and the NBA star have tied the knot in a lavish Malibu wedding. Jordan Woods helped the team, by the way, this year. She had a very lucky purse that she carried with her at all the games where we won. And she carried that said bag in the last game, which was very dramatic, but it ended up in the win for the New York Knicks.

0: For most people, tiredness is not a sleep problem. It's an energy production problem. And those are two completely different things. Wait 90 minutes after waking up before your first caffeinated coffee. Your adrenal system will thank you.
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2: Imagine asking the man who played Iron Man for more than a decade, Tony Stark or Dr. Doom? And Robert Downey Jr. picked Doom. Yeah, speaking at D23, Downey explained that playing Victor Von Doom gave him a completely different perspective on the Marvel cast. Instead of being one of the heroes, he was watching everyone else from behind the mask. Avengers Doomsday, currently scheduled for 2026, later on this year in December. And yes, we're still trying to wrap our heads around Tony Stark becoming the villain. Well, not necessarily Tony Stark, right? You just have to blank that memory of him as Tony Stark out of your mind. And finally, Cristiano Ronaldo says retirement could be coming. Football fans, yeah, this could be the beginning of the end for CR7. The 41-year-old superstar has revealed that this could be his final season of professional football. Ronaldo says he wants to leave behind a spectacular legacy and has already started looking and thinking about life off the football, including traveling, playing paddle, and spending more time with his family. If this is really the final season, then we're watching the last dance. We're watching the last chapter of one of football's greatest careers. There you go. Those are your stories taking over the world of entertainment, the zeitgeist of pop culture.
3: Let's go.
4: Turn it up. 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
3: Yeah.
4: 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Remember hide and seek. It's back and it's better.
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0: 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Guess right, and you'll earn ultimate bragging rights. Think you've got what it takes?
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0: WhatsApp spotted to 066-3818-609 for a chance to play. 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
3: It's so important to know who you are first. Yeah. You know? And for the longest time as Africans, we didn't. We were just like following other cultures, other trends. And, you know, so that's how I handle myself. If there's value, I will show up. So how do you make this sustainable, what you've done? How can people plug into your world and follow the moves that you've, you know, that you've taken? And I said to her, let's work on something then. On paper.
0: Want to hear Black Coffee's full interview and his advice to South African artists? WhatsApp the words Black Coffee to 084-000-0947 and we'll send the link straight to your phone.
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0: It's David Guetta and Sia with Beautiful People. That's how we wrap up the show tonight, right here on The Night Shift on 947. Hope you had yourself a grand old time with the best music in Mzansi and across the globe. We do it again tomorrow night from 10 all the way through till midnight. Remember, I'm giving away tickets to an exclusive listening session, an exclusive invite for you and a friend to come on through to the Warner Music Studios right here in Johannesburg. The new studios to come through and listen to Alex Warren's much highly anticipated sophomore album, Wild Child. Yeah, you and a friend could be amongst a select few to get to hear the album before the rest of the world, before it drops. All the perks included of whatever you can imagine what an exclusive listening session is like, feels like, looks like, and you could be right at the heart of it alongside lucky other faithfuls. Hopefully I make that count as well. But I've got tickets for you, so you can definitely enjoy that. We'll be giving them out throughout the remainder of the week. Stay tuned into the wee early hours of the morning. Nick Explicit comes your way at 5 a.m. with the day break. And of course, you kickstart your Wednesday morning with Mtawe Langa and the club. Till tomorrow night, take care. Goodbye, good night. If you look at the time, good morning.
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4: 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Speak to someone properly. 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

0: My dad's like, if you want to win again, I can teach you how to win again. We're going to put the phone off. We're going to get that mindset back. Get rid of everything that's happened in the last couple of months. Speak to someone properly. Get your mind right. It's nothing to do with your ability. You're the man.
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